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0: Samba at Kiss 97.3. It's Georgie. 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It was huge last time. Yeah, the guys go and hide away. You need to find them. First person that does wins $20,000.
1: It's going to be somewhere cool where we can, like, you know, just chill out and, like, have some fun stuff to do in there.
2: We've just got a Noosa.
1: Yeah, let's go to Noosa.
3: Noosa.
2: It's got to be somewhere in Brisbane.
1: Let's go stay in a fancy resort.
3: But aren't we fun enough? Just us, 24/7.
1: Yeah, but yeah, it's a lot more fun when there's something to do.
2: Yeah.
3: Yeah, anyway.
2: It did go a little stir crazy last time.
3: I know.
0: All righty, Brisbane's biggest game of hide and seek. It will return. Robin, Kip and Corey Oates, they'll hide somewhere in Brisbane, not Noosa, they wish. And the reward to find them first is $20,000. 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Robin, Kip and Corey Oates back tomorrow here at Kiss 97.3.

0: It's all the variety, all day. And Beck in Morningside, happy to have Robin, Kip and Corey back in breakfast.
1: Yeah. I listen to it at work every day. I love that Robin's still on the radio. I'm thankful that 97.3 brought them back. But yeah, love the music. I have it on all day and it's great.
0: Awesome. Well, let's see if we can get you to LA as well. In two songs' time, you will hear United captain Corey Oates, his boarding call to win a trip a day to LA. You got to keep it on, Kiss. Hello.

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It's Georgie, Robin, Kip and Corey Oates. They're back in breakfast. Now, I know Mondays can be a bit of a struggle, but you're not coming here to hear that. You're listening to Kiss to kind of brighten your mood. And you know what does that? 80s music.

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1: Hayley in Collingwood Park on 13 1065. You want to go to LA?
2: I'm very keen to go. I would love it. I'm a massive Disney fan and I would love to go to Disneyland.
1: Oh, like just a fan of all the movies and stuff?
2: Just everything. Everything that Disney is related to. Just the magic of Disney. I love it. And yep. Disneyland is right there.
1: Yeah, nice. Oh, you've got to do that. And then a bit of just sightseeing, Santa Monica Pier, all that sort of stuff?
2: Yeah, definitely Santa Monica Pier. Funko headquarters at Hollywood. That would be cool.
1: Nice. Yeah. You've got it all figured out.
2: I have. I'm ready to win.
1: Passport in the hand, ready to go. Well, let's get
2: ready
1: you in the
2: go.
1: Running, Hayley.
2: Thank you.
1: That's all right. Will and Woody announced the winner this afternoon. There are plenty more chances to get in that boarding lounge. Tinseltown awaits. Fly United Airlines to Los Angeles and step into the spotlight. 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Don't go anywhere. Keep listening for United captain Corey Oates. His boarding call. It could happen in minutes at KISS.
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0: 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Hey, babe, paradise. It's Georgie. We've got Robin, Kip and Corey back in breakfast. All the hits, all the variety, all day. But coming up after the news next. Gee, we are really going back in Kiss-tory today. I have not heard this from Bonnie Tyler on Kiss in a very long time. Why not, hey? Three songs back-to-back from the 80s and 90s. We do it at midday, and we'll kick off with Holding Out for a Hero next. Trip a day
1: to LA. I just want a trip to LA.
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3: Oh, my God, Hollywood Walk of Fame, like something out of a dream.
0: Yeah. Well, let's try and make the dream come true. You're now in the running to head to LA.
3: Shut up. I'm shaking.
0: Oh, who would go with you if you won?
3: My partner, Rachel. She has never left Australia.
0: Oh, my goodness. This is cool. So you got to get your passport sorted?
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0: Oh, love it if some first-time travellers won. 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All right, don't go anywhere. 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
22: Brisbane traffic.
23: Still seeing a bit of a build for Gympie Road inbound through Castledine and through Chermside. Riverside Expressway not too bad inbound to the city. Ipswich Motorway looking fine. Wacol to Rocklea. Centenary Highway at speed. Springfield to Jindalee. Logan Motorway. The Mount Lindsay Highway also clear. 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The Kiss Cast shower at 2 and a top of 25. Right now 24 degrees. That's Kiss traffic and weather together.
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25: Now.
0: Afternoon, I'm Jess Kennedy. A man is accused of making verbal threats at a mosque in Brisbane's north, allegedly fleeing before cops tracked him down and laid charges. The 33-year-old's now charged with public nuisance and disturbing a place of worship over the incident in Bald Hills. The state government's cleared a backlog of rape DNA kits after an overhaul of Queensland's embattled forensics lab. The number of crime samples waiting to be tested has also been slashed by 70% since the LNP came to power, from 11,000 to 3,500. The PM promises this week's federal budget will be wide-ranging, with measures to address intergenerational equity. The financial blueprint will be handed down tomorrow. Anthony Albanese admits the dream of home ownership is disappearing for a whole generation.
26: Any responsible government has to take the needs of the younger generation and generations to come seriously.
0: And the UK and France are set to host talks between defence ministers on plans to restore trade in the Strait of Hormuz. In Kiss celebrity news, Britney Spears is opening up about her spiritual journey. The details in just a minute.
27: So, if you need to get to the airport, catch the train. Just tap your card or visit airtrain.com.au. Remember, catch the train, make the plane. Airtrain. Woo-woo.
0: Yeah, Britney's struck a plea deal to DUI charges, but despite avoiding jail time and a brief stint in rehab, she's now experiencing a spiritual awakening. She's taken to her Insta in a new post, sharing a photo of a snake following a trip to the pet shop. Your sport check in a sec.
28: Take on whatever the weekend throws at you. 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
0: Panthers star Nathan Cleary's extended his lead at the top of the Dally M leaderboard. A five-vote performance against the Raiders has the halfback firmly in front. He's now carved out a seven-vote buffer over his closest rival, Warriors star Jackson Ford. The Kiss Cast is next.
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0: A shower or two on the Kiss Cast, reaching a top of 25 degrees. Showers tomorrow hitting 24. Right now it's 25 degrees at Wynnum, 24 degrees at St. Lucia. And we're giving away a trip a day to LA when your chance to fly to Los Angeles in the next 15 minutes on Kiss. Turn it up. Hands up now. All the hits, all the variety, all day. Hey, it is Georgie at Kiss 97.3 for your lunchtime. We do this every day at lunch. Go back in Kiss-tory. Three songs back to back from the 80s and 90s. M in Logan. Let's do a little music lesson here. Eric Prydz, Call on Me. You know this one? Yeah.
29: Call on me.
0: You were dancing in the clubs to that, weren't you?
29: I definitely was.
0: All right.
29: I remember the girls in their leotards, like, dancing in the music clip.
0: Oh, yeah. And you felt, like, a bit naughty watching it. It was quite inappropriate. Instead, we're going to get a song on that actually is the original. Can you believe?
17: Yeah.
29: Okay.
0: Steve Winwood, Valerie. You'll hear that in two songs' time. Deep Blue Something after Bonnie Tyler. Whoa, holding out for a hero. This is Kistery at Kiss 97.3.

0: Day. And right now we're back in Kistery with three songs from the 80s and 90s. So Tom and Darry, you get that. Deep Blue Something from 1994. What a unique time, right?
1: I was only young, but I remember Hypercolor t-shirts in the 90s. And my mum never let me have one.
0: Yes.
1: And I always wanted one.
0: Yes, I'd get my cousins and shove it in the freezer to watch it change colour.
1: Yes, and you put your handprint on it.
0: Oh, good memories. Well, let's keep the Kiss story going with Steve Winwood at Kiss 97.3.

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0: 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All the hits, all the variety, all day. So we'll jump to 95 with some CDB in a second. And you get Robin, Kip and Corey Oates weekday mornings from 6. And we found out the boys went to the Lions game together on the weekend.
1: Corey and I were at the Lions. Go the Lions.
2: They won.
1: They were a little shaky at the end against Carlton, but they had a big win.
2: You know, it was a great game to go and sit outside and watch.
1: Corey chatted to people for an hour and a half before we got to take our seats.
2: That's my job. I'm an ambassador, you know.
1: It was a lovely event, and I just wish you would shut up and let us watch football next time.
2: I met new people. That was cool.
1: I hate meeting people.
0: I know you do. They are so different. Hey, you can catch up with the show by listening to the podcast on the iHeart app. And this was huge this morning. Yes. Brisbane's biggest game of hide and seek. It is back. Robin, Kip and Corey Oates. They're going to hide somewhere in Brisbane, and your reward to be the first to find them is $20,000 cash. You don't want to miss this. We kick it off soon. Robin, Kip and Corey Oates at KISS 97.3.

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0: Mal Smith, Kiss 97.3. We've got Robin, Kip and Corey back in Breakfast and Lisa in Greenbank. We now do all the hits, all the variety, all day.
1: I absolutely love it. I've been a 97.3 girl all of my life and it's just brilliant. I'll never change.
0: Well, we're going to keep the good tunes coming for you. Crowded House from 1987. They play after Lady Gaga at Kiss.

0: 97.3. Oh, Mondays are a bit tough, especially when it's looking a little cloudy and windy here at our Coro Drive studios. So we're making the day better with a really good playlist. All the hits, all the variety, all day. And we've got Robin, Kip and Corey back in breakfast. Sugar, yes, please, please. This is a good one from Maroon 5. Yeah, we'll get Sugar on inside the next 10 minutes. But let me tell you when you can win your way to LA.
1: I just want a trip to LA.
2: I just want a trip to LA.
1: Go to LA, brother.
2: Oh my God, I'm going to the airport now.
0: Yeah, this is so exciting, right? You could go to LA. That's what we're doing. A trip a day. Yes, Will and Woody, they call the winner back. This afternoon, you need to get yourself into the boarding lounge. You listen out for United captain Corey Oates, his boarding call. Hayley from Collingwood Park, she heard it. Massive Disney fan.
3: I'm a massive Disney fan and I would love to go to Disneyland.
0: Oh, like just a fan of all the movies and stuff?
3: Just everything. Everything that Disney is related to. Just the magic of Disney. I love it. Definitely Santa Monica Pier, Funko headquarters at Hollywood. That would be cool.
0: Nice. Yeah, you've got it all figured out.
3: I have. I'm ready to win.
0: Passport in the hand, ready to go. Well, let's get you in the running, Hayley.
3: Thank you.
0: How exciting is that? So, you want to chat to me? Get yourself in that boarding lounge in the running for a trip a day to LA, then in about 10 minutes. Yep, just giving it away. I reckon 10 minutes time, you're going to hear United captain Corey Oates. So keep it on KISS.
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0: back in breakfast. And we've got Bachelor Girl. This was once one of the most played Aussie songs on radio. Yep, I believe it. buses and trains on the way because we do all the hits, all the variety, all day.
1: I just want a trip to LA.
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0: Over in Birkdale, Monica on 13 106.5, you are desperate for this trip to LA.
3: I've been trying for a while.
0: When's the last time you've had a big holiday?
3: Quite a fair while for a holiday, yeah. But we've just moved back from the UK after 25 years away, so it'd be nice to go away and not be stressed.
0: Wow. So hang on, yeah. You've been living, were you here originally and then went back,
3: yes,
0: to the UK for 25 years?
3: Yes.
0: And now we've got you back in Brisbane,
3: yes,
0: listening to Kiss.
3: I'm home.
0: Oh, I love it. You're home, but you need a little holiday to the US, I reckon.
3: Yep, I definitely do.
0: Oh, let's get you in the boarding lounge then. You're a step closer to LA.
3: Thank you.
0: That's all right. Will and Woody, they call the winner back the Savo from 4. Tinseltown awaits. Fly United Airlines to Los Angeles and step into the spotlight. Book at united.com. Alrighty, in minutes, you could hear United captain Corey Oates, his boarding call. Keep 13-1065 ready to go to win your way to LA right here at Kiss.
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0: Yeah.
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0: Robin, Kip and Corey Oates back in breakfast. All the hits, all the variety, all day. And Monica in Burkdale. Now, you've just moved back to Brisbane after being away overseas for 25 years.
1: I've been going through all the stations, trying to find what station is my station, and we have landed on KISS. So
0: there you go.
1: It took us a couple of weeks, but we're just, my husband and I both went, nah, this one's it.
0: Oh, well, thanks for choosing KISS. Hopefully you could win your way to LA. We've got that going on too. Two songs time, your chance to get in the boarding lounge. Keep it on KISS.

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0: the rain. It's pelting down here at Milton. What about the washing I hung out on the line this morning? That's a Monday for you, right? It's all right. MJ's on the way to make it better. All the hits, all the variety, all day. And Robin, Kip and Corey back in breakfast. You'll hear Billie Jean next.
1: This is Tammy.
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0: Mel in Burpengary East on 13 106.5. How good does it sound just heading to the airport, boarding United Flight 97.3, direct to LA?
4: It sounds amazing.
0: Yeah. Do you need a holiday at the moment?
4: Oh, so bad. So bad.
0: I love how it makes you laugh. You're like, yes, my life is hectic. Get me out of here.
4: It sure is.
0: Oh, Mel, who would you take on this trip?
4: My husband.
0: Nice. And have you guys got kids?
4: We do. Yes, we do.
0: What are you thinking? Take them with you? Leave them behind?
4: I would. No, I'd leave them behind.
0: That's all right.
4: Look, it'd be a very belated honeymoon.
0: Oh, cool. Okay, yes. Nice. Let's try and get you then on that little break away from the kids. You're in the running for this trip to LA.
4: That's amazing. Thank you so much.
0: That's all right. Not long till Will and Woody call the winner back, the Savo from Four, but there are more chances to get yourself in that boarding lounge. Listen for United captain Corey Oates, his boarding call. It could play in minutes. Keep it on Kiss.
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6: Good afternoon. Crews attending a crash on Skyring Terrace in Newstead. We've got a breakdown Centenary Highway, Fig Tree Pocket southbound in the left shoulder before the Kenmore Road overpass. Traffic lights are on flash. Progress Road, Wacol at the entrance to Komatsu. Also Sumner's Road, Middle Park at Wacol Station Road. A breakdown on the M1 Logan Home southbound at the on-ramp from Logan Motorway. 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The Kiss cast, partly cloudy, shower or two, top 25 degrees, 22 now. That's Kiss traffic and weather together.
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0: Kiss 97.3. Georgie the Savo, Robin, Kip, and Corey Oates. They're back in breakfast. And we're going to go back to 1988. Is it just me, or every time you hear that year, you think of Expo 88? I swear Brisbane's bigger for that now, surely. Hey, we're about to have the Olympics. We do all the hits, all the variety, all day. So you'll hear Belinda inside the next 10 minutes.
1: Oh my God, I've always wanted to go to LA.
2: I needed a trip to LA.
1: Woo-hoo, trip to LA, it's awesome. Trip a day to LA. Thank you, Kip.
0: Yeah, that's right. There are still more chances to get in that boarding lounge today to win a trip a day to LA. Will and Woody, they call the winner back this afternoon. Mel in Burpengary East, she got in there just before and she knows who she wants to take.
3: My husband.
0: Nice. And have you guys got kids?
3: We do. Yes, we do.
0: What are you thinking? Take them with you? Leave them behind?
3: I would... Oh, I'd leave them behind?
0: That's all right.
3: Look, it'd be a very belated honeymoon.
0: Oh, cool. Okay, yes. Nice. Let's try and get you then on that little break away from the kids. You're in the running for this trip to LA.
3: That's amazing. Thank you so much.
0: Alrighty, you need to listen out for United captain Corey Oates, his boarding call, 131065 when it plays. It could pop up in minutes, so keep it locked to Kiss 97.3.
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0: 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It's Georgie. All the hits, all the variety, all day. Really going to change pace in a second with some Sonny Federa. But we've got Rob and Kip and Corey back in breakfast. And Kip and Corey, they decided to hang out on the weekend. They just don't get enough of each other during the week.
1: Corey and I were at the Lions. So go the Lions.
2: They won.
1: They were a little shaky at the end against Carlton, but they had a big win.
2: You know, it was a great game to go and sit outside and watch.
1: Corey chatted to people for an hour and a half before we got to take our seats.
2: That's my job. I'm an ambassador, you know.
1: It was a lovely event, and I just wish you would shut up and let us watch football next time.
2: I met new people. That was cool.
1: I hate meeting people.
0: No, you do. You can catch up with the show by listening to the podcast on the iHeart app. But this is huge. Hide and Seek is back. We've done this before. It went crazy, so why not bring it back? Brisbane's biggest game of hide and seek. Robin, Kip and Corey Oates, they're going to hide somewhere in Brisbane, and the first person to find them wins $20,000. 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We launch it soon. Robin, Kip and Corey Oates here at Kiss 97.3.

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0: 973, it's Georgie. Yay, the blue skies are back. What's going on with the weather in Brisbane today? We've got Robin, Kip and Corey back in breakfast. All the hits, all the variety, all day. Courtney in Acacia Ridge, are you happy we've brought back the Kistery?
1: Oh, love it. 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I'm a 90s girl, so you're playing stuff from what I've grown up with, from my childhood, from what my parents played, from today's music. It's the best.
0: Oh, good. Well, we also have a trip a day to LA to be won. Your chance to win in two songs. 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Just

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0: Genesis. Love hearing that. Invisible Touch from 1986, A Kiss, 97.3. We've got Robin, Kip and Corey back in breakfast and all the hits, all the variety, all day. What are the stations taking you from Genesis to Usher? I don't reckon anyone but us. There's some yeah on the way inside the next 10 minutes.
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0: Glenn from Brighton on 13 106.5. This trip a day to LA that we're doing, it's sounding pretty good.
4: It would be fantastic. I'm literally just driving home from visiting my wife in hospital. It'd be great to be able to take her away somewhere when she gets out.
0: Okay, so you guys are definitely in need of a nice break together somewhere.
4: That'd be fantastic.
0: Oh, and LA, anything in particular, like, interest you over there?
4: Yeah, so I mean, big Disney and Marvel fans, so we'd take, you know, Star Wars, all of that sort of stuff down in Disneyland. You know, the Boulevard, you know, go and see all those sort of classic things and probably Santa Monica Pier.
0: Yeah, nice. You've got it all figured out. Well, hey, Glenn, let's try and get you guys there. You're in the boarding lounge, mate.
4: Awesome. Thank you very much.
0: That's all right. Tinseltown awaits. Fly United Airlines to Los Angeles and step into the spotlight. 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All righty, there is another shot today to get into the boarding lounge to win a trip a day to LA. It's coming up with Smallsy from 3, so keep it on Kiss.
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6: Good afternoon. Getting some delays now with the crash reported Cremso Road, Strathpine, northbound before Kimpy Road. It's getting busy too, northbound from Deegan up towards the Pine Rivers Bridge on the Gateway Motorway. Centenary Highway too, southbound through Fig Tree Pocket. Take care with the traffic lights on Flash Sumners Road, Middle Park at Wakehole Station Road, and it's slow Mount Lindsay Highway through Boronia Heights both ways. Anytime Fitness is celebrating their 18th birthday, so it's time to hit the club. 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The Kiss Cast, partly cloudy, shower 2, top 25, 21 degrees now. That's Kiss traffic and weather together.
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0: 97.3. All the hits, all the variety. All day it is Georgie. But I'm out of here. Smallsy's in next with DJ Joel Corry. Yeah, remember this song? It's massive. He's from the UK. He's a good mate of Smallsy's now too. You've got to hear that chat. Also, the next chance to win your way to LA. Yep, he'll get you in the boarding lounge for today's trip a day to LA. Will and Woody announce the winner from four. So keep it on Kiss 97.3.
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17: 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There's congestion all the way through the CBD. 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
20: Brisbane traffic.
21: There's a car broken down at Holland Park West, Gaza Road on ramp, southbound. It's on the shoulder to the Pacific Motorway, and a breakdown at North Lakes, Bruce Highway northbound. That's on the left shoulder at Plantation Road overpass. Emergency roadworks with traffic control on scene at Mitchelton, Blackwood Street northbound. The left lane's blocked after Stamford Road. Australia's biggest Keno jackpot is yours for the taking, with $40 million on the line every 3 minutes. Your dream win could be just one play away. Download the Keno Go app today. 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
38: Oh, yes, it does. Hello, everybody. Welcome to it. Monday afternoon, brand new week, and the Smallsy Show is on the air. Producer Zach is here. How was your weekend?
7: Good.
38: And lovely. Producer G in the phone room. How was your weekend?
8: It was so good.
38: The birthday. Hey, question for you. Do you find men with ripping six packs and muscles on muscles on muscles, do you find that intimidating or do you find that sexy?
8: I don't find it intimidating.
38: Okay.
8: Do you have someone specifically in mind?
38: I do, this afternoon's guest. Joel Corry. Because, you know, I don't know, anyone who knows Smallsy, for as long as I've been alive, I've been trying to get a six pack, okay? And there was a period of time there before this show made me stressful. I got the two faint little top ones, and that was all down. Then Easter came earlier, a couple weeks ago, and it was all downhill. I just enjoy chocolate too much. This afternoon's guest, Joel Corry, hasn't had chocolate in, I would say, 15 years. He's going to be here on the show very soon. Also this afternoon, we are going to give you a chance to be off to LA, your chance to win a trip a day after 4 o'clock. Your last shot at the standby list is coming up. And I have just been told, I don't know too much about this, but are we having an intervention?
7: We are. And you'll find out more before 3:30.
38: Now, sure, when I say things like this, it becomes apparent that the intervention is happening on me. So, not sure what I've done or what...
7: You'll find out.
38: Or what problematic behaviour I have now, but I'm going to get called out very soon. So stand by for that. Let's kick the show off. Coming up next, we're going to get you across the big celeb stories, including an Aussie detained at a border in the US. Milky now, just the way you are, here at KISS.

0: old school banger from Kistery there. That is One Direction. It is one thing. It is the Smallsy Show. Monday afternoon, thanks to Chemist Warehouse. Coming up, this afternoon's guest, Joel Corry, with his 8-pack. I stand corrected. I started the show by saying he had 6. I went and had a look at a photo. I counted 8. He's waking up nice and early for us in the UK. He's going to be here. Meantime, I would love to get you to LA. Trip a day to LA. Let's get you on the standby list right now. 13-1065, Tinseltown awaits. Fly United Airlines to Los Angeles and step into the spotlight. 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
0: Right now, though, let's break down the big stories of the day. Let's get you across what we call the hot minute.
3: Hi, sisters.
0: Oh, dear Lord. Does everyone know James Charles? Know James Charles? If you don't know, he's a millionaire beauty blogger, influencer, who notoriously does all the time, puts his foot in it. Like, he's been cancelled. I've lost count how many times he's been cancelled. Anyway, over the weekend, he started getting dragged for posting a TikTok video calling out a direct message that he received from someone who was laid off by the US airline Spirit Airlines after they filed for bankruptcy. Now, I'm going to play you a little bit of this video that he popped off on, because this person was asking him to fill his GoFundMe because they had no job.
4: You know what else would help you? Getting another job. Yeah, try that. Because in the time that it took you to copy and paste the same ass message to myself, who you don't follow, by the way, and probably 100 other influencers and celebrities, you could have applied for 100 other jobs, but you didn't because you're a lazy piece of shit and you're entitled.
0: Okay. I feel like there was elements of that which I kind of understood, but then he went a little bit hard there, because, like, whenever we give away a good prize on this show, the amount of people who slide into my DMs who don't follow me begging for it.
5: Yeah, it's like you could at least, like, you know, listen and follow.
0: You could at least pretend to follow me. Don't just slide into
5: day.
0: Yeah, follow me for the day, and if I don't give you the prize, okay. Anyway, he put an apology up that then he took it down because it was he was out of touch. Have a listen.
4: I stand behind what I said, 10 toes down. The reason I made that video yesterday, though, was a lot of people these days do not have the make it work mentality. Ooh. They have no desire to actually put in the effort to try to fix a problem and get themselves out of a situation.
0: That is, the kids don't work today. They always want to
5: delete the original video.
0: Well, because sometimes
5: he stands by it.
0: Yeah, but you're the same. You'll tell me to take down a post sometimes. You're like, take that post down. You don't need that out there. Anyway, you know, speaking of the USA. And I was dancing too. Kelly Holiday has been forced to fly home to Australia after his visa was revoked at the border. This is a bit scandalous. Now, he was detained at the US-Canadian border over the weekend and then refused entry into America, meaning his final New York show was abruptly cancelled. This is what Kelly, a.k.a. Adam Hyde, put on his Instagram, saying, I've spent all day detained at the Canadian border, denied entry back into the US. He says and claims he has the proper visa documentation in place. He's still trying to get clarity on the situation. I read an article.
5: Yeah.
0: There was like an opinion piece that maybe, because he's obviously dating Abby Chatfield, and she's prominently very vocal against Donald Trump and has said some potent things, that perhaps the border force have connected that he's in a relationship with her and maybe don't want him in the country because of that. Anyway, we don't know everything else.
6: Hey, it's Dua Lipa here. Watch me
0: dance. Did I do good there? Like, everyone said be careful. Be careful what you say. Quickly, fast one for you. Dua Lipa is suing Samsung for $15 million. Would you like to know why Dua Lipa is suing Samsung for $15 million?
5: Yes.
0: Because they put her head on a box for their TV. Without her knowledge or approval. And this is, I love Samsung for this. They refuse to back down. They're like, see you in court. We want your head on our TV box. Watch this space. We'll see what happens there. 13-1065, if you want that trip a day to LA, call now. Rachel Fahim is on the air. This is Deep End, Smallsy Show, a Kiss.

0: That is Rachel Fahim. It's called Deep End, fresh from doing the iHeart Live for us last week, and fresh from debuting at the number one spot on the album charts too. This is the Smallsy Show this afternoon here on KISS, Monday Arvo. Driving you home, coming up, we're doing this intervention, right?
1: Yes.
0: Tell me, how bad is my behaviour?
1: Well, it's something you did on the show last week.
0: What, on air?
1: So recently, yeah.
0: Oh, okay. All right, we'll get to that intervention. Apparently, is HR involved? Is HR involved in this intervention?
2: Maybe.
0: Okay, fantastic. Lucky me. Also, too, Joel Corry is going to be on the show with us live from the UK before 4 o'clock. Apparently, we have to wake him up, though. Is that right?
1: Yeah, it's super early over there right now. So,
0: someone put the call in. Make sure he's not late.
3: My mind needs a break from everything. I need a break.
4: Get me there.
3: I want to party and have so much fun.
0: This afternoon, after 4 with Will and Woody, we've got another trip a day to LA up for grabs. We want to put the person on the standby list right now, yes? Let's go to the phones. Let's say hello to Bella.
5: Hi.
0: All right, you win this trip. You can take it anytime in the next 12 months. What are you doing?
5: Oh, definitely Coachella.
0: Okay.
5: Obviously.
0: Yes. The rumors next year are Harry Styles, Olivia Rodrigo.
5: Perfect. I'll see anyone. I don't really care. I just want to go.
0: You just want to put it on Instagram, am I right?
5: 100%. That's the whole point, isn't it?
0: Yeah, you know what? A lot of people don't go to Coachella anymore to actually watch the music. They just go to sit on the polo fields and take a photo. Bella, great news for you. Your Monday afternoon is officially going onto the standby list.
5: Okay, thank you.
0: Okay, well, because you just took that very seriously, didn't you? Business. Now what are you going to manifest
5: so
0: this win?
5: I can't
0: win?
5: Wait for you to call me back after 4 o'clock. Yeah,
0: manifest this win, burn a candle, pull some tarot cards.
1: Get the crystals out.
5: I will.
0: Do what you need to do. Best of luck, all right?
5: Some juju witchcraft, yeah.
0: You could.
1: You can buy spells.
5: I will.
0: Etsy banned doing spells on witch?
1: They banned selling spells.
0: Because you know what? Does it work? Do you know have any, Bella, do you know any spells? Because there's a couple of people I wouldn't mind.
5: I don't want to give out all my secrets.
0: But honestly, just quickly, take a poll of the team here. If you could put a spell on someone, would you do it? And if they never found out?
2: 100%.
0: Yeah. Okay, great.
5: Cool.
0: Bella, best of luck after 4. Could be you. Let's check your traffic.
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7: Some emergency roadworks at Mitchelton Blackwood Street northbound. The left lane's blocked after Sanford Road with traffic control on scene. There's a car broken down at Holland Park West, Gaza Road on ramp southbound. That's on the left shoulder to the Pacific Motorway. And there's been a crash on the M1 northbound through Upper Coomera. 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
8: 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I sing it and Smallsy plays it. 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Uh-huh.

0: Taylor, Opalite, Hear a Kiss. Coming up, Joel Corry, the guest on the show this afternoon. Take it away. Let's go. Okay, apparently right now, though, we've got a bit of an intervention we're doing. Is that right?
1: That's right.
0: What's happening here? What's the problem, team? Just remember, before we go any further, this is called The Smallsy Show. And you are all underneath the umbrella of The Smallsy Show. So before you go too hard on me, just remember who you work for.
1: Well, on Friday.
0: Okay. I love the way he didn't even react to that. You didn't even react. Go. On Friday what?
1: We had the Mortal Kombat 2 stars. Carl Urban and the stars on the show, right?
0: Yes.
1: And you're talking about Mortal Kombat.
0: Yes.
1: And his signature finishing moves.
0: Yes.
1: And you revealed this.
0: You want me to play this?
1: Yep.
0: Okay. I thought this would be fun if I asked you what your real life signature move could be. Because for me, it would be gossiping. Yeah. This is how I would finish someone. I love a gossip.
2: Do you?
0: I love to spread it.
2: Yeah,
0: I love to read about it.
2: Yeah,
0: I love the group chat voice texts that just go off. I'm like, have you heard the latest?
3: Right.
0: Yeah.
3: You're that bitch. Got you. Got you.
0: Okay, I see where we're going here. I see on reflection, I've shared too much. I've shared too much.
1: Back to bite you.
0: Is the problem that do you think I gossip? Is that what this is about?
1: Yeah. Too much.
0: You got a problem in the phone room there, G?
4: Are you, like, not aware that you gossip? Because I've never met anyone that gossips as much as you.
0: You're
1: addicted to gossiping, and we're having an intervention about it.
0: Okay. Yeah. Okay, well, I just wanted to quickly say, how do I repent? What do I do here?
4: Well, are you acknowledging that you gossip too much?
0: No. What I'm going to acknowledge is that when I get the tea, you all come running for it. And you like...
4: We don't have to come running because you're running at us with it.
0: This is unfair, and I feel like I'm being ganged up on right now, and that's not that's not how an intervention is, but you meant to make me feel supported. Are you saying gossiping is bad? You don't want it anymore?
1: I think we need to pull it back. We need to pull it back a level.
4: Yeah, there's a line. You've crossed it.
0: Okay.
1: You've got to spill the gossip on the show, you know, the celeb gossip, but maybe off the air. You know, we just...
0: Hey, well, can we do one thing? Before I agree to gossip less about the people we work with, can we put the call out, 131065, ask the audience, is gossiping bad, yes or no? If the audience says gossiping is bad, I'll rein in my behaviour.
1: Okay, thank you.
4: Okay. Sounds good, yeah.
0: So when I learn something moving forward, if they say it's bad and you don't want me to gossip anymore, I won't be telling you guys. I'll be keeping all of that treasures to myself. However, I think people are going to call the show and say, no, gossip is good. Hello, the mum's chat is just popping off. Have you heard what Tammy's up to? This is 131065. Let me ask the audience, is gossiping bad? Let's see what we say. I'm saying, yeah, I'm saying it's good. Spread it. Eat it up. You hear something, tell someone, you know? But you can trust me, though, because if you tell me it's in the vault, I can vault your gossip, too. Don't forget that. 131065. Sean Paul.

0: It's Olivia Dean, So Easy here at Kiss. All right, Smallsy Show is on. Thanks to Chemist Warehouse this afternoon. We're going across to the UK. We're crossing to London in the next 10 minutes or so. Joel Corry's going to be on the show. Meantime, we're having a bit of an intervention this afternoon on me. My own show. The people, you have the audacity to intervene on my behavior. Apparently, I gossip too much.
1: And you've admitted to it too now.
0: Well, I haven't admitted. I don't think I... You think I do it too much. I think I personally do it just enough. Because I love what?
2: Do you remember when I first started on this show, the first sentence you said to me every day was, what's goss? You go, what's goss? Give me the goss.
0: I walk into this office every day, go, what do you know?
2: Yeah.
0: Tell me what you know. What do you know?
2: I think that's too much.
0: It's not enough. This is a vibrant
2: how
0: industry.
2: How about, like, did you sleep well? Oh my God,
0: boring.
2: How did you spend your morning?
0: Boring. You know what though? If someone tells me their gossip, I put it in the vault. And by the vault, I will tell the two or three closest people to me. And that's my version of the vault. So that's just letting you know. Christy, we're talking gossiping, good or bad?
3: It's really bad,
0: Rob, no, it's not. You're just trying to take the high road.
3: Yes, it is. It's really unethical. It's really hurtful. It's disrespectful to people. So the question is, what are you getting out of it, Smallsy?
0: You sound like you work in HR, by the way. Do you work in HR? Sounds like you've got training on that.
3: I'm a counsellor.
0: Okay. So you're going to do a number on my head now. Okay. I'll tell you.
3: I won't.
0: I'll tell you why I enjoy a little bit of a gossip, right? Because I think sometimes my life's not that exciting. And there's other things happening where I'm like, wow, did you hear X, Y, Z? Or also too.
1: You love to be in the know.
0: This is it.
1: Yeah, you do actually.
0: And it's not, and I don't think I spread gossip maliciously. And I don't.
1: No.
0: I definitely don't spread it. As I said, if it goes in the vault, it goes only go to like the two or three closest people to me, which is the vault, okay? There's a select group.
3: Yeah, but that's not really the vault, okay? But okay.
0: Okay, whatever. Can I give you wine and tell you to go away, please? I'm going to give you
3: I don't drink alcohol, so you can give the wine to the next caller.
0: Oh, you're boring too.
3: No. Give the wine to the next caller. It's
0: okay,
3: cool. It's cool. It's fine.
0: I'm going to give you something because I've now
3: you've
0: guilted me. Hello, Deborah. Hello, Deborah.
4: Hello.
0: Do you gossip?
4: How are you guys today?
0: We're good. Do you gossip? Is it bad? Good? What's the story?
4: Well, there's a difference. I mean, there's gossiping and there's chatting. And if you get those two mixed up, that's where you fall into the trap.
0: Okay.
4: I believe gossiping is not good.
0: Okay.
4: But I also believe that having a regular little chat, that's different.
0: A little powwow?
4: But when... Yeah, a little powwow,
0: you know what?
4: I think
0: you've identified, Deborah. I don't gossip. I chat. I have little powwow. I have little powwows, and during those powwows, I tell people, "Have you heard the latest?" I'm going to give you $150 to spend at Calabria Bellina Wine. Celebrate life's moments.
4: Oh my goodness!
0: Share some gossip. Have a little powwow over a Calabria Bellina Wine. Lillianne, good or bad?
5: Hi.
0: Gossip. What are you saying?
5: Very bad, very bad. I'm sorry to tell you. I lost my job because of gossip.
0: No.
5: I am being honest.
0: Okay.
5: But I was into a new so they've put me up on my job for, you know, said, you know, you're doing really well. We're going to, you know, give you another job.
0: Yeah.
5: And then two of my work colleagues decided to go to the manager and gossip about something that wasn't even said by me, FYI.
0: Okay.
5: And I got the walking papers, mate.
0: No.
5: So no, gossip is
0: they
5: a no.
0: They gossiped you out of the building.
5: Totally no.
0: Okay, it's a no. See, now you really made
5: me
0: feel guilty.
5: No, don't, because it hurts.
0: No, I know.
5: It hurts,
0: but if they never find out,
5: true.
0: Lillianne.
5: Well,
0: and if it turns out to be true, is it even gossip? Is what I would say. If it turns out to be true.
5: At the end of the day, it hurts people's feelings.
0: Okay.
5: You know, even if it's true. Okay. And if it was told to you,
0: I'd like to
5: take some sort of confidence.
0: I'd like to tell everybody, team, and Lillianne and the counsellor, I have heard your messages.
5: Yes.
0: I have heard the intervention. And
5: yes,
0: from this moment forward, I will now no longer gossip.
5: Oh,
0: I will,
5: good for you.
0: I will replace them with little powwows.
5: Right.
0: I will replace them with little powwows.
5: Which is not gossiping.
0: Yeah,
5: anyway.
0: Which is not gossiping. It's a little powwow. And I will endeavour to be a better human being. Thank
5: good
0: you.
5: Good for you. Congratulations.
0: Thank you very much.
5: There you go.
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9: A typical crash at Robertson Troughton Road southbound is blocked at Barrett Street with heavy delays from Kessels Road. There's a car broken down Gaza Road on ramp southbound on the left shoulder to the Pacific Motorway at Holland Park West and burst water main repairs at Mitchelton Blackwood Street northbound. Anytime Fitness is celebrating their 18th birthday, so it's time to hit the club. 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

0: That is Head and Heart. This is the Smallsy Show driving you home Monday afternoon. Is the Zoom connected? He's back with a brand new banging track. It is called Devotion. Are we fired up? We're ready to go. All right, let's get him on. Joel Corry joining us.
1: 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This is Joel Corry. 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
2: Let's go!
0: Hey, on the show, on the new show, for the very first time, please make him feel welcome. Mr. Joel Corry, everybody.
3: Hey.
0: Well, good morning to you in London. Thank you for waking up nice and early.
3: No, good morning. No, I wake up early for you, mate.
0: I love that. Hey, how are you, King? Welcome to the show.
3: My first time on the new show, man. I'm absolutely buzzing.
0: Well, we're excited to have you. We're excited that you got the brand new song out. We're going to get to all of that in just a second. But did I see somewhere crazy that, like, your Euro summer residency starts in literally, like, a couple of weeks?
3: Yeah, so Ibiza kicks off this month, actually. It's May now, isn't it? Oh, my God, this year has gone so quickly.
0: What do you mean Euro summer starts literally? My body's not ready. Every year I tell myself I'm going to get my body Euro summer ready. And
3: I feel like it's getting earlier and earlier every year, like, I don't know what's going on, especially Ibiza. It's just absolutely rocking these days. Like, it's kicked off so early and it goes all the way to October. I've got to get myself mentally prepared as well.
0: Yeah. So hang on. So basically your Euro summer is now moving like 6 months of the year.
3: Yeah. Yeah. Honestly, I feel like every year it gets bigger and bigger. And you're going to come over though, right?
0: This year, I'm going to come over. This is the year. I say it every year, but this is going to be the... Tell me, what's everyone wearing? Are we still doing the two pieces for the gents, or are we moving into something else? What's
3: Zara. Zara, man.
0: Really?
3: I think Zara's... Yeah, Zara's...
0: Okay.
3: Yeah. One thing about Zara, you heard the bangers they play in there. Like, they
0: do
3: a thing.
0: They do play great tunes. Have you ever heard yourself on an in-store radio? I've heard you plenty of times.
3: Yeah, I actually have a few times. I've heard myself in, like, boots. I don't know if you have
0: the
3: boots
0: chemist.
3: Over.
0: Yeah, it's a chemist. Yeah.
3: So, yeah, I walked in there. I was buying my toiletries. You know what I mean? I was, like, raving away in the queue.
0: What is your highest played in-store radio song? Surely it's, like, Head and Heart, I reckon, would be.
3: Yeah, Head and Heart is, like, one of those ones where it's, like, around the world. So, I've been in, like, in a shop in New York before and heard it. And I've heard it when I've been in Japan and stuff. So, yeah, literally all over the world, that one.
0: Yeah, well, Head and Heart is a banger. But the new song, too, it's called Devotion. It sounds like this. Let's take a listen. Hey!

0: Joel Corry hanging out with us right here at Kiss. Brand new track. There it is. It's called Devotion. You're getting ready for your Euro summer. My body's not ready for its Euro summer. But that's hey, when are you coming back to Australia? I saw you over in December. We went and had a little meal. Are you coming back this year?
1: Yeah, that was lovely to see you. That was, I tell you what, though, that was the best trip. I did like a week in Bondi and I just fell in love with it. And I think I told you when I was there, I was like, I actually could see myself living here.
0: Yeah.
1: So I'm so keen to come back. I actually loved coming over in January because you know how bad the weather is in England in January.
0: Yeah.
1: Like, I just want to get out of it. So I'm already like pre-planning. I'm coming back for the whole of next January.
0: I love it.
1: Maybe next time I won't leave.
0: No, hey, you know what? You all come here and you all stay. The more the merrier.
1: Yeah.
0: Right? The more the merrier. New song is called Devotion. Joel Corry, how devoted are you? Would you like to play a little game?
1: Yeah, you know I love a game.
0: All right, here we go. Oh, by the way, we got to meet your beautiful partner, Coco, when you were here. So I've got some relationship conundrums for you to test how devoted you are to her. Hopefully she's not listening. Prove your devotion. Would you share with your beautiful partner, Coco, your phone password?
1: Ooh. Ooh, you know what? No.
0: Okay.
1: You know, I've got a good reason.
0: Go, give it to
1: because
0: me.
1: Because iPhones these days, right?
0: Yeah.
1: You have your like photos from like 7 years ago still on the phone, right?
0: Yeah,
1: you scroll up.
0: Yeah.
1: So, I don't know. I wouldn't want to like.
0: No, you don't need
1: for,
0: it.
1: Like,
0: she doesn't.
1: Before
0: you
1: we were together.
0: Yeah, she doesn't need access to the camera roll. I'm hearing. I'm the same. Here we go.
1: Yeah.
0: Prove your devotion. Would you delete your exes from your social media?
1: I'm actually against
0: doing
1: that.
0: The answer is yes. You don't
1: No.
0: you just say yes. Sorry.
1: No, you're against it though.
0: Go.
1: I think it's a grey area. I think that if your relationship with your ex finished like not on a bad terms,
0: okay.
1: I don't think that's needed to like block, delete, and all that stuff.
0: No, this
1: if it ended on bad terms,
0: yes.
1: Then I agree.
0: Yes, no, that is true. If it ended amicably and like, you know, and she's not a crazy psycho. That's fine, but if she's a crazy psycho, block and delete. Prove your devotion. Cut their toenails for them. Would you cut her toenails if she requested? She doesn't feel like, just so everyone knows, she gives zero energy that she would allow you to cut her toenails. But if she asked, would you?
1: Yeah, I've got a bit of a foot fetish, so yeah.
0: Yeah, okay.
1: Give me them clippers right now. I'll get in there.
0: Okay, you're in bed. They call and ask for you to get out of bed and pick them up and give them a lift home. Do you?
1: Yeah.
0: Yeah, of course you do. That's
1: Yeah. If it's an emergency or something serious, you got to do that.
0: Yeah, no emergency, just that they just didn't want to get an Uber. Okay, here we go.
1: I know if you get an Uber.
0: last one. Share your dinner with them at a restaurant because they said they weren't hungry when they ordered, so they didn't order, but then they wanted to eat your food.
1: Oh, that well, that's a regular occurrence.
0: Yeah,
1: that
0: of course it is.
1: Of course,
0: and you have to do it. Great to have you on the show, mate. Thanks for being on. Thanks for waking up early.
1: Cheers, Smallsy. Great to speak to you again, man. See you soon.
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0: brand new Kiss music for Teddy Swims. That is Mr. Know-It-All. Smallsy Show is on, driving you home, this arvo. Joel Corry. That was an interesting chat with him we just had. If you just... I think you should just always share. If your partner asks for your phone passcode, just give it to him. Save the fight. Save the argument.
1: Might have to bring that back for a Hot Topic Tuesday tomorrow.
0: Ooh, why don't we? Why don't we do that? Hey, Will and Woody, stand by. They're getting ready to go live for your Monday arvo. They're doing their swap meet. I think, are they after three signed Taylor Swift CDs? That's what they've got at the moment. They've got that. They've got three signed Taylor Swift CDs. The boys will put the call out for what they're after coming up after the 4 o'clock news. Meantime, this week here in the Smallsy Show, we're having this man on. Can't you tell that I want you, baby? Niall Horan is dropping by this week. And are you ready for the get? I'm very excited to have Niall on. Good friend. Good, obviously very excited, but I'm not going to lie to you. He's not the most excited I am this week for have a guest on. Live in the studio. This week, live in the studio.

0: I'm strangely nervous. They were the second CD I ever bought. Five. What a band. We can ask about Simon Cowell, because Simon Cowell actually found them. I'm going to ask all about those stories. Anyway, that's coming up this week. Tonight, 7 o'clock, I'm back on with your chance to kickstart your Euro summer. How would you like a holiday? Fly to London. Go to the world-famous summertime ball. See Calvin Harris, Niall, Ray, Jason Derulo. And then Euro summer is just, oh, it's on your doorstep. You can win your way there tonight from 7, exclusive at KISS.
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27: Brisbane traffic.
28: There's a broken down car, Kingsford Smith Drive, West Matters in the right turn lane before Allison Street at Eagle Farm, and a car broken down at Parkinson, Logan Motorway eastbound. That's on the left shoulder. Before Beau Desert Road on ramp, the speed limit has been reduced to 80. 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
32: Afternoon, I'm Jess Kennedy. There's heartbreak after a fatal crash on the Gold Coast on Mother's Day. It's seen a single mum of seven lose her life. Another two people were critically injured in a three-vehicle crash yesterday. Queensland no longer has a backlog of DNA rape kits waiting to be tested, with 601 outstanding samples now cleared. It's after the state's embattled forensics lab underwent an overhaul. Attorney General Deb Frecklington says a backlog of other crime samples has also dropped 70% since the LNP took power.
34: These aren't just numbers, but they are people who are waiting for justice to be served.
32: Two ISIS brides charged with slavery offences after returning from Syria are set to remain behind bars after abandoning a bid for bail. The women's cases are being mentioned in a Melbourne court today. And Redland Mayor Joss Mitchell's announced she's taking 6 weeks' leave to address an undisclosed health issue. In a statement, she says it's a decision she hasn't taken lightly. In Kiss Celebrity News, Ryan Reynolds pays tribute to Blake on Mother's Day. The details in just a minute.
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32: Ryan Reynolds has posted a touching tribute to wife Blake Lively on Mother's Day, describing her as a kind and fearless woman. He shared a series of pics to Insta saying she's the absolute love of his life and their four kids. It comes just days after she reached a settlement with her It Ends With Us co-star Justin Baldoni. 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
32: A shower or two on the Kiss Cast, reaching a top of 25 degrees. Showers tomorrow hitting 24. Right now it's 21 at Darra, 23 at Kedron. 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
0: All right, that's the state of the play today. If you'd like to make a trade, you heard it all there. That is what we were up to. Two signed Taylor Swift CDs, Woods.
1: High demand for them. If you want to get in early, 0429. 131065 is the text line.
0: Yes.
1: So text us with what you want to offer us for the signed CDs. Or, of course, you can wait till 5 o'clock. That's where we officially trade. I think 1 week in, Wilbur.
0: Yeah.
1: We're in a great spot.
0: What's the trajectory from here? What's your glass ball to get to the engagement ring from the two Taylor Swift CDs?
1: I think we're in some sort of automobile today. I think we could be in a scooter. I think we could be in a car. I think we could be in a jet ski.
0: Okay.
1: I just know how much people worship Taylor Swift.
0: Yes.
1: She very rarely signs things.
0: Okay. I didn't know that. I wasn't across that.
1: People know that. She doesn't like to sign things too much because she likes to keep the supply down, demand up. That's just basic business.
0: Yeah.
1: This is rare.
0: Okay.
1: So if you like Taylor Swift, you want to make a trade. So I think some form of automobile.
0: Okay. Wow. Okay. Huge. And then from the automobile, we're one swap away from the ring?
1: I think we're at ring Thursday at the latest.
0: Okay.
1: That's where I'm at.
0: $10,000 engagement ring on Thursday. Your prediction?
1: I think we've got a proposal on Friday. It's a perfect radio week. that's just where I'm at. Now, Wilbur, up next.
0: Yes.
1: Again, 0429 131065. You want to text us what you want to trade for the CD.
0: Yep.
1: Get in early. But Wilbur, up next. We tease each other a bit on this radio show.
0: Mm-hmm.
1: We have a bit of fun.
0: Mm.
1: We like to poke each other, prod each
0: other. A few jabs.
1: There's a story that I've been telling on this radio show for 10 years.
0: Yep.
1: At your expense.
0: Yes.
1: I love it.
0: Which one is it?
1: Whining and dining on it for 10 years.
0: Which one is it?
1: Not going to say.
0: Can you give me a hint?
1: I'm not going to say.
0: One word
1: hint. I'll reveal up next. And I'm also going to reveal that story has been a complete lie.
0: Oh, my God.
1: And I'll tell you why I was lying about it.

0: Good afternoon, everyone. It is Will and Woody. Don't forget, we're making another trade with one of you guys. Currently, we have two Taylor Swift CDs. So if that sounds sexy to you, then text us 0429 131065. Signed.
1: Yeah.
0: Taylor Swift CDs by the Queen of Showgirls. Have I got that right, Annalise?
2: Life of the Showgirl.
0: Anyway, look, she's a queen in her own right. Is she not?
2: Queen.
1: No doubt queen. Everyone thinks she's a queen. Those CDs are worth tens of thousands. Anyway, I would say.
0: Offer us a trade, 0429 131065.
1: Now, Wilbur.
0: Yeah.
1: I've been telling a story on this radio show for pretty much our entire radio careers.
0: Yeah, you do reheat a lot of gear, so I'm just trying to figure out which.
1: No, it's fair.
0: We do a show every day, mate. Yeah. You know, we do a show every day.
1: This particular story, I love it so much that it would come up bi-monthly. I reckon.
0: Okay.
1: And
0: is that true, Annalise? Do you know the story?
2: Yeah, it would be by month.
0: Okay. Is it about me?
1: It's well, you're involved and it's at your expense, and I just love it so much, and I've really enjoyed telling it.
0: All right. Well, let's go. What is it?
1: I think it's time that I revealed that. Yeah. It's not true. It's not true. It's completely made up, and there is a reason why I made it up though. Okay. So 10 years ago, we were living in Perth.
0: Yeah.
1: And you had started seeing a particular person. And I
0: is this
1: I didn't
0: the jock
1: think...
0: stealing? Shut up. Shut up. No. This literally came out the other day. You're joking.
1: I didn't.
0: We were on a witch hunt for that poor person.
1: No.
0: They're probably in therapy right now.
1: I didn't.
0: Have been for 10 years as a result.
1: I wouldn't have thought so.
0: Explain the story.
1: I don't think she was particularly nice. And I didn't think she was right.
0: You didn't like her.
1: I didn't like her. I didn't think
0: but that was. I think you were just bitter.
1: I was
0: having wild nights, and we had a connected room, and you could hear everything. And I knew you were angry about that because you used to fart in the vents. But
1: that's true. Okay,
0: you were bitter.
1: There was a little bit of that, but I didn't think she was a very nice person, and I didn't think she was right for you.
0: Wow.
1: So I decided to do the brave thing of getting involved and trying to sabotage the relationship between the two of you. So I started a little rumor.
0: Can't believe
1: and
0: this.
1: And I said to you because
0: I can't believe this.
1: At one stage I had to drive her car and I said to you that I found your undies in her car and then convinced you that she was stealing your undies.
0: I couldn't find my jocks.
1: And thankfully weeks later you guys ended things and I was like, great, the plan worked. I effectively sabotaged your relationship with this girl, and I apologize. And honestly, as the years went past,
0: why don't you just come to me and be like, "Mate, don't think she's for you."
1: It's just too confrontational for me. I rather think of a really elaborate plan.
0: You'd rather steal my underwear.
1: Yeah. I didn't want to be involved, like confronting you and like making you choose between your best mate and your girl. So I just planned that elaborate plan. To say that she was an undies
0: thing. So strange. Anyway. I'm still coming to terms with the fact that you made this up. Like, I've been preaching this as gospel myself.
1: No, I know.
0: I think she thinks she probably stole the underwear at this point as well.
1: Yeah, you lock your undies drawer now, famously. You go a little safe for your jocks. I get it, mate. There's trauma there. Anyway, I just find it fascinating, though, that I did.
0: I don't know if we'd use the T word, but yeah.
1: I did sabotage your relationship. I sabotaged you because I didn't think the person was right. 131065 is our number.
0: Yeah, the producers are asking me if I confronted her. I didn't confront her. No.
3: So you just broke up with her on grounds of it's not you, it's me?
0: Look, we weren't really going out.
1: It was early days.
0: We were hooking up. And to be honest, like we have a very good mutual friend called Pippa who lives in Perth as well.
3: Love Pippa.
0: Yeah, love Pip. And she knew of this person as well. And she also suggested that maybe it was a good idea that I.
3: I'm going to text Pip right now.
1: I actually ran the plan past Pip. Pip was like, that's good.
0: No, you didn't.
3: Did
0: that's good. Yeah, really?
1: Yeah. Say that she's stealing the jocks. Yeah, that's good.
0: Pip didn't say that she's still in the jocks.
1: To be fair, I pitched the idea.
0: Can we call Pip, please? I think we need to get to the bottom of
1: it. I pitched the idea to Pip, and Pip was like, yeah, that's good. It's crazy, but it's good.
0: Yeah, right.
1: Anyway.
0: So, yeah, there was, yeah. So, no, I actually did end it with it. She wasn't great.
1: I knew that.
0: You were particularly upset because I remember the night that she made me drive the car home, if we can wind the clock back.
1: Made me drive the car home.
0: Yes.
1: Yes.
0: That was a really dog move. I remember thinking that was right off.
1: And she didn't, yeah, because you guys were having a drink together and we were at a work event and you two were going to go and have this date. And I thought we were going to hang out to be fair, I was like, oh, here are the boys. We're out of the town.
0: This is what's underneath it. This is why he stole the jug. Here it is.
1: And then your girl came. Your girl. She came, and then you guys were, oh, we're going to go and have a date. And I was like, cool, where are we going? And she was like, she threw me her keys, and she was like, can you drive the car back to your place? Because I'm probably coming back to yours tonight. And I was like, oh, presumptuous. And then that was the night that because I drove home and I was like, mate, strangest thing. The next morning I was like, I found your jocks in her car. That was perfect. Anyway,
0: yeah, that's what happened.
1: 131065 is the number. Have you sabotaged a friend's relationship? You didn't like their partner. What did you do to sabotage them? There's some audio on TikTok that's going viral of someone else who's sabotaged a friend's relationship. Or is awesome. Right in the middle of maybe wanting to. But if you've done it, 131065.
0: Can't wait to hear that audio. we'll take your calls up next.

0: Good afternoon, everyone. It is Will and Woody. Woodrow, I believe Alexa Leary is going to join us up next. Huge. Paralympian, gold medalist, world record holder. She's got a wild story of survival, which I can't wait to share with everybody. I'm sure if you heard it, you'll know exactly what this is about. But she's going to be with us live on the radio up next. Right now, though.
1: We're uncovering, unearthing a lie that I've been telling on the radio show for the last 10 years, and that is that you were dating someone in Perth many, many years ago who I didn't think was a very nice person. Mm. I didn't think she was right for you.
0: Mm-hmm.
1: I appreciate now, put my hand up and say it was the wrong thing to do,
0: mm-hmm.
1: That I lied about the fact that she was stealing your undies.
0: And I think my initial reaction to this was, yep.

0: And then I found out much later that Woody was
1: anyway, that
0: effectively gassing us.
1: That didn't break you up. You guys pushed through that, which was surprising. So I had to, you know, I had to move to more elaborate measures. And that was stealing your underwear, burying them around Perth, and then telling you that she was stealing them, that I was finding your undies in
0: it's
1: her car.
0: It's actually really strange,
1: which,
0: man.
1: Look, it's not true. But it's the thing that we do for our good mates to end relationships with the wrong people. Like Annalise, amongst the girl community, you guys are always sabotaging mates' relationships, aren't you, to, like, make sure you're friends with the right person?
2: Might, like, plant a seed. Like, it's like, did that.
0: You'd speak to them.
2: And you'd probably speak to them, but, like, if they're not listening, you do subtle, like, drops. Like, oh, I can't believe he did that. That's so, anyway.
0: Oh, that was layered.
1: That's good.
0: Wow, that's divisive. See, Annalise, like, quite a sweet person, but then you forget she's a girl. And they've got this thing where they just do that sort of stuff.
2: A little bit manipulation.
1: Yeah, you're so measured. You're smart. Mm. You're so many steps ahead. The other one I'll ask you. So Mim once told me that her mates, when they were not sure about a new guy in the group who was dating someone, they would speak to the person on social media, like DM them if he hadn't met them yet and start flirting with them.
0: Oh, clever.
1: And see if he would flirt back.
3: What?
1: Yeah. Now, I always thought that was pretty outrageous, but they were like, "That's just a classic little test."
0: I think that's entrapment.
1: That is entrapment.
0: That's entrapment.
1: Now, really excitingly though, Wilbur, we've actually got Pip here who joins us on the show now. Now, Pip, I hope I'm not tarnishing your reputation here by dragging you down with me, but from memory, firstly, welcome to the show. Great to hear your voice, Pip.
0: Great to hear your voice.
4: Lovely to hear your voices too.
0: Supporters out there, Pip.
4: And my reputation has been tarnished for years since working with you, Wood. So.
1: Okay, perfect. Let's bring it further down.
0: So Pip produced our show when we were over in Perth.
1: Yes.
0: For a little while then, until she had enough and she left.
1: That's fair enough. Yeah. People don't last very long. They don't last very long. But Pip, we had moments where we were confiding in each other that we thought maybe the person that Will was seeing wasn't right for him and maybe not the nicest person.
4: Yes, I do remember that.
1: Okay. Now, do you also remember that
0: you're not cross-examining her.
1: No, I just want to make it seem like, you know, this was a group decision,
0: Isn't
1: not just me.
0: Isn't it true that you...
1: So, Pip, from my memory, I pitched the idea to you that I was going to make it seem like she was stealing Will's undies. Do you remember that?
4: Look, I'm not saying it's not possible that you did do this, but I have no recollection of it. I genuinely do not remember, but that does not mean it's not true, because I have a very bad memory, and it does sound like something I'd be like, that is a great idea.
1: That's exactly what you said.
0: No, you didn't.
1: 5:15 by the microwave.
0: No, you didn't. You did not say that stealing my underwear was a good idea, Pip. I know you. You would have been
4: really
0: like,
4: "I didn't like her."
0: Why didn't you just tell me?
1: We couldn't, mate.
0: No,
1: we couldn't.
0: One told me.
1: You're intimidating.
4: I couldn't tell you that.
0: Why couldn't you tell me?
4: Oh, I don't know. I don't think we had that kind of relationship yet.
1: You can't tell talent. You can't tell
4: Woods,
1: talent. That
4: Woods could have exactly. Woods could have told you though.
1: Yeah, that's fair. It's back on me.
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9: There's a two-vehicle crash at Murarrie Creek Road southbound. The right lane's blocked after Murarrie Road and there are minor delays. Broken down car at Indooroopilly for the Western Freeway. That's outbound in the right lane before Figtree Pocket Road and congestion from around about Mogul Road. Tried Daniel's famously good donuts like Dubai-style chalk. Well, delicious. Mouth-watering Daniel's donuts are now only as far as your nearest 7-Eleven. The Kiss Cast. Down to 17 degrees tonight. Expected top tomorrow is 24. There is a chance of a shower or two. This is Will and Woody for the drive home on Kiss.
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14: 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Never sounded so good.
16: Yes, it's Will and Woody. I've got a few items coming through on the text line, which is very exciting. Woods, 0429 131065. It is, of course, another trade day here, the swap meet on Will and Woody. If you'd like to make us a trade for two signed Taylor Swift CDs.
17: What's the best we've got? Give me something we've been offered.
16: Now, Tommy tells me the text line's open, but I think my text line screen
17: yeah,
16: might
17: your
16: be
17: text
16: having
17: line,
16: a little bit of a
17: that's
16: few
17: not
16: issues.
17: Working.
16: So you read them out, big fell.
18: Somebody wants to trade a McDonald's Huntrix meal box.
17: Oh, come
18: with
17: on.
18: With 400 meal cards.
16: Now, you're just reading out the bad ones. I know you are. You're doing this deliberately. Give us a good one.
18: Well, I can tell you that we might have solved our solution of trying to find a ring after 5 o'clock.
16: Whoa.
17: Seriously?
16: Wow.
17: Engagement ring.
16: Wow. I mean, because that is the end goal here. Don't forget a $10,000 engagement ring for Paris. That's what we're trying to swap to.
17: Bloody
16: what,
17: hell.
16: For two Taylor Swift signed CDs?
17: People love it. People
16: that's a love
17: yeah.
16: it. That's, sorry, that's...
18: It's dumb.
17: But I could go and buy an engagement ring. I can't just go and find a signed Taylor Swift CD.
18: Never a truer thing said, Woods. Hey, Alexa Leary is going to join us right up next. She's a Paralympian. She shouldn't be alive. And if you don't know this story, I would stick around because it is a hell of a yarn. It's Will and Woody. Kiss. Hey.

0: Hey, it's Will and Woody. Hope you're having a great Monday. Annalise is going to be in here defending whether or not Kylie Jenner is or is not a knob. Yeah, it's going to be a good chat.
1: Whoa. Is this fresh off the private jet for 24 hours for a date with Timmy?
0: Fresh off the private jet.
1: It's hard to defend.
0: The housekeeper that couldn't look her in the eyes. I mean, there's a few things there. Look, Woods, away from Kylie Jenner into a thoroughly decent person. Alexa Leary has got a brand new book, Sink or Swim, Defying the Odds, which is out now. Alexa is a Paralympian. She won gold, broke a world record in Paris, former triathlete. And look, I've deliberately stayed away from a lot of what has happened to Alexa, Alexa's story, because I want to hear it firsthand from you. But Alexa.
2: Hi.
0: How are you?
2: Good. How are you?
0: Good. I'm Will.
1: And I'm Woody.
2: I'm Alexa.
0: You shouldn't be alive. Is that right?
2: Yeah, it is true. I shouldn't be. They said I'd be a vegetable or I'd never walk or talk again and I would die. They did say that straight to my parents.
0: So,
1: can we talk about the accident then, Alexa? So what happened?
2: Yeah, of course. So my accident, so the day it happened, So when I got out of the hospital, I couldn't quite comprehend that I had an accident. I had no idea. And my parents actually had to sit me down and tell me. So what they've told me is what then I know. I've never had an accident before. Whoa. From the brain damage I've done, I've got no idea I fell off a bike. But the accident all started on Saturday morning. I was out for an A-grade bunch cycle. So we were out down to do like 150K, like a big cycle that day. And I went out with my dad because my dad's a cyclist as well. I randomly stopped at like the top of a hill. Like apparently I messaged my dad and I said, oh my God, I've made it with the A-grade bunch so far. We're having a quick sip of water and like food and then we're off we go. But I couldn't believe I'd made it. And it was the best day of my life. I've never made it with the A-grade bunch up 90Ks in. I couldn't even believe it. I was so happy. There we go. I take my beanie off and I put it in my back pocket and I never tighten my helmet. And this is where it all changed. So all of a sudden I'm coming down a hill going 70 kilometers an hour. And apparently I've clipped the wheel in front of me and I went smash on the right side first. And then my helmet came off and I went smash on my left.
0: Whoa.
2: And it was so bad that this is like the miracle day of it. The fact that there was actually a car coming down the hill and there's no reception. So some of the cyclists couldn't call the ambulance. But luckily they jumped in the car, they drove out a little bit and called the ambulance. And the ambulance were literally around the corner getting a coffee. They were just right next door to me. And this is even the biggest miracle part was the fact there was a cyclist riding up the hill. He wasn't with our bunch. He was a random cyclist. He's a doctor. He put me in a breathing position because I my lung collapsed as well. The ambulance came, everything like that. They took me to Sunshine Coast Hospital, but that hospital said she's so impaired, we can't do anything. So they had to life fly me like on the helicopter to Royal Brisbane Hospital, and that hospital said to my parents, no one survives cycling accidents, like not possible. And anyways, I got there and I had like a big cut on my leg and they never stitched it for a few weeks because they thought I was going to die. They're like, nah. So anyways, then I had 7 brain operations, blood clots. I was a mess. I broke my scapula, my ribs. I was destroyed. Oh. Yeah, it was quite bad.
0: When does the memory kick in? Because I imagine when you're talking about getting flown around and, you know, brain surgeries and all this sort of stuff, I imagine you're unconscious. When do the lights come on?
2: I couldn't tell you. I then lived in Beru, which is brain injury rehabilitation unit. Mm-hmm. And that's for like severely damaged brains. I was in the hospital for 6 months.
0: Are you talking or anything at this stage or are you? No.
2: I was so bad. And that's the thing about it. Like in the hospital, I couldn't talk or walk, but all I did was sing every lyric to every song. And everyone was going, how does she know that? That's not right.
0: Wow.
1: Do you think you were doing that to try and get yourself through it, singing?
2: But I don't even know that I was doing that. I just watched videos and my brain was really, really upset. Like it was destroyed. So it upset all my connections. So they were gone. I was so impaired.
1: I'm sure you've spoken to your parents about this now. Did they have moments where they had to say goodbye to you?
2: Yeah, 8 times. They told me 8 times they had to because they actually had I had so seven brain operations.
0: Oh, God,
2: yeah,
0: that's
2: I had
0: awful.
2: I had seven brain operations. Oh. My mom and dad had to go over to the hospital at 2 a.m. in the morning to sign off my life. 50% chance I'd make the brain operations, God, but I made so them all. Sad. I'm here.
1: They were sorry. On seven different occasions, they were told it's a 50-50. And so every single time they would sign the papers, say goodbye to you.
0: That's so sad. I can't imagine that.
1: And then it's literally the flip of a coin seven times in a row.
2: Yeah.
1: Oh.
2: Yeah. And I made it.
0: Oh. God. All right. We've got more with Alexa Leary right up next on Will and Woody and a crazy story. It's Kiss.

0: Will and Woody, hope you're having a wonderful drive home. The quiz is just around the corner. Don't forget as well, you can make a trade with us in the swap meet. We've got two signed Taylor Swift CDs.
1: Wow.
0: It's after 5 o'clock or text us 0429 13 1065. Right now, though, we are joined by Alexa Leary, who is a triathlete, a Paralympian. Sink or Swim, Define the Odds is her book, which is out now. And Alexa, we've just been talking about this brain injury which occurred when you had a horrific cycling accident, 6 months that you don't remember, a whole portion of your life that has basically been forgotten, moved on from, and the fact that you had 8 different surgeries which could have led to you dying in that process. We're learning about who you are really in that, which I find fascinating given that you kind of feel as if you're a totally different person to who you were previously prior to the accident.
2: Like I'm living a second life. I can't remember the person I was before the accident.
0: What?
2: And I remember her. But like, the neuro doctors said the day of the accident, 4 to 5 years prior, I will have no memory and I don't have a single idea
0: really?
2: Of who I was in that. No, I've got no idea.
1: What are you told about the old Alexa?
0: Yeah.
1: Like what do your parents say?
2: Well, apparently I was a determined person. I was a triathlete. I was determined. I'm even more determined and more passionate because from the damage that it made my emotions so heightened that I am in like just a go-getter. Like, oh, yes. It's a bit hard. It's so hard every day with my behavior. But
0: really?
2: I'm only getting better. Yeah. I'm getting a lot better.
1: Excuse me if this is wrong, but is there a story around your brother trying to look for you or like he texted you? And couldn't find you?
2: Oh, yeah. So I was just really, really down on life and I just wanted to leave. I didn't want to be here anymore. And it's in the book, but it was a rough moment of my life where I just felt like I didn't want to be here anymore. I just wanted to go. But then I had to really get myself, you know, on track to really fix that mindset of mine to keep going. Yeah.
0: It seems like that's a huge part of it. And it's amazing. Like I can see, hear how determined you are. You keep talking about how determined you are. We'll get to the Olympics in a second. Obviously, incredibly determined in order to win a gold medal. But for your drive, is that the reason you think that you made it through?
2: 100%. Like I've just been a fighter. I will just keep going until I go all the way. That's just my personality. I'm just a go-getter. I'm like, I push for things to live. I pushed it. I did it. And I'm proud of myself for it. For how far I've come and then like the Paralympics, I pushed that. I made sure I was like, I've got to do it. I've got to be proud of myself. That was the biggest thing for it.
1: When did you actually get back into the pool? Like what was that like?
2: So I got back in the pool. So the neuro doctors actually told my mum and dad that we've got to get Lex in the water to try and get my right side to work again because I destroyed my brain so badly that mainly like the left, but it was the whole brain, but the left was more like really, really hit that it actually goes opposite and makes your right physically damaged. Uh-huh. So I'm now left-handed. So I'm not right-handed anymore. I used to be, but I'm not. And that's why when I swim, I'm in the physical damage part because my right does not do as well as my left side is the gun. My left carries my right.
0: Yeah.
2: So that's like the hard thing.
0: God. Wow.
1: Okay. So the neuro actually said, let's get her in the pool.
2: After that, I got in the water and mum and dad were watching me and they're like, oh, wow. Like Lex is actually swimming. Like she's doing well. Like I was doing good, but it was really hard for me because mentally, like just in my right little side doesn't like to work with me. So it was very different for me because I was a triathlete.
1: Yeah.
2: I was a professional triathlete. I was at that level and it was very weird for me to get back in that water. It felt natural, but it wasn't natural. It was a little bit different. And then my mindset was like, I need more than just being in rehab for the rest of my life. I've got to succeed for myself. So that's why I pushed the limits to make the development squad and then the Paralympic squad.
1: We don't know.
0: Good
1: who,
0: on you, mate.
1: But
0: good
1: yeah,
0: on you.
1: Seriously. It's just
0: that's so awesome.
1: It's such an inspirational story.
0: What a ride.
1: And I know for anyone listening to this right now, I hope you're being inspired by. I'm sure you're being inspired by.
0: People can go and get Alexa's book, Sink or Swim, Define the Odds, out now in all good bookstores. But also, you've got a second song coming out, you were telling us before.
2: Yes, I do. It should be out really soon.
1: You were showing us your DJ decks before.
0: So music's this huge part for you. Music's this thing that got you through the through your time in hospital, through rehab. That's kind of the only thing you feel that you're sitting there lying there singing song lyrics to yourself. What's your first song called?
2: Closer.
0: Closer.
2: And Alexa Leary and I think, Closer. Yeah, I'm not the singer. I am the backbeat. that's what I call myself. Just
1: were you doing DJ stuff before the accident, or is this a post-accident thing?
2: No, so I was like, before the accident, I would like play guitar and sing and stuff. Mm. So it's a bit, but it's a bit hard now because my right hand doesn't like to work. So now I just wanted to jump on the DJ deck.
1: You just nail the backbeat.
0: Yeah, that's so awesome. nailing it. In honestly, I this is just an incredible story, Alexa. Thank you so much for joining us and giving us your time and. There's a lot there, and I'm sure it doesn't get easier to unpack every time you do it. So I really appreciate it.
2: No, thanks, guys. Thank you.
0: Yeah, and congratulations. You should be so proud of yourself. Yeah. Thanks for coming on the show.
2: Thanks.
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6: There's a car broken down at 8 Mile Plains, Gateway Motorway southbound. It's on the left shoulder after Logan Road, but the speed limit has been dropped right down to 40, and there is peak congestion from Murarrie. A crash at Underwood, Logan Road southbound before Beenleigh Road. Traffic's getting past it. Time for your mid-afternoon protein pick-me-up. 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
25: 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Petrol Bowser, it's over between us. 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You're too... needy? 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Please don't cry. 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
27: 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Never sounded so good.
0: Good afternoon, everyone. It is Will and Woody. Don't forget, you are making a trade with us, Australia. If you like the sound of two signed Taylor Swift CDs, they could be yours after 5 o'clock. Just stick around for the swap meet. Right now, though, Woods, junior producer Annalise, is in the studio. She's here to defend her queen.
2: Kylie
0: Jenner. Now, there are a few allegations which have been made against Kylie recently. From various different people. I've just reported on them.
30: Exactly. Media publications are spreading this stuff. We're merely reporting on the news, Will, but it's painting her in a bad light.
0: I think so. I think the ledger is sort of starting to skew itself towards Nob, and Annalise would like to defend her. So that's what we're going to do up next. If you're a Kylie Jenner fan, by the way, maybe a good chance to get around AB and give us a call on 131065. Annalise, would you like some calls to help you out here?
2: I mean, you're more than welcome to back me up, ladies or guys.
0: No, like, we won't have guys who are fans. It'll be for different reasons. 131065, though, if you'd like to defend Kylie Jenner, give us a call. It's Will and Woody. Let's get the party started. See you at the bar, you was hardly talking. That's when I knew that your heart was starring. Friends to lovers need a part to star in. Like, wait, babe, let me ask your pardon.

0: Shimmy, shimmy. Hey, it's Will and Woody. Thanks to Glowbird Energy. Hope you're having a wonderful drive home. The swap is happening after five, so I'd like to make us a trade for the two signed Taylor Swift CDs. You can call us in 10 minutes' time. Right now, though, Woods, Annalise would like to defend her queen, Kylie Jenner, because the people coming for her. Look, I've just been reporting what the media's been reporting. The first incident that came up was that her housekeeper wasn't allowed to look her in the eyes.
1: That's a strike. It's got to be a strike.
0: It's got to be a strike. And the other thing that came up was just today, she put out a ticket. She's getting canned for the fact that she went on a private jet to New York for a date night with Timothée Chalamet.
2: Get ready with me for date night in New York. This trip was very last minute. I'm literally going for like 24 hours. Oh no, there's turbulence now.
1: Yeah. So people didn't like that. So Annalise, you still want to defend Kylie Jenner?
0: You want to defend your queen. You want to defend your queen.
3: I want to defend her because I think that we are missing a few points here. And I just want to quickly touch on these two ones that you've brought up, which is the can't look in the eye.
0: Yeah. Well, I didn't say that.
3: She can't look in her staff can't look into her eyes when they're talking.
0: Yes, yes.
3: I think that's all alleged. It was another person in the house who made that information up, first of all.
1: No, fair point.
3: And then secondly, it made great content. Did we all not just laugh at the turbulence comment? We did. We love it, and we love Kylie.
0: But we also laughed at Tony Abbott for 4 or 5 years, and that doesn't make him a great guy.
3: That is true. But
1: when he bit that onion, I almost was on board. I was like, he's got my vote all of a sudden. But Annalise, go on. You've been writing things for about an hour.
3: I have, because I would love. I know, because I want to highlight so much. Like, I'd love to highlight the fact that her Met Gala look was inspired by the ancient Greek sculpture Venus de Milo, or when her she influenced pop culture and had blue hair at the Billboard Awards in 2013.
1: Sorry, defending her character, you're saying what she wore and having blue hair?
3: Yeah, that's just part of the culture of Kylie Jenner. Right, what I would like to start with, and I think it's important to acknowledge before I go into my main key points, is that nobody's perfect.
0: Uh-oh.
3: And Kylie's teen influence, Hannah Montana, everybody does make mistakes.
0: Yeah, it's true.
3: Maybe she shouldn't have caught in the jet for 24 hours. I get that. I understand. But there's a lot of things that we haven't discussed here.
1: Okay.
3: So, speaking of... it would be remiss of me not to mention that Kylie, is the youngest self-made billionaire.
0: And
1: now did she have any help getting there?
3: Well, I know what you're going to say. Exactly. That's exactly it, Woody. She did have a famous...
1: I was just asking the question.
0: Predictable.
3: And
0: predictable.
3: What? I appreciate the question. Great question to ask. Thank you. Does have a famous dad who was an Olympian. Her mum was managing all her sisters at this point, and they did, Chris was getting 10% at that point.
0: Wow.
3: She did also get paid to feature on Keeping Up with the Kardashians, which was just a show that, was all about their family, which is, all about nepotism. But what she did do with that money? She put it towards her lip kit company. Now,
0: and this is a point in the positive.
3: She put it $250,000 that she earned from her She put her $250,000 that she earned from her modeling that she did when she was younger, and from the show towards her lip kit company. Now, stop making me giggle.
1: The lip kit actually went off. Everyone wanted a lip kit.
0: Yeah, the lip kit went off.
1: The lip kit. No doubt. Everyone wanted a lip kit.
0: I never wanted a lip kit before.
1: They were sold out everywhere. Lip kits.
3: You know? She also made her money from modeling, and now. Yeah. I asked the team earlier today whether you would be willing to be a model.
0: Yeah.
3: And this is what everyone had to say.
0: Okay. No, I don't think I look anywhere near good enough.
4: No, because it's so awkward.
5: I'd be embarrassed to tell people I'm a model.
3: Now, Kylie has put herself out there as a model.
0: Yeah.
1: And very vulnerable.
3: It's a vulnerable thing to do. Like we heard just before, it can be embarrassing and it can be awkward, but Kylie did that. She went out there.
1: As a former model myself, I was a child model, as you know, Will. It's really tough.
3: It is tough. It is tough. And she did that. Now, I know where you're going to go with this. Oh, she started modeling. She wasn't she was portraying this confidence that was just fake because then she went and got work done. She got lip filler and boob job and all that.
1: We didn't say any of that.
0: I didn't say any of that.
1: Very clearly, we have never brought that up. And that's news to me that she's had work done.
0: I've never brought up her breasts.
3: No,
1: news to me.
0: Did she have that work done? Did she?
1: I never look below the neck.
3: At a young age. But according to Marshfield Clinic, which is a research company in Wisconsin, the female brain doesn't develop until the age of 25.
0: Oh, sorry. We're letting her go because she's not developed
3: absolutely.
0: In the brain. I'd agree with that. That's the one thing I would agree with in this last little while.
1: An undeveloped prefrontal cortex.
3: Exactly. And then, you know what? When she turned 26, she admitted she had the work done. But you know who hasn't admitted they had the work done?
0: Who?
3: One of your favourites.
6: Hey, quick question. Do you guys like Tom Cruise?
7: Yeah.
3: So you get away with Tom Cruise, has all this work done, and, you know, you like him still, but poor Kylie over here is just trying to look good and admitting
1: we've never said we dislike her because of this apparent work she's had done. We've never brought that up. We've painted us with a shocking brush.
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32: Brisbane traffic.
33: There's been a crash on the M1 southbound. A lane blocked at Foxwell Road exit Upper Coomera. Delays from Pimpamar behind it. And a car broken down at 8 Mile Plains Gateway Motorway southbound on the left shoulder after Logan Road. The speed limit is down to 40 and there are delays from Murarrie. Flex 24 volts. 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Possible shower or two. 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
36: Now.
35: Afternoon, I'm Jess Kennedy. Well, the Federal Health Minister's outlined the quarantine plan for Aussies on the hantavirus cruise ship. The government's repatriating 4 Australians, including 2 Queenslanders. Mark Butler says they'll quarantine at the Bullsbrook facility in Perth for 3 weeks.
37: People might recall this is one of the quarantine facilities or the National Centres for National Resilience that were set up at the back end of the last pandemic. It is still there. It is able to operate.
35: A woman who was killed in a multi-vehicle crash on the Gold Coast on Mother's Day has been identified as a mum of 7 kids. The 41-year-old died after her car collided with another 2 vehicles. Her daughter was initially in a critical condition but is stabilised. A man's due in court later this month after allegedly making threats at worshippers at a Bald Hills mosque. The 33-year-old's been charged with creating a public nuisance and disturbing a place of worship. And Delta Goodrum has walked the turquoise carpet in Austria ahead of Eurovision in Vienna. In KISS Celebrity News, a singer blacklisted from jobs. Details in just a minute.
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35: Partly cloudy on the KISS Cast, heading for an overnight low of 17 degrees. Showers tomorrow hitting 24. Right now it's 23 at Barden, 23 at New Farm. 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
1: Tell us money, let's play. Alrighty, before we get into the quiz, a quick reminder that the swap meet is up next, 13-1065. If you're a Taylor Swift fan and you would like to trade us something of value for three signed Taylor Swift CDs,
2: whoa,
1: then now is the time to call. 13-1065, you can text us, 0429-13-1065. If you'd like to make a trade for three signed Taylor Swift CDs, they could be yours up next. Right now, though, Belinda is playing the quiz. Belinda, are you ready to go?
3: I am, guys. I am.
1: You're feeling good?
3: No.
1: Okay.
3: No, I am. We'll be good.
1: All right. you're a mess. All right, here we go. What is the third month in each year?
3: March.
1: What do you call a baby dog?
3: A puppy.
1: Something savoury you spread on toast.
3: I'll bet you mine.
1: What's 3 times 9?
3: 27.
1: What colour is an unripe lemon?
3: Yellow.
1: Name a Marvel superhero.
3: Hulk.
1: How many letters in the word 7?
3: 5.
1: What do you call the meal between breakfast and lunch?
3: Brunch.
1: True or false, apple seeds can kill you.
3: False.
1: Name a nursery rhyme.
3: Jack and Jill went up the hill. Come on, guys. Come on.
1: Whoa.
2: I'm willing to say all answers are in.
3: Come on, guys. I need to really pay for these universal passes. Like, I'm desperate.
2: What are you trying to pay for?
1: What is a universal pass?
3: So, we're going to Tokyo, and we want universal fast passes. So they're like 900 baht.
1: Oh, I know what you mean. I know. Yeah. Because we had to buy some for the Studio Ghibli.
3: They're expensive.
1: Museum. Yeah.
2: Right. Okay.
1: Cultural disparity, I think.
2: Sure. But you want to get some tickets. But it sounds like you've got a trip to Tokyo coming up, so it's not a complete sob story.
1: That's exciting. Who are you going with, Belinda? Who's going on the trip with you?
3: My husband and my 10-year-old. So he's a Pokemon fan. So we really want to go. We want to go, you know, obviously experience the culture and take him on a really cool trip because we haven't been on a holiday in a few years. So, we want to take him on a really cool trip.
2: Okay. Any questions you're worried about, Belinda?
3: Just the apple seed one, because I think it's got some, I know peaches have a form of like cyanide in them. I wasn't sure about the apple. So
2: technically
3: that's
2: an apple,
3: the only one.
2: Technically, if you're saying, can an apple seed kill you? I mean, if you think outside the box, though, like you could choke on an apple seed.
3: Yeah, but you really technically, no.
1: What did we say? Apple seeds can kill you. That was the wording on the question, wasn't it? Apple seeds can kill you.
3: Oh, God.
1: Because they can.
3: They can. That's technically correct.
1: So they actually do contain cyanide.
3: Oh, they do.
1: Yes. So there's a possibility. Belinda, I really want to give you the money. I'm really sorry. I can't.
2: We can give you something.
1: I can't. The other one was an unripe lemon is generally speaking green. Various different stages of ripeness, but
2: we can give you something.
1: But generally speaking, they are green. I think that's what the answer we were looking for, though. Of course, we can give you a couple of tickets to go to the Billie Eilish movie. Experience Billie Eilish's Hit Me Hard and Soft. The tour live in 3D. Tickets on sale now, so go take your kids to that. Enjoy. Have a great
3: time
1: in Japan.
3: Enjoy. Thank you so much, guys.
1: Thanks for playing.
3: Thank you.
1: You did a great quiz, Belinda. Nice to meet you.
2: How good have we been in an onsen in Japan now? Wouldn't that be lovely?
1: Lovely. But I'll tell you what would be even more lovely, Woody. If you had a radio show and you were swapping, trading items with everyone every day, and you were in the possession of 3 signed Taylor Swift CDs that were up for trade right up next. Make a trade, 13-1065. Give us a call, Will and Woody.

0: Will and Woody, I hope you're having a wonderful drive home. We're going to swap meet on the radio right now, guys. And that is a chance for us to trade your trash to something treasure. Particularly something that is treasure for you, Wood. Something very special for you. Paris called up and she said, guys, I've got something that means nothing to me. And I've got something very, very special that I would want dearly.
1: Will and Woody's swap meet.
2: Where we turn your trash into treasure.
3: This time we're swapping from book to bling.
4: My dream item is an engagement ring so my partner can finally propose to me.
3: Attempting to trade Paris's old psychology textbook all the way up to a shiny new engagement ring.
2: It's a trade! 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
3: Then traded for an old MacBook.
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2: Two copies of Life of a Showgirl and one Tortured Poet CD. 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
1: Will and Woody's Swap Meet. 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
0: So for those of you playing along, and you have been over the last week, over the weekend as well, you would know that on Friday, Woods, three signed Taylor Swift CDs by none other than Queen Tay-Tay herself, the Queen of Capitalism, Queen of Pop, whatever you want to call her. These questions in these CDs in response to Stephanie, who's texted through on 0429 131065, she said, are the albums signed by Taylor or a random? They are signed by Taylor.
5: Yeah, we have evidence.
0: The CDs are signed by Taylor. That is what you guys are trading for right now. Three signed Taylor Swift CDs. Taylor.
5: Yeah, we have evidence.
0: The CDs are signed by Taylor. That is what you guys are trading for right now. Three signed Taylor Swift

0: 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Now is your time.
1: Damn.
2: Sorry, I lost it at the end there. Swallowed some saliva.
1: Now is your time.
2: This was so good.
1: Now is your time.
2: It was such a good sell.
1: 13-1065. Makes a trade, guys. It could be anything. But if you would like to make a trade, now is your time. Willa Woody.

0: It's Will and Woody, and I hope you're having a wonderful Monday afternoon right now. Make us a trade. 13-106-5 for 3 signed Taylor Swift CDs with whatever, honestly, whatever you want. You can throw us, you can throw us something valuable, you can throw us a car, you can throw us your dog. I don't care what it is.
1: Right now, dog.
0: It is your life. These are your objects. And if you'd like to swap, then get on the radio.
2: Will and Woody's Swap Meet. Swap the deal, keep the good energy with Glowbird.
1: As we said before the song, we are trying to go from Paris's psychology textbook to a $10,000 engagement ring. 1 week in, I think we're in a great spot. We're talking signed CDs by the biggest artist in the world.
3: We are,
1: I think we're humming. We'd love to go forward again today. Let's go to Yvonne here. Yvonne, what do you want to give us for the signed Taylor Swift CDs?
4: Hey, Will and Woody, I've got this amazing snake, like it's a real python.
3: Cool.
4: And it's climbing up a real tree branch. Like, yeah, I've had it for years. I love it, but whatever. Yep.
1: Are you, do you have a license to have that snake, Yvonne, or is this something you just found?
4: Well, it's taxidermied, so it's not, back in the day.
1: It's taxidermied.
4: It was like 20 years ago when you're allowed to buy taxidermied things on eBay, I think.
1: Okay, sorry, I thought we were talking live snake.
0: Oh, the good old days.
1: I was pretty pumped about live snake. But so,
4: it's taxidermied.
1: How big is it, Yvonne? How long is it?
4: Well, it would be about the actual tree stand and with the snake got wrapped around it, the branch.
1: Yeah.
4: It would be taller than me, so it's nearly 6 foot, I think.
1: Yeah, that is pretty cool.
0: That's 6?
4: Yeah.
1: Like, I would love that.
0: No, it's not something to worry about.
1: I would love to put that in the corner of the studio.
0: Yeah. We did try and get a taxidermy animal in here for a while.
1: It was a nightmare. It was an absolute nightmare. we tried to taxidermy the rat that was found dead in my house. Long process. Simon, what do you want to give us for the signed Taylor Swift
0: CDs?
1: Don't
0: take us back there. Simon. Everyone's still got trauma.
1: Simon?
5: Hey, mate, how you doing?
1: Good, mate, good. What do you want to give us for the CDs?
5: I've got 2 watches.
1: Do you want to give us a bit more about those watches there, Simon?
5: One's a Rosefield watch.
0: A what?
1: Rosefield.
0: We're not watch guys, Simon. Rosefield.
5: Neither am I.

0: It's worth about $250, and I've got a Girano that's worth about $250 gold. Jeez.
1: A Girano.
0: It's still, worth about $250.
2: All right, where'd you get them, Simon?
0: Just presents that I got, man, that I don't really wear them.
1: Yeah. Oh, you're not a watch wearer. Are they, okay. So, they didn't fall off the back of a truck or anything, did they, Simon?
0: No, mate. They're pretty dressy watches. They look pretty nice.
1: No, I know, but that doesn't change the fact that they might have fallen off the back of a truck.
2: That's a good point.
1: You don't wear them, Simon? Never worn them?
0: No, I don't. No, I never.
1: Are they in the box?
0: One's in the box, one's not.
1: Okay. Which one's not?
0: The Girono, the other one, the Rosefield, has got the paperwork and the boxes.
1: Oh, beautiful. Okay, cool. And the Rosefield, you reckon, is worth $250. Okay, cool. Okay. And then the Girono, how do you spell Girono? We'll talk offline. Let's go to Lisa. I can't find Girano watches. Are you guys having any luck finding
2: Girano
1: watch?
2: Are you going J or G?
1: Started with a D. D. But yeah, Girano would make a lot. G would make a lot more sense.
2: G-I-R-O-N-A, I reckon. Girano. anyway, mate.
1: But Giordano.
2: No, it's not that. I modelled for them when I was a child.
1: Giordano.
2: Yeah. Lisa. Never got paid. Lisa, what do you want to offer us? I mean, we're flying here. We've been offered a snake. We've been offered watches. What would you like to offer us for the signed CDs by Taylor Swift?
3: Oh, I've got some rare and precious coffee mugs here from my father, Infantry Museum from Singleton, New South Wales. Another one, Australian Light Horseman. And another one is pretty special too. I'm not even sure what that one is. Australian Special Forces or something. There we
1: beautiful,
3: go. They're pretty
1: Lisa.
3: Special. Beautiful coffee mug.
1: They sound.
2: So, was your dad in the force? Like, did he drink out of those
3: he
2: mugs
3: was. When he was? He was, and he collected them. And we have a few.
1: Gorgeous.
3: And we can't put them all on the pool table.
2: That's fair.
1: Yeah,
2: that's
1: fair
2: adorable.
1: Enough, Lisa.
2: That's really beautiful.
1: Love that, Lisa.
2: But look, at the
1: love
2: end of
1: that.
2: The day,
1: love that.
2: We've also been offered a snake and some watches. And we hate being these like savage businessmen, but you just have to be. It's a dog eat dog world, the business world.
1: And Lisa, great offer.
2: It was a lovely offer, and that's all we're going to say about it. But I mean, for me, it's the snake.
1: You'd say that. We knew
2: for me, it's the snake.
1: Even the minute that Yvonne said, "I've got a snake." You spent a month of our radio show last year trying to taxidermy a rat. I know how you feel about taxidermy. I know this is close to your heart. Are you clouding it?
2: No, I'm going to remove myself from it because I need to appreciate that I'm not going to be taking this home with me as much as it pains me. But I'm just saying that.
1: Is a taxidermy? Does anyone want a taxidermied snake?
2: Okay, low. I reckon not that many people want it. But if you're a person who does want it, like myself, very hard to find and get.
1: Yvonne was saying she used to be able to get them on eBay.
2: Hey, you can't. There's all sorts
1: and
2: of
1: you
2: these
1: can't
2: laws
1: get, well, you can't get them on Etsy, that's for sure. I'm just having a look now.
2: Right?
1: Well, like, no, you can't get them anywhere.
2: Like, don't get me wrong.
1: You can't.
2: The watches is cool. And obviously, there's definitely... value there.
1: And I'm pretty sure when we were talking about, sorry, just back on the snake.
2: Yeah, great.
1: When we were talking about taxidermying the rat.
2: Yes.
1: That your cat caught.
2: Yes.
1: I'm pretty sure the producer did some digging. How much was it? It was expensive to taxidermy the rat, wasn't it?
4: It was really expensive.
1: Yeah, super expensive.
2: And it was going to take like 12 months. Like it was an outrageous amount of time. And again, we're this popular radio show, right? With all of our power and influence, we couldn't get one taxidermied animal. We got a fish flown halfway across the country here, but we couldn't get anything taxidermied, right?
1: So do we know what Yvonne paid? I'm reading here. Yvonne, what did you pay for the snake, the taxidermied snake initially?
5: 20 years ago, it was about $800, closer to $1,000.
1: Gee whiz.
2: That's worth $5,000 now.
5: More, it's a bit dusty, and hubby said it's not as big
2: Yvonne,
5: as I said,
2: Yvonne,
5: but...
2: Yeah, Yvonne, don't
5: amazing.
2: Yvonne, what are you doing? It's great.
5: It is amazing.
2: We can get rid of the dust. We can get rid of the dust, Yvonne.
1: Yvonne, we'll take the snake.
5: Yeah! Yes!
1: Great item.
2: CDs are yours, Yvonne.
1: And you're a Taylor Swift fan, Yvonne?
5: Yes. Well, my son's girlfriend is an amazing, so...
2: Oh,
5: that's really amazing.
2: Right.
1: Said nothing there.
2: Hey, Yvonne.
1: Good on you, Yvonne.
2: Yvonne, does the snake, will the snake fit in my Jualis?
1: You're not taking it home, mate.
2: I'm just saying I'll keep it warm.
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8: There is a broken down car at Kangaroo Point, Vulture Street eastbound. It's on the left shoulder after Leopard Street and some debris at Stretton for the Gateway Motorway northbound after the Logan Motorway. Traffic is still really heavy for Western Freeway from Toowong through Indooroopilly. 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The Kiss Cast, down to 17 tonight, top of 24 tomorrow. Chance of a shower. 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
1: Good afternoon, everyone. Happy Monday. Hope you're having a great drive home. Play a great song at this time every day to get you through the worst of the traffic. Your favourite tune, Woods. 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
2: Yeah, love it. Listen to it every night.
1: The Black Eyed Peas.
2: Oh, yeah.
1: And on the other side, Triple A to LA. We'll see you then. Shut up.

0: afternoon, everyone. It is Will and Woody on your Monday. And Woodrow, we are giving away another trip to Los Angeles. So another whole week of this. Just had to be listening across the workday. You'd go in the running. Yeah, to go to LA, you and a mate, your mum, your dog, whoever you want to take with you. Tinseltown awaits. Fly United Airlines to Los Angeles and step into the spotlight. Book at united.com. You're going to be staying at the Valorian Curio Collection by Hilton. Four nights there. Spending money. It's awesome. It's a great prize.
1: Just great rooms there. Great room. Great rooms. Great buffet.
0: But look, we're not going to be giving it away every day over the last few weeks. It has been a celebrity from Los Angeles who has called you guys. We're going to call one of them now,
1: Who have we got? Pull the name out of the hat there, Wilbur. Dave Schwimmer, I think, on Friday. He was great.
0: Russell Crowe.
1: Oh, great. I love Russell. Obviously, I love Russell. Here we go.
0: Oh, yeah, he's not from Los Angeles. He could have called from...
1: Yeah, but you know, he's in Hollywood.
0: He could have called in from Western Sydney.
2: Hello, Hayley speaking.
1: Is it Hayley?
2: Yes.
1: Hayley, you're live on radio.
2: Oh, okay. Are you calling because I think where you're calling?
1: Well, I can't read your mind, but it is Will and Woody here, Hayley.
2: The trip a day to LA.
1: Here we go. Okay. So, yes, so you are very much in the running for that, Hayley. We've got a whole bunch of you on hold at the moment. The really exciting news is we've got some time with Russell Crowe.
2: Yes.
1: And he's actually going to be the one to let the winner know that they're going to LA. So,
2: that would be cool.
1: Are you a fan of Russell's?
2: I love Russell Crowe.
1: Yeah, he's the bloody best.
2: Gladiator.
1: Oh, don't get me started, Hayley. But look, I'm gonna chuck you on hold. But if you hear Russell, you're gonna be going to LA. Okay.
2: Okay.
1: All right.
0: She's pumped.
1: Give her Gladiator, Russell.
3: Oh yeah, g'day. Is that Hayley?
1: Oh, that's perfect.
3: Oh yeah, g'day. Is that Hayley?
2: Yes. Hi, Russell. How are you?
3: Yeah, no, I'm pretty good. Thanks, Hayley.
2: That's good. I can't believe I'm talking to Russell Crowe.
3: I actually prefer Maximus Decimus Meridius.
2: My bird name is Max for Gladiator.
3: After the Spaniard.
2: Yes.
3: Single column!
1: Get under the competition.
3: Has anyone here been in the army? All right, Hayley.
2: Yes.
3: You're a Rabbitohs fan?
2: I am.
1: It's the competition.
2: Bunnies
1: thanks,
2: are
1: Russell.
2: My favourite animal.
1: The competition, thanks, Russell.
3: Oh, so I'm sorry. You're telling me you got a rabbit for the Rabbitohs and then named it Max.
2: I do. I collect rabbits.
3: And then
2: rabbit.
3: Named it Max for Maximus Decimus Meridius.
2: Yes.
1: Wow.
3: Hayley.
2: Yes.
3: Are you not entertained?
2: I'm very nervous right now. I'm excited and nervous.
3: In Los Angeles, you will be entertained. Congratulations, you're going to Los Angeles.
2: Yes! Thank you so much.
1: Wow.
2: That's amazing. I'm so excited.
3: No, it's a pleasure. It's a pleasure, Hayley.
2: Thank you. You're awesome. I love you. Thank you so much.
3: I love you too.
1: Hayley, what a day for you. Talking to the great Russell Crowe. Who are you going to take with you, Hayley, to LA?
2: I've got three sons, so I'm not sure.
1: Jeez. Make them compete.
2: I only can take one.
1: This is what we say to everyone. Make them compete, Hayley. Who can be the best son? They're going to LA.
3: I wish I still had my son. He was murdered by the Romans.
1: Oh, Russell's in the bit.
2: 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You're fantastic. 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
3: Have you seen the latest one? I've forgotten the name. It was so shit.
1: All right, Hayley. He's very critical of himself, Russell Crowe. All right. Well, we'll be back tomorrow with more trips to LA. Final week. Russell's gone. Thank God.
4: 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Will and Woody are back in just a bit for a whole lot more shenanigans. 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
7: There's a broken down car for Vulture Street eastbound. It's on the left shoulder after Leopard Street at Kangaroo Point. And a car broken down Bruce Highway northbound on the left shoulder at Plantation Road overpass through North Lakes. Traffic on the Western Freeway is a crawl from Toowong to Fig Tree Pocket. 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The Kiss Cast down to 17 tonight, top of 24 tomorrow with a shower or two. 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
8: Hi, I'm Rana Hussein. Mary Fowler's Manchester City is through to the Women's FA Cup final, beating Sam Kerr's Chelsea 3-2 in extra time in this morning's semi. New South Wales have ramped up the intensity with the gym session in Ballymore today ahead of Game 2 of the Women's Origin. The Blues can retain the Shield with a win over the Maroons on Thursday at Suncorp. It's an All-American Round of 16 showdown at the Italian Open tonight, with Coco Gauff facing Evie Jovic, and Melbourne Vixens have remained undefeated after 9 rounds of Super Netball.
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22: 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Queenslanders on board the hantavirus-infected cruise ship heading home. How teens are getting past Australia's social media ban. And Delta Goodrum sitting on top of the world at Eurovision. 7 News at 6.
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0: Guys, we've got to get out of here. Woodtro, it's been a hell of a show. Just a show notes, which is our off-air meeting. We'll tell you to be on the air because, you know, it's nice to hear a bit of feedback for everyone. Yeah. Show notes.
1: It's very admin heavy, this show notes, I'm going to be honest, because we're trying to trade our way from a psychology textbook to a $10,000 engagement ring.
0: That's right.
1: For a woman called Paris.
0: Yep.
1: Currently, as of 45 minutes ago, we are now in the possession of a 6-foot taxidermied python snake.
0: Yep.
1: Huge result, huge win. Now, just looking outside, Joe, there's a couple of questions that have been asked about how we get the snake to the studio tomorrow.
2: So we're trying to figure out how to get it to the studio in time for tomorrow's show. There's also a couple of questions around how we package it so that a potential courier will agree to bring it here because there could be potential health hazards. That's where we're sitting.
1: All fair. So none of the producers have put their hand up for a little road trip to go and pick it up personally? Just asking the question, not saying that you should.
2: I think Liv did.
1: Liv?
0: Well, actually, I did a quick little survey of who lives where, and Das actually lives down that way, Sexy D. So, Das, I reckon you can take the shaggin' wagon down to Cranbourne South tomorrow. You're not doing anything else. You're not. You're not doing anything else. That's the sort of attitude that, you know, keep you around. It's good.
1: Keep you around.
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25: Brisbane traffic.
26: There's a pile-up for Anzac Avenue near Braes Road at Kalanga and one at Waterford, Waterford Tambourine Road near Deer Lane. Traffic is still quite heavy coming through Brisbane City in both directions on the Riverside Expressway, but it has started easing. 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The Kiss Cast, down to 17 tonight, 24 tomorrow and maybe a shower or two. That's Kiss Traffic and Weather together.
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31: Evening, I'm Jess Kennedy. Two Queenslanders are among a group of Aussies being repatriated after being on board that cruise ship affected by hantavirus. The federal government's revealed they'll be taken to a quarantine facility in Perth for 3 weeks, which only covers some of the potential 42-day incubation period. A woman accused of murdering her son on the Gold Coast with a drug-laced smoothie before making an insurance claim has been found not guilty. The 59-year-old had been facing a trial over the death of her 26-year-old son in 2017. She always denied any wrongdoing. A backlog of more than 600 rape kits at Queensland's embattled forensics lab has been cleared. The number of major crime DNA samples has also been reduced by 70%. Attorney General Deb Frecklington says the victims deserve answers.
33: We are doing exactly what we said we were going to do, and that is clear Labor's DNA debacle.
31: And a northern quoll is back in the wild after accidentally hitchhiking all the way from central Queensland down to Brisbane. In the latest on Celebs from Smallsy's Hot Minute, Brittany on her spiritual journey. Details in just a minute.
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31: Yeah, Britney Spears struck a plea deal to DUI charges, but despite avoiding jail time and a brief stint in rehab, she's now experiencing a spiritual awakening. She's taken to her Insta in a new post, sharing a photo of a snake following a trip to the pet shop. Here's Sport Check in a sec.
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31: 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And 10 more players are on their way to Socceroos camp in Florida as preparations continue for the FIFA World Cup. 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
31: Partly cloudy, heading for an overnight low of 17 degrees. Showers tomorrow hitting 24. Right now it's 22 at Jindalee, 22 at Grange. 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

0: The music back in just a minute on Kiss with an artist who just gives off total rock star vibes. This year, she didn't go to the Met Gala, but she went to the after party. Oh, what a legend. Just missing the main event and going to the fun part. I'm here for it. Olivia Rodrigo, we love her new single called Drop Dead. You're going to hear it play in just a few minutes as we count down to the Smallsy Show tonight, live from 7 o'clock on Kiss.
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2: Traffic on the Western freeways under speed through Indooroopilly. It's a good run to the Gateway Motorway northbound at Deegan Deviation now. It's also thinned out for traffic on the Riverside Expressway both directions through Brisbane City and no delays south.

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14: 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The Smallsy Show is on. I'm just popping in early to let you know Joel Corry's going to be dropping by. Oh, and I got tickets for you to go check out the new Billie Eilish movie, Hit Me Hard and Soft. It's live in 3D. 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

0: On Kiss, the music is back in just a minute. Make it so with the woman who has number one songs all over the place. In fact, her other song, Man I Need, that's been number one for 21 weeks in a row. Insane! Olivia Dean absolutely killing it at the moment. This one playing in a few minutes. Gonna go back in history as well with Flo Rida and T-Pain teaming up together iconically back in the noughties with this. Both in the next 10 minutes. 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
2: Still got a little bit of slow traffic on the Western Freeway around Moggill Road through Indooroopilly, but mostly conditions have eased. There are no delays for Gateway Motorway northbound at Diggin Deviation. It's a good run for Gympie Road through Balls Hills. And the Riverside Expressway is thinned out both ways through the city. Ready for your big moment? With Australia's largest $40 million jackpot dropping every 3 minutes, now's your chance to play. 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The Kiss cast down to 17, top of 24 tomorrow. Maybe a shower. That's Kiss traffic and weather together.
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21: 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The next artist taking the stage on the iHeart Live stage is going to be announced. Joel Corry on, and tickets to the new Billie Eilish movie. You want to go? 13 1065. 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Here is Somber.

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2: 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The gig of a lifetime, really, where you get to see Ray, Niall Horan, Calvin Harris, Bebe Rexha, oh, Jason Derulo, amazing live. And so many more. If you want to win that, keep it right here on Kiss. The Smalzy Show on the air in just minutes. A trip a day.
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9: Now.
8: Evening, I'm Jess Kennedy. The federal government's made quarantine plans for a group of people, including two Queenslanders who were on board the hantavirus-affected cruise ship. They'll be quarantined in Perth for 3 weeks. Health Minister Mark Butler says they're not taking any risks.
10: We've taken a precautionary approach here and put in place, at least initially, a 3-week quarantine order at this centre. Obviously, we will be monitoring advice.
8: A woman's been cleared by a jury of her son's murder on the Gold Coast. Marie Mavis Crabtree was found not guilty after she was accused of killing her son Jonathan in 2017 with a toxic smoothie for financial gain. Redlands Mayor Joss Mitchell is taking leave from a council dealing with infighting. She's revealed she's taking 6 weeks to recover from a health issue. And Brisbane's in for a drizzly week with the bomb forecasting rain right up until Monday. It doesn't look like we'll see anything heavy though, with daily rainfall totals reaching 10 millimetres. In Kiss Celebrity News, Ryan Reynolds pays tribute to Blake on Mother's Day. Details in just a minute.
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8: Ryan Reynolds has posted a touching tribute to wife Blake Lively on Mother's Day just days after she reached a settlement with her It Ends With Us co-star Justin Baldoni. Ryan shared a series of pics to Insta saying she is the absolute love of his life and their 4 kids. Here's Sport Check in a sec.
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8: Partly cloudy, heading for an overnight low of 17 degrees. Showers tomorrow hitting 24. Right now it's 21 at Cooperoo, 21 at Drewvale. 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
29: Yes, it does. Hello, everybody. Welcome. Monday night, 7 o'clock. How are we doing? Are we ready to go?
30: Good, yes.
29: Tonight, a man who has a foot fetish is going to be joining us on the show. These are things you learn. I've known this tonight's guest for a long time. Did not realize he had a thing for feet. He does have a new song as well. Joel Corry is on tonight. Where do you rate feet on the sexy scale? On the sexy scale?
30: Not there.
29: Nowhere to be seen, right? Yeah, I didn't find feet particularly sexy either because some people have those terrible toenails. Well, you know how some people have like... Some people have big, weird, big toes. You know, like, I think once you see an ugly, you can, don't get me wrong, there's some very attractive feet, and I get that. Everyone see that viral video? Sorry. I hope everyone had a lovely day. I don't know why we started talking about feet to start the show. Did everyone see the viral video of the guy sucking off that woman's feet on the boat the other week? Yeah. Anyway, I've been distracted. So Joel Corry, he's coming up on the show. Also tonight, get your passports ready. I want to send you to London. Big Ben, baby. I want to send you to the world famous Summertime Ball in London to see the biggest artists in the world. Stand by for that. Also, we are announcing the next iHeart Live. The next big superstar act to take to the iHeart Live stage. That is coming up as well. Man, big show. Let's start things right now, shall we? Tickets to go check out that new Billie Eilish movie. Hit Me Hard and Soft, The Tour Live in 3D. You are allowed to sing at it, according to Billie Eilish. And she is having... Some fans are having dance parties at the in the front little section between the screen and the chairs. You want to go check out that new Billie movie? 13-1065. Let's hook you up with some tickets right now. Milky, more grab, kicking the show off just the way you are. Smallsy Show tonight right here at KISS.

0: New to the Kiss playlist, Dominic Fike, and that is Baby Doll. This is The Smallsy Show. Tonight, right here at Kiss. Hey, we got tickets to go to the Billie Eilish movie. You want them? 131065. Michaela, hello.
1: Hello.
0: Hello, happy Monday. Tickets are yours.
1: Oh my God, thank you so much. I'm so excited.
0: Did you see Billie's tour when she was here last year?
1: I did. I lined up 12 hours for her.
0: Oh my God. Well, you know what? You're going to love this movie because there's a scene in particular where Billie like goes and surprises the fans who were camping out inside of one
1: That's
0: of her.
1: So exciting.
0: Yeah. The tickets.
1: Thank you so much.
0: Good on you, Michaela. Tickets are yours. 131065. More double passes to go to that. If you want to go, call now. If you want to go to London, stand by. Passports at the ready.
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0: First, though, let's get you across the big celeb stories that are popping it for a Monday night. We're going to start with this guy. Is he being cancelled, do you think, on the internet, or is it close to?
4: Oh, close.
0: Well, I mean, the US Border Force have cancelled his visa.
5: You ready for this?
6: Yo, it's Kelly Holiday. And I was dancing
0: too. Yes, Kelly Holiday been forced to fly home to Australia after his visa was revoked at the US-Canadian border over the weekend. Now, he apparently was trying to get into New York to play his last show on his North American tour when he put up the news on the Instagram saying he'd spent all day detained at the Canadian border, denied entry back to the US. He says he had the proper visa documentation in place. He's still trying to get clarity on the situation. That would be so... Remember that time we saw someone getting handcuffed at the American border? That's a fear. Anyway, the internet, mind you, has been working overtime trying to work out why Kelly Holiday maybe was denied. They think it's got to do that he's with the fact that his girlfriend is Abby Chatfield.
7: So Kelly Holiday has been denied re-entry back into the USA, and he's saying officially that he doesn't know why. They have a very serious grasp on social media when you enter the States. You can't be this stupid. Your girlfriend said that she was, you know, encouraging the unaliving of the current standing president of the United States of America. You can't be, maybe you are.
0: Yeah, I do feel like if they worked out that they were dating, that would put a bit of a red flag next to your name. Anyway, we'll wait to hear what he says if they tell him anyway.
8: Hello, you guys. James Charles here, and welcome back to my channel.
0: Oh, hello, James Charles, makeup influencer, who's been cancelled more times than I have fingers. He got cancelled again over the weekend after calling out someone who was begging him for money in his DMs. Now, this person that was begging him for money was an airline employee for Spirit Airlines that had just lost their job because the airline went bankrupt. And he was having none of their GoFundMe in his DMs. He was like, don't come at me begging for money. This is what he said.
8: You know what else would help you? Getting another job. Yeah, try that. Because in the time that it took you to copy and paste the same ass message to myself, who you don't follow, by the way, and probably 100 other influencers and celebrities, you could have applied for 100 other jobs, but you didn't because you're a lazy piece of shit and you're entitled.
0: Yeah.
4: Yeah.
0: It was all going well up until you're the lazy piece of shit. That's where I think he crossed the line. That's where, because I won't lie to you, I get a lot of DMs from people who don't follow me begging for, like, remember like last week
4: tickets.
0: We did the Cat's Eye tickets last week.
4: Oh yeah.
0: Oh, the amount of people who don't follow me begging for Cat's Eye. It's like, why would I help you? You're not a listener of the show. This is for tickets. This is for the listeners. Anyway, he apologized and then made a mess.

0: to the whole thing, and he got dragged for that as well. And then also, you know who's apologising tonight?
1: My hearing gone!
2: Hey, this is Kim Kardashian.
1: Oh my God, I'm gonna cry!
0: Is she maturing? Kim Kardashian tonight says she regrets her most iconic Met Gala look ever. This was back in 2022. She wore Marilyn Monroe's iconic Happy Birthday, Mr. President dress. And then didn't she get it out of the American Institute of iconicness?
3: Yes.
0: And then she altered the dress to fit to her.
3: She loaned it from a Madame Tussauds or something from memory.
0: Right, okay. And then her batouse was too big, so she had to get it altered. She turns out she doesn't regret the dress, but she does regret the glam of the night.
4: Everyone was telling me, don't do Marilyn hair because you'll look like a wax figure of hers. Everyone's f***ed up here.
5: If someone's like, what's your biggest regret in life? No. You think a lot of other things.
0: Yeah, so she hasn't grown really. No, I thought for a moment there that
3: biggest
0: she...
3: Biggest regret in her life is a big call.
0: That is a big call. Remember, she did marry Kanye West too. Okay, you're up to date. That's the Hot Minute done. You're across the big stories. Stand by. Next, I want to send you to London. You know what? If you want to go to London, the lines are open. A trip for you and your bestie. I want you to kickstart your Euro summer. 13 1065. 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
0: 4 weeks from now, you could be getting on a flight to the UK, going to the world famous summertime ball. 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
3: Yeah, this is sick. 13-1065. Lines open right now. You and a friend flying to London. Four nights accommodation. Two tickets to the Golden Circle.
4: Oh.
3: That's like the Golden Circle at Wembley Stadium. You're so close. You see the pupil of their eyes. That's how close you'd be in the Golden Circle. The lineup. See, for people who know, the Smallsy Show, while we're new here to Kiss, I've been on the radio for a while now. And for years, we've been giving away trips to the Summertime Ball. And we are making this year no different. Calvin Harris headlining, Ray, Niall Horan, Jason Derulo, Robin, BB Rexha, Lola Young, Fatboy Slim, Sienna Spyro, that new boy band, December 10. You want to be there? Call right now. The game we're going to play to get you on the standby list is that I'm going to go rummaging through a dressing room of one of the headliners. Is that right?
4: Yes, yes, yes.
3: Do we have... Hang on a second. Let's just have a... See if we can open the door. Hello. What do we have here? Okay, this one's rich. We've got lots of designer items everywhere. Do we want to read some clues out now? Or do
4: you
3: we
4: can read a clue out. You've
3: okay.
4: Got, what are you seeing in the dressing room?
3: I'll tell you what I'm seeing in the dressing room. It definitely belongs to a man. And there's a set of golf clubs in the corner. That's all I can tell you right now. If you'd like, let's line up like four or five callers ready to take guesses based on the items we identify in the dressing room of one of the headliners of this year's Summertime Ball. You want to have a guess? You want to go to London? You want to kickstart your Euro summer? Call right now. Kato, John, turn the lights off on Smallsy.

0: That is Raimi, and this is the Small C Show tonight here on Kiss. Hey, 131065, tickets to go to the new Billie Eilish movie, Hit Me Hard and Soft in 3D. 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
4: 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It's all happening in just over 4 weeks from now. I want you and a friend there in London kickstarting your Euro summer. Entries open on the website too, by the way. Yeah, entries
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6: Okay, they're closed.
4: Just imagine you at Wembley Stadium checking out that lineup. Oh.
6: I can't even.
4: All right, well, to get you there, you've got to work out. We're having a peek inside of a dressing room tonight. A dressing room of one of the Capital Summertime Ball lineup stars. Question is, can you identify who it is? The first clue was a set of golf clubs. Do I do another clue for you, Bianca? Also inside this person's dressing room. Oh, look, there's Lewis Capaldi's here. Just chilling.
5: Hanging out.
4: Lewis Capaldi there. Next to a set of golf clubs. Whose dressing room do you think I'm in?
6: Oh, I actually have no idea.
4: Okay. That's not good. Hello, Grace.
7: Hello.
4: Hello. Next to a set of golf clubs, Lewis Capaldi, I also see a pint of Guinness.
7: Okay. I know.
4: Oh, okay. Yes, you... To lock in and get on the standby list to be off to London for the start of Euro summer, name the person.
7: Niall Horan.
8: Hi, this is Niall Horan.
4: Boom. Boom, Grace, you are on the standby list, girlfriend.
7: Oh, my God.
4: Who's in the car with you? Who's in the car? Someone there with you?
7: Yes, my friend Indy and Tom are with me.
4: Oh, my God. Well, hey, Indy and Tom. She can only take one of you if she wins. So I don't know about you guys, but I would start becoming the best friend.
7: Yeah,
4: start fighting it out. Hey, Grace, best of luck. You're officially on the standby list.
7: Thank you so much.
4: To go to the world famous Summertime Ball at Wembley Stadium in London.
7: Oh my God, thank you so much.
4: We're doing it every single night this week here on the show. You can enter at the website 2kiis.com.au or keep a kiss. For your next chance to win. Back in a second.
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0: Michael. Good luck, babe. 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Small Z Show is on. Hey, coming up after 8 o'clock, tonight's guest, Joel Corry, going to be dropping by. Hey, also after 8, this is Spech. We're announcing the next iHeart Live, the next big superstar band to be jumping on the iHeart Live stage. 10 past 8, we'll do it.
1: Yeah.
0: 10 past 8, plus I'm going to give you your first Money Can't Buy invites to be there. Kiss me, give me all you got. Right now, I don't want any judgment. I am going to be vulnerable.
1: Okay. Thank you for the warning.
0: It's okay. No, we have a reoccurring segment here on the show, Underrated Good Feeling. You know those feelings that make you go, you know?
1: The simple pleasures in life.
0: Yeah, those, they're the ones. For example, new sheets.
1: Oh.
0: Change the sheets on the bed on the weekend. New pajamas, new sheets. Freshly showered just before you get in. That is, wait, hang on. That is an underrated good feeling. And when you get, you just, when your body touches those sheets, yes, what do you want to add?
1: I was going to say, when you wash and dry your towels and then you use the towels straight out of the dryer and it's like still warm.
0: Okay. It's a good one. 13-1065. Tonight I'm doing underrated good feelings. Would you like to know my new revelation as of about 11 a.m. this morning? Freshly cut my toenails today. Didn't realize how just ingrown they were there. The relief was so good. I was like, oh, this feels great. What?
2: How long had it been you'd last cut them?
0: It had been a while. I think the reason why I cut my toenails this morning and then I had this feeling was that it felt like my skin was breathing underneath there for the first time. You know when the air touches something that hasn't touched for a while, you're like, oh, I see the light. You got an underrated good feeling there in the phone room.
2: Well, I famously wear glasses.
0: Yeah.
2: And they are covered in dirt all the time.
0: They are. You are a mess. You're like,
2: always. And so today I actually used lens cleaner and I can see clearly.
0: Oh, there we go.
2: Who knew?
0: Okay, 13-1065, we're doing underrated good feelings tonight. Mine is freshly cut toenails. Yours is cleaning your glasses. What did you say?
1: Fresh towel out of the dryer.
0: Fresh towel. Okay, there you go. Let's go prizes. Tickets to go check out the new Mortal Kombat 2 movie up for grabs. If I like your underrated good feeling, I shall award you a prize. They can be toenail related too. I don't mind. Oh, when you get the dirt out there and you get underneath you get the junk out. 13-1065, call now. Madonna, Sabrina, Bring Your Love. Something.

0: Bieber, Nicki, Beauty and the Beat, Smallsy Show. Tonight right here at KISS. 13-1065. I got tickets to the Billie Eilish movie up for grabs tonight. You want it? Hit me hard and soft. The two are live in 3D. Call right now if you want to go. Meantime, we're on the countdown to announcing the next iHeart Live. Joel Corry is tonight's guest. He's going to be here soon. Meantime. Underrated good feelings is what we are talking about tonight. What did you say? Fresh sheets out of the dryer, fresh towels out of the dryer.
1: Yes.
0: Oh, mine experienced at about 11:30 this morning. Cut my big toenail.
2: Oh yeah.
0: Don't know about you. Does anyone else here get ingrown toenails? I am notoriously always feel like something's getting ingrown in there and I've got to go and do some surgical sort of work every couple of weeks.
1: You should get that looked at. My professional.
3: That's probably why, because you're doing your own foot surgery every 2 weeks.
0: Yeah, I am. I got a nice pair of like Manicare scissors or whatever that get right in there to get the janky bit out. Louise, welcome to the show. Your underrated good feeling is what?
4: Oh, it's when you get a cotton bud and stick it in your ear and pull all the wax out. Love it.
0: Oh, I get it right in there. You know when you go in the deep in the first hole and then you can go a little bit deeper
4: it's
0: and you
4: so
0: can,
4: satisfying.
0: You get the deeper hole and then you're like, oh, I'm right in there. Oh, this is
4: exactly.
0: Like, any deeper, I'm going to make myself deaf.
4: Yep, definitely.
0: Let's give you tickets to go check out Mortal Kombat 2. John, what do you got for me?
5: Hey, Smallsy.
0: Yeah, what do you got?
5: Mate, I had the nastiest blackhead on my nose for like 2.5 weeks.
0: Yeah.
5: And I kept on putting it off, and last night I finally just popped it after the shower. It was like literally just oozing for hours, and I was like, oh.
0: Like a volcano explosion.
5: Oh, mate, it just kept going. It just kept going.
0: Oh, you know those blackheads that are deep? You know, they got like a big trunk on them. You get them out, they got a big trunk. Thank you, John. Maya on the text line says, when you wake up on the weekend and you remember it's the weekend. Oh. Nothing better than waking up on Saturday, forgetting it was Saturday, going, oh, my God, it's Saturday. This is great. Tracy, what do you got?
6: Oh, Smallsy, there's no better feeling than having a good sneeze.
0: Oh,
6: One after another.
0: Random fact you might know, but might not know about me is that I can't sneeze just once. I always do like 7 or 8 sneezes.
1: Literally.
6: Oh,
0: and,
6: I wish.
0: Oh, it's so good. It just hits you right in that good spot. And Dez, what do you got? Bring it home. Underrated good feeling. Go.
7: Alrighty. Waking up at 2 a.m. and you got the cold side of the pillow giving it a flip.
0: Hmm.
7: That's it.
0: Oh, okay. That's it. Yeah.
7: On the cold side of the pillow.
0: Oh, the cold side of the pillow. You know what I was going to say?
7: The pillow.
0: You know what's also great? Waking up at 2 a.m. in the morning and going, I got like 5 hours sleep still to go. This is just magic.
8: All right, let's go.
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0: Sonny Federa. That is Think About Us. This is The Smallsy Show on the air Monday night right here at KISS. Okay, coming up, Joel Corry on the show before 9 o'clock. Are we ready to do this? Are we ready to announce the next iHeart Live? Hello?
1: Oh, we're ready.
0: Okay, good. I'm just checking. So far since The Smallsy Show has kicked off in 2026. We've had One Republic. I've taken you backstage to see them live in their sound check. Then we did Margot Robbie, Jacob Elordi. Oh, that was great. Then only like last week we did Rachel Fahim.
1: Yeah.
0: Right here at KISS HQ. Are you ready for the next iHeart Live?
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0: Well, the next to take to the stage for the iHeart Live fans is... they're half an Aussie band,
1: yeah.
0: Half American. They got put together on the Netflix show, building the band. Liam Payne, rest in peace, was their mentor. And now the boys are coming to Australia. They got the brand new track out. It is called Math. They have been playing sold-out shows around the country. They got mad fan base in Brazil too. No, don't laugh. Do they not? Doesn't everyone
5: come to Brazil?
0: Everyone says come to Brazil. 6.7 million likes on TikTok, hundreds of millions of views on their videos across social media, and now they are playing up close and intimate on the iHeart Live stage. Would you like to be there if you are a Midnight Till Morning fan? Can we do the first tickets right now?
1: Right now, yeah.
0: All right, let's do the first invites. Money can't buy. You're going to be so close to them, you could literally kiss them. 13-1065.
1: With consent.
0: Nah, bet you, when you're a pop star, you don't need consent with pop stars. 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
0: All right, all week, getting you the chance up close, intimate, money can't buy tickets to go check out Midnight Till Morning, fresh from the Netflix show, fresh from their sold-out world tour. Are we ready to go to the phones, yes?
4: Yes.
0: All right, let's go. Is this Tanisha?
5: Oh, my gosh. Hello?
0: Tanisha, iHeart Live. You and a friend, boom, you're there.
5: Oh, shut up.
0: Shut up. You're going to be so close to the boys.
5: Stop.
0: You a big fan?
5: I'm going to die. This is incredible.
0: Enjoy it. See you there. Top secret location, top secret timing, because obviously they've got a very passionate fan base who stalk them in their Viano, so we can't tell everybody where it is. So, but it's a private performance, and it's you and a friend, a meet and greet photo. It's going to be very special.
5: Oh, God. Thank you so much.
0: Thank you. I'll see you there on the day. Or is it the night? We'll never, never know. Can we do another winner?
4: Yeah, go another call, yeah.
0: By the way, every single night this week, we're going to have your money can't buy invites to check out Midnight Till Morning, do their thing. All right, here we go. Double winner tonight. Double winner. Chelsea.
6: Hello?
0: It says here you are a day one fan from Midnight Till Morning.
6: Yeah?
0: You watch them on the Netflix show Building the Band?
6: Yes, I sure did, of course. I literally saw it the second it came out.
0: And they did a sold-out bunch of shows here in Australia late last year. I'm sure you were at those, right?
6: Oh, hell yeah. And at the Arias too.
0: Oh, yeah, they did do the Arias.
6: Yes.
0: Chelsea.
6: Their first red carpet.
0: Yeah, that was their first red carpet, yes. Chelsea, yeah. You're going to be there at their first iHeart Live.
6: No! Thank you so much.
0: You and a friend up close, intimate, iHeart Live. With Midnight Till Morning, you're going to be there as well.
6: Oh, thank you so much. Oh, this has made my year.
0: I don't know about you, but this is probably the closest you would have been to the band ever. Because, like, it's just going to be you standing right next to them with their acoustic guitars as they do songs. We're going to do a little bit of an interview. Then you're going to get a photo and, you know, you're just going to be...
6: I don't think I'm going to survive it.
0: No.
6: I don't think I'm going to make it out alive.
0: No, Chelsea, I think you're going to die inside when you're there. Have fun. I'll see you on the night, all right?
6: Oh, thank you so much.
0: Thank you, Chelsea. All right, every night this week, invites that money can't buy to see Midnight Till Morning live on the iHeart stage. Joel Corry taking over the Smallsy Show here at KISS next.

0: turns slowly. It's hard to say that I'd rather stay awake when I'm asleep, because my
1: okay, that's an old school banger. Our City Fireflies in the Smallsy Show tonight, right here at Kiss. All right, 131065 is the number. And we've got a couple more double passes to go check out the new Billie Eilish movie.
2: Yeah, we can, yeah.
1: That, like, did $20 million at the box office over the weekend. You want to go see it? She made it with Titanic man James Cameron. You want to go see it? Call right now. Double passes up for grabs while we welcome to the show tonight's guest. Bangers galore this man has. Head and Heart, Bed, History. He's got the brand new song, which we're going to press play on in just a second, called Devotion. He's woken up early for us. It's Joel Corry.
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4: Let's go!
1: Hey, on the show, on the new show, for the very first time, please make him feel welcome. Mr. Joel Corry, everybody.
5: Hey.
1: Well, good morning to you in London. Thank you for waking up nice and early.
5: No, good morning. No, I wake up early for you, mate.
1: I love that. Hey, how are you, King? Welcome to the show.
5: My first time on the new show, man. I'm absolutely buzzing.
1: Well, we're excited to have you. We're excited that you got the brand new song out. We're going to get to all of that in just a second. But did I see somewhere crazy that, like, your Euro summer residency starts in literally, like, a couple of weeks?
5: Yeah, so Ibiza kicks off this month, actually. It's May now, isn't it? Oh, my God, this year has gone so quickly.
1: What do you mean Euro summer starts literally? My body's not ready. Every year I tell myself I'm going to get my body Euro summer ready. And every year.
5: Like, it's getting earlier and earlier every year. Like, I don't know what's going on, especially Ibiza. It's just absolutely rocking these days. Like, it's kicked off so early and it goes all the way to October. I've got to get myself mentally prepared as well.
1: Yeah. So hang on. So basically your Euro summer is now moving like 6 months of the year.
5: Yeah. Honestly, I feel like every year it gets bigger and bigger. And you're going to come over though, right?
1: This year, I'm going to come over. This is the year. I say it every year, but this is going to be the... Tell me, what's everyone wearing? Are we still doing the two pieces for the gents, or are we moving into something else? What?
5: Zara, man.
1: Really?
5: I think Zara's... Yeah, Zara's...
1: Okay.
5: Yeah. One thing about Zara, you heard the bangers they play in there. Like,
1: they
5: it's
1: do,
5: a thing.
1: They do play great tunes. Have you ever heard yourself on an in-store radio? I've heard you plenty of times.
5: I actually have a few times. I've heard myself in, like, boots. I don't know if you have
1: the
5: boots
1: chemist.
5: Over.
1: Yeah, it's a chemist. It's a chemist. Yeah.
5: So, yeah, I walked in there. I was buying my toiletries. You know what I mean? I was, like, raving away in the queue.
1: What is your highest played in-store radio song? Surely it's, like, Head and Heart, I reckon, would be.
5: Yeah, Head and Heart is, like, one of those ones where it's, like, around the world. So,
1: yeah.
5: I've been in, like, in a shop in New York before and heard it. And I've heard it when I've been in Japan and stuff. So, yeah, literally all over the world, that one.
1: Okay, well, let's hopefully, fingers crossed, the new song is heard all over the world as well. It's called Devotion. Let's give it a play. Joel Corry on the air tonight right here at Kiss.

0: Joel Corry hanging out with us right here at Kiss. Brand new track. There it is. It's called Devotion. You're getting ready for your Euro summer. My body's not ready for its Euro summer. But that's hey, when are you coming back to Australia? I saw you over in December. We went and had a little meal. Are you coming back this year?
1: Yeah, that was lovely to see you. That was, I tell you what though, that was the best trip. I did like a week in Bondi and I just fell in love with it. And I think I told you when I was there, I was like, I actually could see myself living here.
0: Yeah.
1: So I'm so keen to come back. I actually loved coming over in January because you know how bad the weather is in England in January.
0: Yeah.
1: Like, I just want to get out of it. So I'm already like pre-planning. I'm coming back for the whole of next January.
0: I love it.
1: Maybe next time I won't leave.
0: No, hey, you know what? You all come here and you all stay. The more the merrier. Right, the more the merrier. New song is called Devotion. Joel Corry, how devoted are you? Would you like to play a little game?
1: Yeah, you know I love a game.
0: All right, here we go. Bring it on. Oh, by the way, we got to meet your beautiful partner, Coco, when you were here. So I've got some relationship conundrums for you to test how devoted you are to her. Hopefully she's not listening. Prove your devotion. Would you share with your beautiful partner, Coco, your phone password?
1: Ooh. Ooh, you know what? No.
0: Okay.
1: I've got a good reason.
0: Go, give it to
1: because
0: me.
1: Because iPhones these days, right?
0: Yeah.
1: You have your like photos from like 7 years ago still on the phone, right?
0: Yeah,
1: you scroll up.
0: Yeah.
1: So, I don't know. I wouldn't want to like.
0: No, you don't need
1: for,
0: like, a. She doesn't.
1: You don't. We were together.
0: Yeah, she doesn't need access to the camera roll. I'm hearing. I'm the same. Here we go.
1: Yeah.
0: Prove your devotion. Would you delete your exes from your social media?
1: I'm actually against doing
0: the
1: that.
0: The answer is yes. You don't
1: No.
0: you just say yes. Sorry.
1: Yeah,
0: no, you're against it, though. Go.
1: I think it's a grey area. I think that if your relationship with your ex finished like not on a bad term,
0: okay.
1: I don't think that's needed to like block, delete, and all that stuff.
0: No, this
1: if
0: is
1: it ended on bad terms,
0: yes.
1: Then I agree.
0: Yes, no, that is true. If it ended amicably and like you know, and she's not a crazy psycho. That's fine, but if she's a crazy psycho, block and delete. Prove your devotion. Cut their toenails for them. Would you cut her toenails if she requested? She doesn't feel like, just so everyone knows, she gives zero energy that she would allow you to cut her toenails. But if she asked, would you?
1: Yeah, I've got a bit of a foot fetish, so yeah.
0: Yeah, okay.
1: Give me them clippers right now. I'll get in there.
0: Okay, you're in bed. They call and ask for you to get out of bed and pick them up and give them a lift home. Do you?
1: Yeah.
0: Yeah, of course you do. That's
1: If it's an emergency or something serious, you got to do that.
0: Yeah, no emergency, just that they just didn't want to get an Uber. Okay, here we go.
1: I know, you get an Uber.
0: last one. Share your dinner with them at a restaurant because they said they weren't hungry when they ordered, so they didn't order, but then they wanted to eat your food.
1: That's a regular occurrence.
0: Yeah, of course it is.
1: Of course,
0: and you have to do it. Great to have you on the show, mate. Thanks for being on. Thanks for waking up early.
1: Cheers, Smallsy. Great to speak to you again, man. See you soon.
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3: 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That's when I knew that your heart was scarring. Friends to lovers need a part to star in. Like, wait, babe, let me ask.

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0: Noah Kahan. That is The Great Divide. This is The Smallsy Show for a Monday night right here at KISS. Tomorrow night, another chance for you to be off to the Summertime Ball in London. Another chance for you to be coming to the iHeart Live with Midnight Till Morning. We got one thing left to do tonight. Turn my volume up. Turn it up. All right, we got tickets to give away to the new Billie Eilish movie every single night this week. Melanie, hello.
1: Hello.
0: Hello. What did you do with your Monday night? Anything exciting?
1: Oh, my God. I'm over the moon. I can't believe it.
0: No, I said, what did you do? Whoa, calm down. You jumped ahead. I said, what did you do with your Monday night? Anything exciting?
1: Took my son to kickboxing.
0: Okay, good stuff. Now I'm going to send you to the Billie Eilish movie.
1: Oh, my God. I am so grateful. Thank you so much.
0: Oh, love it. Hit me hard and soft. It's live in 3D. It's in cinemas now. You get those dicky little glasses as well. So fun.
1: Oh, yeah, the sexy ones.
0: Yeah, the fun. Yep, the ones fun for the whole family. Just don't wear them.
1: Oh, my.
0: Don't wear them in the street. Oh, everything's 3D. It's a bit weird. Okay.
1: Yeah, that'd be funny, thanks, wouldn't it?
0: Thank you, Melanie. Have a lovely night. Tomorrow on the show, who's on the show tomorrow night?
2: Madison Beer.
0: Oh, yeah, you're on. You're on. Sorry, do I?
2: You're going to ask me a question. Turn the microphone on, please. Yeah,
0: you flapping around, banging shit over there. God. What?
2: Madison Beer.
0: Madison Beer tomorrow night. You need to fix your attitude, okay? You got a smile? He's in a bad mood. You want to go home? You want to go home now? Are you going to talk?
2: Bro.
0: Are you
2: going to talk? Don't start me.
0: Madison Beer tomorrow night. Also this week on the show, Mr. Niall Horan. And then also, big one. Oh, look, you know what? Some people will say... not as big as Niall, but as for me, big one for me. Big one for Smallsy. Five gonna be here. Do you reckon they could teach me choreography? Is that not a... Could they teach me the dance to When the Lights Go Out?
2: I don't know if that would go viral or...
0: Hey, it would be terrible, but we've got a big enough studio here, Spacey. We could do it on the floor here. They could teach me the chore to When the Lights Go Out. From all I remember is there was a lot of, like, downward fist pumping.
2: We're going to need to watch the music video before they get here.
0: That's going to happen. Five, here hanging out with us this week here on the show. Lovely going live for you from 9 o'clock. I will see you tomorrow, afternoon 3, and then again at 7. Here is the Kid Laroi, brand new track called Pieces. This is KISS. Bye.

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1: 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The Smallsy Show is back tomorrow afternoon from 3.
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26: 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And as unpredictable as a storm rolling over the open plains.

0: Yes, sir. Welcome to another week of Lowy Live. My name is Craig Lowe. I do thank you for kicking it wherever you are across Australia right now. Having a lot of fun making this show for Kiss FM. Hopefully, you enjoy hearing it as much as we do. By the way, we're also live streaming. You can watch our thing unfold in real time on Facebook, TikTok, Instagram, and YouTube at Lowy Live. I am pointing at the screens right now like a douchebag. Hey, we got a huge show for you this evening. As everyone knows, Mother's Day has just passed.
1: Not like a regular mom. I'm a cool mom.
0: That's right. So in the next five hits time, I'm going to be playing to you exclusively audio from some celebrity Mother's Day cards. That's right, cards. Some celebrities got their mothers. You're not going to hear this anywhere else, including one celebrity that was recently cancelled. You don't want to miss this. Again, in the next five hits time. Before the hour is out, I've also got a double pass for you all to check out. Hugh Jackman's most highly rated movie, this bad boy, is called Sheep Detectives. Now, we're going to be playing a game called Black Sheep. It's pretty easy. I'm going to be playing to you a lesser-known celebrity's sibling who also is in the entertainment industry. You've just got to correctly tell me who that black sheep of the family is. I'll give you a hint. Like, this celebrity, his sister can buy her own flowers. You just need to correctly name who this guy is. Thirteen 1065. Before the hour is out, if you think you know who that black sheep of that family is, and later on in tonight's show when we do Campfire Confessions, we're going to be asking a very controversial question. Now, like I said, Mother's Day has just passed, and I had a bit of a question because obviously there's crime going up, there's climate change, financial issues. We wanted to know tonight if you think you should have to have a license to be a parent.
2: Hey! Kids, we're eating dinner tonight. Come on, Tiffany, yep. Heather, Cody, Dylan, Dermot,
0: love him.
2: Jordan, Taylor, Brittany, Wesley, Rumor, Scout.
0: That's coming up later on in tonight's show. Right now, let's do this.
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0: Breaking down the biggest pop culture stories of the day with just a couple of sneaky chuckles. Let's get into it. OnlyFans models are coming after Sydney Sweeney for her portrayal of them on the hit show Euphoria. Many of the OnlyFans models are claiming her performance is hard to swallow, which isn't something they're used to. Damn. Kelly Holiday has been denied entry into the US, although the US hasn't stated what threat he caused. After interviewing him here on Lowy Live, he certainly did hijack my gay thoughts. Don't tell my dad. Dua Lipa is suing Samsung for $15 million for using her image on packaging without her permission. Damn. She's really going to be pissed when she finds out what their tagline was. Samsung and Dua Lipa, two things you have no chance of mounting. Let's just get into it right now, you know what I mean? This is Rose, Bruno Mars, Appity Appity App on Lowy Live.

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0: I am a certified Ella fella.
1: Texas,
0: God, I love that woman. Come on, baby.
1: Come on, baby.
0: Will do. This is Lowy Live around Australia. We're also live streaming Facebook, TikTok, and Instagram at Lowy Live or any of the Kiss FM pages. 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
0: Shout out Aunt Core, Xavier Brinkman, and Miss Mahalia. She owns Sweep and Shine. They're a decluttering business in South Australia. So if you need anything physical decluttered or maybe just emotionally, you need to check that lady out right now. Hey, we're doing this on about three hits time.
3: Hootenanny.
0: That's right. Mother's Day has just passed.
4: Mom. Mommy. Mama.
0: So what we're going to do is we're going to be checking out some celebrity Mother's Day cards from a couple of cancelled celebrities and what they wrote to their mothers. You don't want to miss what this is, and you don't want to miss who it was what got cancelled. It's going to get weird. Tobias, Angel of Mine, crank it up, Lowy Live on Kiss.

0: 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Again, thank you so much for checking out the show. Right now, as we do the Hootenanny, one of my favourite segments to do here on the show, where basically we just take the piss and say it's exclusive audio. But guys, tonight, it's exclusive audio. As we all know, Mother's Day has just passed.
1: Mom! Mommy! Mama!
0: And God bless all the mums out there. You know, I hope you all had a wonderful day. Kicked it with mine. I've dated a few. Guys, everyone loves a mum around here. You know what I mean? And right now on Lowy Live, I'm going to read to you, because I got exclusive audio from some publicists over in LA where I used to live for 15 years. I was like, hey, you guys look after a lot of celebrities. Can you give me just like a copy of the cards they're giving their mums? And they're like, sure. So I'm going to play that for you exclusively right now on Lowy Live. This was actually a card from a young lady who I'm sure you all know. She asked you to once hit her baby one more time. She recently got done for a DUI. I don't want to give away who it is, but I'll see what you guys think about the card. This is it right now.
2: Roses are red. Let's get drunk because I'm rich. Don't let me drive, Mum.
3: It's Britney, bitch.
0: Okay, so that was Britney Spears' Mother's Day card to her mum. Not bad. Those two aren't even talking, so that's pretty cool, you know what I mean? I got another one from a young lady who's a billionaire and going to get married to an NFL star. You might have heard of her. Let's read hers.
2: I've got an album called Red, Me Existing's the Gift. My new music's trash.
4: This is Taylor Swift.
0: Now, I love Taylor Swift. I can't believe she sent that to her mum. That's crazy, right? And I know you were all like, Lowy, we need the exclusives, dog. Have you got someone that we would not think you would have access to getting their Mother's Day card? And I do right now. This guy recently got cancelled. Not a big fan of his work. However, we did get a copy of his Mother's Day card, and he's in jail.

That's right. I'm going to play to you a lesser known celebrity's sibling. You just got to correctly guess who that sibling is. You are off to see that movie coming up in the next 2 hits time. But right now we are about to play my favorite song. Our music director rang me up and he said, hey, are you cool to play this? And I was like, my dog, please. You know this from the film Apex. Taron Egerton dances his absolute ass off to it. Enjoy it right now. Chemical Brothers, Go, a throwback hit only on Kiss FM. Lowy Live.

0: Lacey Abrams. That's so true. On Lowy Live, thank you so much for kicking it with us. She was actually my number one Spotify artist last year on Songs and Album. Because I'm a 17-year-old girl who's going through it. Hey, you can watch us on the live stream, Facebook, TikTok, Instagram, and YouTube at Lowy Live.
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0: Shout-out to Shireen Francis. She hosts Can't Handle the Crime and Scandal podcast. You can catch it on iHeart. Shout-out to Melly Loves Music. And shout-out to Positive People, who wrote, and I quote, "That mo that you have makes me want to sprinkle fertilizer on my upper lip too." Hell yeah, dog. Almost a compliment.
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0: Guten Tag, my name is Craig Lowe. Thank you so much for checking out my show here, Kiss FM. Having a lot of fun making it for you. Right now, I want to send you away to see an incredible new movie, The Sheep Detective. This thing is heartwarming. It stars Hugh Jackman. It's making people cry in a good way. You want to go and see this movie. But right now, we're going to play a game for you to get there, and it's called Famous Black Sheep. Here's how it works. I'm going to give you hints as to a younger sibling of someone very, very famous. You just need to tell me who that black sheep is. Who is that lesser known person in this famous family, okay? I think you guys understand. You guys get it. Okay, here we go. I'm gonna start right now, okay? My sister can buy her own flowers. My dad has an achy breaky heart. My name is a form of drawing. I'm going to play to you this guy's song. You need to name this guy, not his famous sister. You need to name who this guy is right here. Okay, right now we are playing Famous Black Sheep. Let me know, 131065, if you know the name of that famous black sheep of that very famous family. Again, I don't need to know the name of his famous sister. We all know her. I need you to tell me who her lesser-known brother is, the black sheep of the family. Again, 131065. The phone lines are open right now as we play
1: Famous Black Sheep.
0: Oh, I missed the button. We'll play it one more time.
1: Famous Black Sheep.
0: Now we sound professional. Lowy Live, keep Kiss loud, and tickets could be yours next.
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0: 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Thank you for kicking it with us tonight. 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
0: That's right. I've got a double pass to a kick-ass movie right now. You've just got to correctly name a very famous celebrity black sheep. The number was 131065, just like Elena, who's called up. Hi, Elena.
4: Hi.
0: Hey, thank you for calling in to Lowy Live. We really do appreciate your time, and my God, do we need the ratings. You know what I mean?
4: Of course.
0: Kick-ass. Hey, right now I've got a double pass for you to check out The Sheep Detective. It's a kick-ass movie, Hugh Jackman. I'm going to give you some hints of a famous celebrity family's black sheep. Now, he has a very famous sister. He is also a little bit famous. I'm going to give you some hints as to who this guy is. Then I'm going to play his music. If you can correctly name the black sheep of this family, you are winning that double pass. You good to go?
4: Yep.
0: All right, here we go. Here, let me play the scary music. Okay. My sister can buy her own flowers. My dad has an achy breaky heart. And my name is a form of drawing. And this is my music.
4: Yep. That's Tracy Cyrus.
0: That's right, Trace Cyrus. You are up to see that movie. Hell yeah, congratulations. Are you pumped to go and see The Sheep Detective?
4: Yeah.
0: Hell yeah, stay there for me. Hey, you can win tomorrow night when we play again. Famous black sheep, but of course, don't miss The Sheep Detective starring Hugh Jackman and Emma Thompson in cinemas now. Next on Lowy Live, we are doing something very saucy and a little bit controversial.
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0: I'm going to be hitting you with a question that maybe you've also thought about privately, but tonight we're going to talk about it live on the radio. Should you need a license to be a parent? That's crazy. Hey, find out what people have to say next. Right now, Jack Gray on Kiss.

0: opening, a banger on Lowy Live. Thank you for kicking it with us right now. We're also live streaming everything, Facebook, TikTok, Instagram, and YouTube. Jump in, get yourself a shout-out.
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0: Shout-out Cornelius Mendez, Chetty Joanne, and Rach L. Morris. She wants me to shout-out her neighbor who is currently practicing trumpet, and she says it sounds like he is deep-frying a rat. So that's interesting. Hey, next hour, we're doing this.
2: Campfire Confessions.
0: We're asking a very weird, obtuse thing, but I think it deserves to be brought up.
3: You need a license to buy a dog or drive a car. Hell, you need a license to catch a fish. But don't let any butt-reaming asshole be a father.
0: That's right. 131065. Next hour, we are asking you, should you need a license to be a parent? I know Mother's Day just passed. A bunch of celebrities are having troubles with their kids. I just want to know what you think. Should you need a license to be a parent? We're doing it next hour. Campfire Confessions. You don't want to miss what some people are already saying in the live stream next on Kiss.
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0: Mr. Know-It-All on Lowy Live. Thank you so much for kicking it with us right now. Facebook, TikTok, Instagram, and YouTube at Lowy Live. You're going to want to jump in there in a second because we're about to do something very special in the live stream.
1: Yeah, that's what I call a campfire.
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0: Again, my name is Craig Lowe. Thank you so much for hanging out with me on my show, Lowy Live, here at KISS. Having a lot of fun making a radio show for you guys, being back on air. So hopefully you're enjoying hearing it. I really do appreciate you checking it out and giving it your love, time, and energy. Now, Campfire Confessions is when we open up the phone lines to you to be as honest and brutally honest as you want to be, both on the phone and in the live stream here. And tonight, it's going to get a little bit heated. Now, Mother's Day, of course, has just passed. We got to see everyone post up how much they love their mums. And then I got to thinking, there's a lot of celebrities that currently aren't even talking to their kids, right? There's Brad Pitt, he's not talking to his kids. The Beckhams aren't talking to one of their kids. Elon Musk doesn't talk to any of his 145 children. And it had me thinking that some people are really good parents, right? But I understand it's not for everyone. Now, if you've seen this new viral clip of this kid having a meltdown over a hamburger.
3: What's a hamburger to you?
4: It's a hamburger! You put tomatoes and stuff on it. This is not a hamburger, just a bun and a pickle.
0: And I get that's a lot to deal with. I'm sure that's a lot to deal with. So the question tonight is going to be, should you need a license to be a parent? Do you apply before you get pregnant? A lot of people in the live stream are already jumping in with their opinions. Because to me, I'm just like, the world is overpopulated. We've got climate change, which is just breathing down our necks. Pardon the pun. Financially, we're all just getting ruined across the board right now. Whenever I see someone saying they're having a kid, I'm just like, how do you afford that thing? And it feels like, especially in Australia, crime is through the effing roof right now. And I've got a theory on it, right? I think that if there was a license that you had to get, things might be a little bit different. Or even if it was like, especially with crime, if it was like, hey, your kid gets two strikes, on that third one, the parents are going to jail. I think a lot more people would maybe care about the children that they are bringing into this world. And I get that if we all had fantastic parents, there would be no rappers and there would be no strip clubs. It'd always be empty. And I love both of those things. So I get it. I get that occasionally we need some light and shade. I just don't think parenting is where that light and shade should start. But tonight, I got a double pass for you all to check out Sheep Detectives for your opinions. And I want to know your brutal honesty. Should you need a license to be a parent? Give us a call, 13 1065, and I also want your comments in the live stream, Facebook, TikTok, Instagram, YouTube, and Twitch at Lowy Live. Should you need a license to be a parent?
5: You need a license to buy a dog or drive a car. Hell, you need a license to catch a fish. But don't let any butt-reaming asshole be a father.
0: Phone lines are open right now as we do
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0: 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We were

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0: Again, my name's Craig Lowe. Thank you so much for hanging out with me as I do Lowy Live, my new show here at Kiss FM. Having a lot of fun being back on air for y'all. And right now, we are doing the Campfire Confessions. Now, this is when we get a little deep, change gears on the show, and we ask you some pretty straightforward, maybe a little bit honest, maybe a little bit blunt with the questions. Now, I kind of feel lately a lot of celebrities aren't talking to their kids. Mother's Day has just passed. So tonight, we're hitting you up with the question, should you have to have a license to be a parent?
3: You need a license to buy a dog or drive a car. Hell, you need a license to catch a fish. But they'll let any butt-reaming asshole be a father.
0: 131065 is the number to call. Share your opinion right now. You can also jump in the live stream, Facebook and TikTok and Instagram at Lowy Live. I personally believe, yes, you should need a license to be a parent. You should apply for it. You should have some parental training so they can see if you can regulate your own emotions to be a parent in such a situation. And I'm lucky, I'm fortunate enough, to be honest. I'm surrounded by some great dads. My brother Rick, fantastic dad. And he's a dude, right? I was always scared of my older brother because he was just a... He was just a bully to me, but I love this dude, right? And seeing him just be a girl dad, he adores his girl. Same as my mate Mark. He adores his daughter Soma. Like my mate Timmy, huge, incredible dad. So I love seeing these dads who are just throwing themselves into it, but I don't think that's the case for some of these kids. And sometimes when you see it fail, you're just like, ugh, man, I just don't know if you're the dude for this job. But joining me on the phone right now is Blake. Hi, Blake.
4: G'day, Lowy.
0: Hey, thank you so much for calling in to Lowy Live. You know we love and appreciate your time and energy. Do tell me, should you need a license to be a parent?
4: 100% yes.
0: Why is that?
4: Okay, so I was at the shop the other day. There was these two kids, one and a mark in nappies, by the way, and their parents just sat there. They stunk. They were screaming. And the parents just sat there doing nothing on their phones, scrolling TikTok. And I'm like, I'm about to walk up. And just, you know, sorry, I'm crashing out right now.
0: You're allowed to crash out. This is a crash out friendly zone. You know that.
4: Hell yeah.
0: Do you think it should be mandatory that, like, you need to apply to be a parent before and maybe get some training on it and stuff like that?
4: Yes, 100% yes. There's a lot of bad parents out there. I'm just going to say
0: yeah.
4: that.
0: No, I agree with you, Blakey boy. Stay there for me. Taking more of your calls right now. Up for grabs a double pass to check out Sheep Detective for most interesting, almost biggest crash out of the night. 131065 is the number to call right now as we continue doing...
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1: Ahoy, hoy, my name is Craig Lowe. Thank you for kicking it with us on Lowe Live, a night show here at KISS. And right now we are doing the Campfire Confessions, where we like to talk about things that are sometimes a little bit obtuse, a little bit weird, a little bit different, a little bit blunt. Now, Mother's Day has just passed. Shout out to all the incredible mums. Hope you all had a fantastic weekend and the weekend you deserved. I wanted to talk about this because some celebrities aren't talking to their kids. I feel like there's overpopulation in the world. I feel like there's a large crime rate that's dropping. And some people just have too many kids.
2: Hey, kids, we're eating dinner tonight. Come on, Tiffany, Heather,
1: yep.
2: Cody,
1: hate him.
2: Dylan,
1: love her.
2: Dermot,
1: he's cool.
2: Jordan,
1: he owes me
2: Taylor,
1: money.
2: Yeah. Brittany, Wesley,
1: dated
2: Rumor,
1: that guy.
2: Scout.
1: She broke up with me. So I wanted to know right now, 131065, should you make people get a license to be a parent? We're also open in the live stream, Facebook, TikTok, and Instagram. We want to know what you guys think. Up for grabs, a double pass to check out. Sheep Detective on the phone right now is Christy. Hi, Christy.
3: Oh, hi, Lowe.
1: Hey, no one knows this, but off air, I have accidentally hung up on you twice, and you've been on hold for 5 minutes. You are such a trooper, and I cannot tell you how much I love and adore you. Thank you for
3: No, no, please. Look, honestly, it must be so hard for you to, because last time I called, it's the exact same situation. You're on your own again.
1: Yeah.
3: So
1: yeah.
3: You're running around trying to get everything done. So
1: look, I love this job and I love you for hanging in there for me. But Christy, do tell me, should
3: back.
1: People need a license to be a parent?
3: Oh, look, oh my gosh, I'm a little bit conflicted here, but I have to say some kind of regulation needs to take place because of what I see in my, I'm a counsellor, what I see in my practice and what I've been told and what I've been observing over these many decades, it is deplorable the way some parents treat their children. And henceforth, as you said before, which is really awesome, I so agree with what you said, the crime rate has increased, parents aren't talking to their children, children aren't talking to their parents, there are so many chasms, family chasms and issues there. So, I mean, it really is important. Parenting classes, super important. Maybe compulsory parenting classes would be a really good idea too. But, you know, I am all about human rights too. So, and I know that, you know, we're kind of violating a person's right to procreate here.
1: Yeah.
3: A little bit, you know.
1: Yeah, so that's the thing. You can't really police this thing.
3: I'm conflicted about that. Yeah,
1: yeah,
3: exactly.
1: Yeah,
3: so,
1: I agree. Hey, thank you so much for the call and hanging in there. Everything you just said was an absolute mic drop. And I absolutely love and appreciate you,
3: thanks,
1: Christy.
3: Craig. Thanks for all your efforts. And I just absolutely love your energy. You're amazing. What you do on radio is absolutely amazing and super, super refreshing. We do not have anybody like you on radio. So please keep up the great work. Love you, love you, love you.
1: Wow, that was I didn't even pay you to say that.
3: No, you didn't.
1: Thank you. Love you, Kirstie. Hey, we might take the last few calls. 131065. Should people have to have a license to be a parent? Up next, we're also going to read out the best comments in the live stream. Someone has some incredible advice. I want to share this with you, what they had to say. It might actually be the answer for this entire thing next as we wrap out
0: Campfire Confessions
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1: Yeah, that's what I call a campfire.
0: My name is Craig Loy. Thank you so much for hanging out with us again here at Lowy Live as we do Campfire Confessions. Now, Mother's Day has just passed. We were talking about celebrity parents a little earlier on, the fact that, like, Brad Pitt doesn't really talk to the multitude of his children. Elon Musk as well. He has a small football team. None of them talk to him. The Beckhams aren't talking to one of their kids. And it just feels like maybe something's changing in the parenting style. Maybe parents should have to have a license before they can have kids.
2: You need a license to buy a dog or drive a car. Hell, you need a license to catch a fish. But they'll let any butt-reaming asshole be a father.
0: And I'm not a father. I just want to preface that, right? But I think I would have been a good dad. I'm not sure if I'm ever going to have kids. I try and regulate my emotions, right, as much as I possibly can. And a lot of people are saying that's where the problem goes, right? Regulating emotion. And I try to, right? But some of you know I'm bipolar. Like regulating my emotions is a very difficult process for me. It's something I work on every day. But when I'm around kids, I just feel so much happiness and joy because I think they're fantastic. And when I just see parents who don't enjoy it, who just seem to be phoning it in, I think that's why it eats at me, because I'm like, oh man, not everyone is getting this blessing that you have been blessed with. Maybe treat it with a bit more respect. Now, we threw it over to the phone line, had some great calls on whether or not you should need a license to be a parent. A lot of people had their comments in the live stream, Facebook, TikTok, Instagram, at Lowy Live. So I want to read you some of these comments now. Chetty Joanne wrote, there should be a manual called No, so some parents can teach their children that word. Kids these days are too entitled. Hell yeah, you should need a license to be a parent. Then Matthew in one of the Instagrams wrote something incredibly funny. What else do we need a license for? Soon we're going to need a license to walk down the street. Get very nice, Matthew. Appreciate you and your honesty. Untouched Revenge, aka Kirsty, wrote, everyone should get an animatronic baby at the age of 16 so they can understand what it's like to be a parent for just 24 hours. Yeah, I think that'll be a real eye-opening experience. Multi-talented Mama Laura wrote, there should be some sort of a course that you need to get past before you can be a parent. I agree with that, but I think you're kind of saying what this next comment is saying, which is Cornelius Mendez, and I agree with this. Maybe this is the answer. He said, not just a license, but you should have to take parenting courses before you can get a license to be a parent. 90 hours of parenting, and you can only lose your shit a couple of times before you know you're out. And you should also have to do 10 hours of that hungover, which I couldn't agree with more. So thank you so much for everyone in the live stream and your comments. By the way, the person winning tonight is going to be Kirsty, who rang us before. Oh, come on. There we go. Kirsty hit us up and she couldn't have been more open than us. She said, yes, she works with kids and there's a lot of parents phoning it in. Right now, Kirsty, congratulations. You're off to see Sheep Detective. Don't miss The Sheep Detective starring Hugh Jackman and Emma Thompson in cinemas. Now, guys, thank you to everyone who called in and was part of Campfire Confessions tonight here at Lowy Live. Really do love and appreciate all of you for getting involved with that. Don't you go anywhere. Up next on the show,
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0: That's right. Our ratings suck in Melbourne, so every single Monday, I read a love poem to Melbourne. Tonight, it's about Melbourne coffee, and it's going to get very insulting, or maybe not. So if you're from Melbourne, you're going to want to stick around. And if you don't like Melbourne, you're going to want to stick around. Next, Lowy Live on Kiss.
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0: Olivia Rodrigo rips 100% of the time. Drop Dead, a brand new one here at Lowy Live. Appreciate you for kicking it with us across Australia. We're also the first show to live stream Facebook, TikTok, Instagram, YouTube, and Twitch. Hit us up.
1: Live stream shout
0: out. Right now, Peachy wanted me to shout out Dan in Brisbane. She thinks you're amazing and she loves you. She just didn't have the heart to tell you. She asked me to do it on TikTok, where we are up to 69,000 likes in that stream. And guys, that's how it works. Any crazy shit you ask me to say on live radio, I'm going to be saying it.
1: Melbourne love poem. Mondays.
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0: It's a long-ass intro. Hello, my name is Craig. Thank you so much for hanging out right now as we do Lowy Live in a little segment we like to call Melbourne Love Poem Mondays. Now, if you're following Lowy Live at all on any of the socials, you'll know that we're doing pretty good in the ratings around the country, except Melbourne. So, what we decided to do here each Monday to try and make the people of Melbourne not think we're such a-holes, we decided to do a little segment called Melbourne Love Poem Mondays, where I'm going to express to Melbourne one thing that I love that is a quintessentially Melbourne thing. And I don't think it comes more quintessentially Melbourne than Melbourne coffee.
4: I'm into something slightly more exotic. Like where you're from.
5: Really? Dwarfshire. Oh, how wonderful.
0: So right now I'm about to read a love poem to Melbourne's coffee, as we do Melbourne Love Poem Mondays on Lowy Live. Bear with me if you feel like crying. I get it. Oh, Melbourne coffee, how it always hits. Paying $30 for a latte is totally the shit. It's like liquid gold steamed out of brass. I get mine from Chapel Street with my head up my ass. No other city has coffee this trendy. I like to sip mine when running from kids with a machete. So go get a coffee from a Melbourne cafe. I'm Craig Lowe with Melbourne Love Poem Mondays. Well, I think that went pretty well. What do you guys think of the live stream? Everyone seems to really like that. Okay, I'm Craig Lowe. And that, of course, was
1: Melbourne Love Poem Mondays.
0: Thank you so much to everyone who got involved with that. Next week, I don't know what we're going to do. Does anyone else know something? We've done trams, we've done AFL football, and we just did coffee. So if you're from Melbourne and you know what we need to do next week's Love Poem on, please hit us up. Facebook, TikTok, and Instagram at Lowy Live. Next on the show, one of our favorite segments to do on the show.
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0: Throwing it back to an old school track that was emo. And if you love Twin Sisters like I do, you're going to love what we're playing next on Lowy Live.

0: 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We appreciate you for checking out the show right now. 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

G'day, my name's Craig Lowe. This is my late night show, Lowy Live on KISS. Having so much fun making this show. So thank you to everyone who's been a part of the show tonight. It's been so much fun kicking it with you guys. Guys, we just reached a milestone on the show. I'm going to tell you what that is in less than... I'm going to play one song, actually. Right now, we're doing Emo Mondays on Lowy Live. Back in the day, I used to wear skinny leg jeans. I had jet black hair. I used to wear guy liner because I love me some emo music. I'm talking My Chemical Romance. I'm talking about Taking Back Sunday. I'm talking about some of the bands that we can't even name on this radio station. But I am going to kick it back to one of my favorite emo tracks from back in the day, early 2000s. And they don't come more kick-ass than these two pint-sized vixens of Australian musical royalty? Veronica's Everything I'm Not on Lowy Live.

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0: Yes, sir. This has been Lowy Live, and I cannot thank you all enough for coming around, checking out the show, being a part of it in any way, shape, or form, putting so much time and effort into this show. And I do really appreciate being back on air here, kicking it with y'all at KISS. If you missed anything, you can jump onto our socials. We've also been live streaming on this bad boy. I'm going to get to that in a second. Facebook, TikTok, Instagram, YouTube, and Twitch. Of course, the show is also a daily podcast. Anything you miss, you can grab it the next day on the free iHeartRadio app or wherever you get your podcast. But very exciting news right now. Guys, we are on TikTok every single night. And tonight, for the first time ever, we have over 100,000 likes in the live stream, which is absolutely banana peels. Right now, we are up to 110,000 likes in that stream. So thank you to everyone who jumped in there and got involved tonight and sent really funny things to put on my face and my head. Had so much fun with you guys, and it's really, really cool to see how much you guys enjoy interacting with this show. Truly, really does mean the world to me. We will be back tomorrow. Got more tickets to Sheep Detective. Plus, tomorrow night, we're going to be chatting to the whole cast of Mortal Kombat. Fatality. And things get weird when I bring up with one of the lead actors I actually auditioned for his role. That's a real story. Going to share that with you tomorrow night on the show. Again, I cannot thank you all enough for checking it out tonight. We will be back tomorrow night, bigger, better, and hopefully with you kicking it with us. Till then, my name is Craig Lowe. Thank you so much for checking out Lowy Live on KISS. Good night and bye.
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0: Hey, it's Will and Woody. You're either up early or up late. And welcome to the show. I mean, this is probably the best of the worst bits from the week. I keep saying that. It's not the best of the worst. It's the best of the best. I mean, we consider this stuff to be good, surely.
1: It's just incredible. It's absolutely incredible.
0: I don't think
1: stuff.
0: It's incredible.
1: No, it's amazing.
0: No, I wouldn't have thought it's incredible, but this is
1: the best stuff you will have ever heard.
0: I think this is the best cut of Will and Woody that you're going to hear.
1: Nah, it's better than that. Raise the bar. So I would say power nap now. Pull over, power nap.
0: Why nap?
1: Just a quick power nap because you want to be up and about for when our best bits start.
0: They're starting now.
1: Well, you got a song. You got a 3-minute power nap and then game on, baby.
0: All right. Well, yeah.
1: Will and Woody.

0: It's Will and Woody keeping you up.
1: I've been telling a story on this radio show for pretty much our entire radio careers.
2: Yeah, you do reheat a lot of gear, so I'm just trying to figure out which...
3: No, I know it's fair.
2: We do a show every day, mate. Yeah, we do a show every day.
1: This particular story, I love it so much that it would come up bi-monthly, I reckon.
2: Okay.
1: And
2: is that true, Annalise? Do you know the story?
4: Yeah, it would be bi-monthly.
2: Okay. Is it about me?
1: It's well, you're involved and it's at your expense and I just love it so much and I've really enjoyed telling it.
2: All right, well, let's go. What is it?
1: I think it's time that I revealed that, yeah, it's not true. It's not true. It's completely made up. And there is a reason why I made it up, though. Okay. So 10 years ago, we were living in Perth.
2: Yeah.
1: And you had started seeing a particular person. And I didn't think...
2: Shut up. No. This literally came out the other day. You're joking.
1: I didn't...
2: We went on a witch hunt for that poor person. They're probably in therapy right now.
1: I didn't
2: have been
1: no,
2: for 10 years as
1: no,
2: a result.
1: I wouldn't have thought so.
2: Explain the story.
1: I don't think she was particularly nice. And I didn't think she was right.
2: You didn't like her.
1: I didn't like her. I didn't think
2: but that was. I think
1: I
2: you were just bitter. Because
1: I
2: was having. I don't think I was having wild nights, and we had a connected room, and you could hear everything. And I knew you were angry about that because you used to fart in the vents. But
1: that's true. Okay,
2: you were bitter.
1: There was a little bit of that, but I didn't think she was a very nice person, and I didn't think she was right for you.
2: Wow.
1: So I decided to do the brave thing of getting involved and trying to sabotage the relationship between the two of you. So I started a little rumor.
2: Can't believe it.
1: And I said to you because
2: I can't believe this.
1: At one stage I had to drive her car and I said to you that I found your undies in her car and then convinced you that she was stealing your undies.
2: I couldn't find my jocks.
1: And thankfully weeks later you guys ended things and I was like, great, the plan worked. I effectively sabotaged your relationship with this girl, and I apologize. And honestly, as the years went past,
2: why don't you just come to me and be like, mate, don't think she's for you.
1: It's just too confrontational for me. I rather think of a really elaborate plan.
2: You'd rather steal my underwear.
1: Yeah. I didn't want to be involved, like confronting you and like making you choose between your best mate and your girl. So I just planned that elaborate plan. To say that she was an undies
2: so
1: thing.
2: So strange. Anyway. I'm still coming to terms with the fact that you made this up. Like, I've been preaching this as gospel myself.
1: No, I know.
2: I think she thinks she probably stole the underwear at this point as well.
1: Yeah, you lock your undies drawer now, famously. You go a little safe for your jocks. I get it, mate. There's trauma there. Anyway, I just find it fascinating, though, that I did.
2: I don't know if we'd use the T word, but yeah.
1: I did sabotage your relationship. I sabotaged her because I didn't think the person was right. 1310 065 is our number.
2: Yeah, the producers are asking me if I confronted her. I didn't confront her. No.
5: So you just broke up with her on grounds of it's not you, it's me?
2: Look, we weren't really like going. Like we weren't going.
1: It was
2: out.
1: Early. It was early days.
2: We were hooking up. And to be honest, like we have a very good mutual friend called Pippa who lives in Perth as well.
5: Love Pippa.
2: Yeah, love Pip. And she knew of this person as well. And she also suggested that maybe it was a good idea that I
5: I'm gonna text Pip right now.
1: I actually ran the plan past Pip. Pip was like, that's good.
2: No, you didn't.
5: That's good.
2: Yeah, yeah. Really?
1: Say that she's still in the jocks. Yeah, that's good.
2: Pip didn't say that she's still in the
1: jocks. To be fair, I pitched the idea.
2: Can we call Pip, please? I think we need to get to the bottom of
1: it. I pitched the idea to Pip, and Pip was like, yeah, that's good. It's crazy, but it's good.
2: Yeah, right.
1: Anyway.
2: So, yeah, So, I actually did end it with it. She wasn't great.
1: I knew that.
2: You were particularly upset because I remember the night that she made me drive the car home, if we can wind the clock back.
1: Made me drive the car home.
2: Yes.
1: Yes.
2: That was a really dog move. I remember thinking that was right off.
1: And she didn't, yeah, because you guys were having a drink together and we were at a work event and you two were going to go and have this date. And I thought we were going to hang out, to be fair. I was like, here are the boys. We're out of the town.
2: This is what's underneath it. This is why he stole the joke. Here it is.
1: And then your girl came. Your girl.
2: Your girl came.
1: She came and then you guys were, we're going to go and have a date. And I was like, cool, where are we going? And she was like, she threw me her keys and she was Can you drive the car back to your place? Because I'm probably coming back to yours tonight. And I was like, oh, presumptuous. And then that was the night that I drove home and I was like, mate, strangest thing. The next morning I was like, I found your jocks in her car. That was perfect. Anyway,
2: yeah, that's what happened.
1: 1310 065 is the number. Have you sabotaged a friend's relationship? You didn't like their partner. What did you do to sabotage them? There's some audio on TikTok that's going viral of someone else who's sabotaged a friend's relationship or is awesome. Right in the middle of maybe wanting to. But if you've done it, 131065.
2: Can't wait to hear that audio. we'll take your calls up next. Just Will and Woody.
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0: Really? It's Will and Woody keeping you up.
1: We're uncovering, unearthing a lie that I've been telling on the radio show for the last 10 years, and that is that you were dating someone in Perth many, many years ago who I didn't think was a very nice person. Mm. I didn't think she was right for you.
2: Mm-hmm.
1: So, I appreciate now, I put my hand up and say it was the wrong thing to do,
2: mm-hmm.
1: That I lied about the fact that she was stealing your undies.
2: And look, I think my initial reaction to this was maybe hurt. No. My initial reaction is just
1: pure.
2: I'm just shocked that you had to go to that length. Like,
1: yeah, I was stealing your undies.
2: Well, you didn't have to. You didn't have to. That's what I'm saying. You could have just said, "Dude, she sucks."
1: Nah, it's too confrontational for me. I don't want to put you in the situation.
2: Is this why you were farting in the vent between our rooms as well?
1: Oh, I didn't think she was right for you. I was hoping. Plan A was that maybe you two would break up because, like, one of you was farting during sex and that's too much kind of thing. And I was like, maybe you'll just find.
2: That's what would happen. We'd be in it. And I'd be like, this room stinks.
1: Yeah.
2: And then I found out much later that Woody was.
1: Yeah. Anyway, that
2: effectively gassing us.
1: That didn't break you up. You guys pushed through that, which was surprising. So I had to, you know, I had to move to more elaborate measures. And that was stealing your underwear, burying them around Perth, and then telling you that she was stealing them, that I was finding your undies in
2: it's
1: her
2: actually
1: car.
2: Actually, really strange,
1: which,
2: man.
1: Look, it's not true, but it's the thing that we do for our good mates to end relationships with the wrong people. Like Annalise, amongst the girl community, you guys are always sabotaging mates' relationships, aren't you? To like make sure you're friends with the right person.
3: You might like plant a seed. Like it's like, did that.
2: You'd speak to them,
3: and you'd probably speak to them, but like if they're not listening, you do subtle like drops, like, oh, I can't believe he did that. That's so Anyway.
2: Yeah. That was layered.
1: That's good.
2: Wow, that's divisive. See, Annalise is like quite a sweet person, but then you forget she's a girl. And they've got this thing where they just do that sort of stuff.
3: A little bit manipulation.
1: Yeah, you're so measured. You're smart. Mm. You're so many steps ahead. The other one I'll ask you. So Mim once told me that her mates, when they were not sure about a new guy in the group who was dating someone, they would speak to the person on social media, like DM them. If he hadn't met them yet and start flirting with them.
2: Clever.
1: And see if he would flirt back.
4: What?
1: Yeah. Now, I always thought that was pretty outrageous, but they were like, that's just a classic little test.
2: I think that's entrapment.
1: That is entrapment.
2: That's entrapment.
1: Now, really excitingly though, Wilbert, we've actually got Pip here who joins us on the show. Now, Pip, I hope I'm not tarnishing your reputation here by dragging you down with me, but from memory, firstly, welcome to the show. Great to hear your voice, Pip.
2: Great to hear your voice.
5: Hi, boys.
2: For all the Will and Woody
5: to hear your voices too.
2: Supporters out there, Pip.
5: And my reputation has been tarnished for years since working with you, Wood. So.
1: Okay, perfect. Let's bring it further down.
2: So Pip produced our show when we were over in Perth.
1: Yes.
2: For a little while then, until she had enough and she left.
1: That's fair enough. Yeah. People don't last very long. They don't last very long. But Pip, we had moments where we were confiding in each other that we thought maybe the person that Will was seeing wasn't right for him and maybe not the nicest person.
5: Yes, I do remember that.
1: Okay. Now, do you also remember that
2: you're not cross-examining her.
1: No, I just want to make sure. I just want to make it seem like, you know, this was a group decision,
2: Isn't
1: not just me.
2: Isn't it true that you...
1: So, Pip, from my memory, I pitched the idea to you that I was going to make it seem like she was stealing Will's undies. Do you remember that?
5: Look, I'm not saying it's not possible that you did do this, but I have no recollection of it. I genuinely do not remember, but that does not mean it's not true because I have a very bad memory and it does sound like something I'd be like, that is a great idea.
1: That's exactly what you said.
2: No, you didn't.
1: 5:15 by the microwave.
2: No, you didn't. You did not say that stealing my underwear was a good idea, Pip. I know you. You would have been
5: really
2: like,
5: I didn't like her.
2: Why didn't you just tell me?
1: We couldn't, mate.
2: No one told me.
1: You're intimidating.
5: I couldn't tell you that.
2: Why couldn't you tell me?
5: Oh, I don't know. I don't think we had that kind of relationship yet.
1: You can't tell talent. You can't tell
5: Woods,
1: talent. That
5: Woods could have, exactly. Woods could have told you, though.
1: Yeah, that's fair. It's back on me.
2: Finally.
0: Up late or up early? It's Will and Woody keeping you up.
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30: Let's get the party started. 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That's when I knew that your heart was scarring. 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

0: and they're working. It's Will and Woody keeping you up.
1: Alexa Leary has got a brand new book, Sink or Swim, Defying the Odds, which is out now. Alexa is a Paralympian. She won gold, broke a world record in Paris, former triathlete. And look, I've deliberately stayed away from a lot of what has happened to Alexa, Alexa's story, because I want to hear it firsthand from you. But Alexa.
2: Hi.
1: How are you?
2: Good. How are you?
1: Good. I'm Will.
3: And I'm Woody.
2: I'm Alexa.
1: You shouldn't be alive. Is that right?
2: Yeah, it is true. I shouldn't be. They said I would be a vegetable or I'd never walk or talk again and I would die. They did say that straight to my parents.
1: So,
3: can we talk about the accident then, Alexa? So what happened?
2: Yeah, of course. So my accident, so the day it happened, So when I got out of the hospital, I couldn't quite comprehend that I had an accident. I had no idea. And my parents actually had to sit me down and tell me. So what they've told me is what then I know. I've never had an accident before. Whoa. From the brain damage I've done, I've got no idea I fell off a bike. But the accident all started on Saturday morning. I was out for an A-grade bunch cycle. So we were out down to do like 150K, like a big cycle that day. And I went out with my dad because my dad's a cyclist as well. I randomly stopped at like the top of a hill. Like apparently I messaged my dad and I said, oh my God, I've made it with the A-grade bunch so far. We're having a quick sip of water and like food and then off we go. But I couldn't believe I'd made it. And it was the best day of my life. I've never made it with the A-grade bunch up 90Ks in. I couldn't even believe it. I was so happy. And then there we go. I take my beanie off and I put it in my back pocket and I never tighten my helmet. And this is where it all changed. So all of a sudden I'm coming down a hill going 70 kilometers an hour. And apparently I've clipped the wheel in front of me and I went smash on the right side first. And then my helmet came off and I went smash on my left.
1: Whoa.
2: And it was so bad that this is like the miracle day of it. The fact that there was actually a car coming down the hill and there's no reception. So some of the cyclists couldn't call the ambulance. But luckily they jumped in the car, they drove out a little bit and called the ambulance. And the ambulance were literally around the corner getting a coffee. They were just right next door to me. And and this is even the biggest miracle part was the fact there was a cyclist riding up the hill. He wasn't with our bunch. He was a random cyclist. He's a doctor. He put me in a breathing position because I my lung collapsed as well. And then the ambulance came, everything like that. They took me to Sunshine Coast Hospital, but that hospital said she's so impaired, we can't do anything. So they had to life fly me like on the helicopter to Royal Brisbane Hospital. And that hospital said to my parents, no one survives cycling accidents, like not possible. And anyways, I got there and I had like a big cut on my leg and they never stitched it for a few weeks because they thought I was going to die. They're like, nah. So anyways, then I had 7 brain operations, blood clots. I was a mess. I broke my scapula, my ribs. I was destroyed. Oh. Yeah, it was quite bad.
1: When does the memory kick in? Because I imagine when you're talking about getting flown around and, you know, brain surgeries and all this sort of stuff, I imagine you're unconscious. When do the lights come on?
2: I couldn't tell you. I then lived in Beru, which is brain injury rehabilitation unit. Mm-hmm. And that's for like severely damaged brains. I was in the hospital for 6 months.
1: Are you talking or anything at this stage or are you? No.
2: I was so bad. And that's the thing about it. Like in the hospital, I couldn't talk or walk, but all I did was sing every lyric to every song. And everyone was going, how does she know that? That's not right.
1: Wow.
3: Do you think you were doing that to try and get yourself through it, singing?
2: But I don't even know that I was doing that. I just watched videos and my brain was really, really upset. Like it was destroyed. So it upset all my connections. So they were gone. So I was so impaired.
3: I'm sure you've spoken to your parents about this now. Did they have moments where they had to say goodbye to you?
2: Yeah, 8 times. They told me 8 times they had to because they actually had I had 7 brain operations. Oh. My mom and dad had to go over to the hospital at 2 a.m. in the morning to sign off my life. 50-50% chance I'd make the brain operations, but I made them all. I'm here.
3: They were sorry. 8 on 7 different occasions, they were told it's a 50-50. And so every single time they would sign the papers, say goodbye to you.
1: That's so sad. I can't imagine that.
3: And then it's literally the flip of a coin 7 times in a row.
2: Yeah.
3: Oh.
2: Yep. And I made it.
1: God. All right. We've got more with Alexa Leary right up next on Will and Woody and a crazy story. It's Kiss.
0: 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It's Will and Woody keeping you up.
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0: Replace your Z's with W's. 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
1: Right now, though, we are joined by Alexa Leary, who is a triathlete, a Paralympian. Sink or Swim, Define the Odds is her book, which is out now. And Alexa, we've just been talking about this brain injury which occurred when you had a horrific cycling accident, 6 months that you don't remember, a whole portion of your life that has basically been forgotten, moved on from, and the fact that you had 8 different surgeries which could have led to you dying in that process. We're learning about who you are really in that, which I find fascinating given that you kind of feel as if you're a totally different person to who you were previously prior to the accident.
2: Like I'm living a second life. I can't remember the person I was before the accident.
1: What?
2: And I remember her. But like, the neuro doctors said the day of the accident, 4 to 5 years prior, I will have no memory and I don't have a single idea
1: really?
2: Of who I was in that. No, I've got no idea.
3: What are you told about the old Alexa?
1: Yeah.
3: Like, what do your parents say?
2: Well, apparently I was a determined person. I was a triathlete. I was determined. I'm even more determined and more passionate because from the damage that it made my emotions so heightened that I am in like just a go-getter. Like, oh, yes. It's a bit hard. It's so hard every day with my behavior. But
1: really?
2: I'm only getting better. Yeah. I'm getting a lot better.
3: Excuse me if this is wrong, but is there a story around your brother trying to look for you or like he texted you and couldn't find you?
2: Oh, yeah. So I was just really, really down on life and I just wanted to leave. I didn't want to be here anymore. And it's in the book, but yeah, it was a rough moment of my life where I just felt like I didn't want to be here anymore. I just wanted to go. But then I had to really get myself, you know, on track to really fix that mindset of mine to keep going. Yeah.
1: It seems like that's a huge part of it. And it's amazing. Like I can see here how determined you are. You keep talking about how determined you are. You know, we'll get to the Olympics in a second. Obviously, incredibly determined in order to win a gold medal. Like, but for your drive, is that the reason you think that you made it through?
2: 100%. Like I've just been a fighter. I will just keep going until I go all the way. That's just my personality. I'm just a go-getter. I'm like, I push for things to live. I pushed it. I did it. And I'm proud of myself for it. How far I've come and then like the Paralympics, I pushed that. I made sure I was like, I've got to do it. I've got to be proud of myself. That was the biggest thing for it.
3: When did you actually get back into the pool? Like what was that like?
2: So I got back in the pool. So the neuro doctors actually told my mum and dad that we've got to get Lex in the water to try and get my right side to work again. Cause I destroyed my brain so badly that mainly like the left, but it was the whole brain, but the left was more like really, really hit that it actually goes opposite and makes your right physically damaged. Uh-huh. So I'm now left-handed. So I'm not right-handed anymore. I used to be, but I'm not. And that's why when I swim, I'm in the physical damage part because my right does not do as well as my left side is the gun. My left carries my right.
1: Yeah.
2: So that's like the hard thing.
3: God.
1: Wow.
3: Okay. So the neuro actually said, let's get her in the pool.
2: After that, I got in the water and mum and dad were watching me and they're like, oh, wow. Like Lex is actually swimming. Like she's doing well. Like I was doing good, but it was really hard for me because mentally, like just in my right little side doesn't like to work with me. So it was very different for me because I was a triathlete.
3: Yeah.
2: I was a professional triathlete. I was at that level and it was very weird for me to get back in that water. It felt natural, but it wasn't natural. It was a little bit different. And then my mindset was like, I need more than just being in rehab for the rest of my life. I've got to succeed for myself. So that's why I pushed the limits to make the development squad and then the Paralympic squad.
3: We don't know.
1: Good
3: who,
1: on you, mate.
3: But
1: good
3: yeah,
1: on you.
3: Seriously.
1: It's just so awesome.
3: It's such an inspirational story.
1: What a ride.
3: And I know for anyone listening to this right now, I hope you're being inspired by, I'm sure you're being inspired by.
1: People can go and get Alexa's book, Sink or Swim, Define the Odds, out now in all good bookstores. But also, you've got a second song coming out, you were telling
2: us
1: before.
2: Yes, I do. It should be out really soon.
3: You were showing us your DJ decks before.
1: So music's this huge part for you. Music's this thing that got you through the through your time in hospital, through rehab. That's kind of the only thing you feel that you're sitting there lying there singing song lyrics to yourself. What's your first song called?
2: Closer.
1: Closer.
2: And Alexa Leary and I think, Closer. Yeah, I'm not the singer. I am the backbeat. That's what I call myself, just
3: Jackie. Were you doing DJ stuff before the accident, or is this a post-accident thing?
2: No, so I was like, before the accident, I would like play guitar and sing and stuff. Mm. So it's a bit hard now because my right hand doesn't like to work. So now I just wanted to jump on the DJ deck.
3: You just nail the back beat.
1: That's so awesome. Nailing it, honestly. This is just an incredible story. Alexa, thank you so much for joining us and giving us your time and there's a lot there, and I'm sure it doesn't get easier to unpack every time you do it. So I really appreciate it.
2: No, thanks, guys. Thank you.
1: Yeah, and congratulations. You should be so proud of yourself. Yeah. Thanks for coming on the show.
2: Thanks.
0: Can't sleep? It's Will and Woody keeping you up.
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0: in the Woody. You're either up early, up late, or maybe you're still out.
1: Bloody oath. Maybe you're heading to kick-ons right now. You're in the cab, you're in a car share, or maybe you've got a Dezo driver, you're heading towards kick-ons, and you're probably thinking to yourself, ooh, it's a cute boy that I'm interested in, but I just don't know how to talk to that cute boy. Well, listen to us right now because we're going to have some sparkling banter and conversation and just bring it up with those cute boys like you thought of it yourself.
0: Yep.
1: That's our gift to you.
0: Yep. I don't want to be involved in that.
1: Okay. That's just advice from Uncle Woody here.
0: Oh, don't go yourself. Really, really, really, really sick. All right.

0: you're up early. It's Will and Woody keeping you up.
1: Right now, though, Woods, Annalise would like to defend her queen, Kylie Jenner, because the people coming for her. Look, I've just been reporting what the media's been reporting. The first incident that came up was that her housekeeper wasn't allowed to look her in the eyes.
2: That's a strike. That's got to be a strike.
1: It's got to be a strike. And the other thing that came up was just today, she put out a ticket. She's getting canned for the fact that she went on a private jet to New York for a date night with Timothée Chalamet.
3: Get ready with me for date night in New York.
4: This trip was very last minute. I'm literally going for like 24 hours. Oh no, there's turbulence now. I have to sit.
2: Okay. So people didn't like that. So Annalise, you still want to defend
5: You want to defend your queen because I think that we are missing a few points here. I just want to quickly touch on these two ones that you've brought up, which is the can't look in the eye.
1: Well, I didn't say that.
5: She can't look in her staff can't look into her eyes when they're talking.
1: Yes.
5: I think that's all alleged. It was another person in the house who made that information up, first of all.
2: No, fair point.
5: And then secondly, made great content. Did we all not just laugh at the turbulence comment? We did. We love it, and we love Kylie.
1: But we also laughed at Tony Abbott for 4 or 5 years, and that doesn't make him a great guy.
5: That is true. But
2: when he bit that onion, I almost was on board. I was like, he's got my vote all of a sudden. But Annalise, go on. You've been writing things for about an hour.
5: I have, because I would love. I know, because I want to highlight so much. Like, I'd love to highlight the fact that her Met Gala look was inspired by the ancient Greek sculpture of Venus de Milo, or when she influenced pop culture and had blue hair at the Billboard Awards in 2013.
2: Sorry, defending her character, you're saying what she wore and having blue hair?
5: Yeah, that's just part of the culture of Kylie Jenner. Right. What I would like to start with, and I think it's important to acknowledge before I go into my main key points, is that nobody's perfect.
1: Uh-oh.
5: And Kylie's teen influence, Hannah Montana, everybody does make mistakes.
1: Yeah, it's true.
5: Maybe she shouldn't have caught in the jet for 24 hours. I get that. I understand. But there's a lot of things that we haven't discussed here.
2: Okay.
5: So, speaking of... it would be remiss of me not to mention that Kylie, is the youngest self-made billionaire.
1: And
2: now did she have any help getting there?
5: Well, I know what you're going to say. Exactly. That's exactly it, Woody. She did have a famous...
2: I was just asking the question.
1: Predictable.
5: And you know what? I appreciate the question. Yeah, great question to ask.
2: Thank you.
5: She does have a famous dad who was an Olympian. Her mum was managing all her sisters at this point, and they did, Chris was getting 10% at that point.
1: Wow.
5: She did also get paid to feature on Keeping Up with the Kardashians, which was just a show that, was all about their family, which is, all about nepotism. But you know what she did do with that money? She put it towards her lip kit company. Now,
1: and this is a point in the positive.
5: She put it $250,000 that she earned from her She put her $250,000 that she earned from her modeling that she did when she was younger and from the show towards her lip kit company. Now, stop making me giggle.
2: The lip kit actually went off. Everyone wanted a lip kit.
1: Yeah, the lip kit went off.
2: The lip kit, no doubt. Everyone wanted a lip kit.
1: I never wanted a lip kit before.
2: They were sold at everywhere, lip kits.
5: She also made her money from modeling. And now I asked the team earlier today whether you would be willing to be a model.
1: Yeah.
5: And this is what everyone had to say.
1: Okay. No. I don't think I look anywhere near good enough.
6: No, because it's so awkward.
7: Probably be embarrassed to tell people I'm a model.
5: Now, Kylie has put herself out there as a model.
1: Yeah.
2: And very vulnerable.
5: It's a vulnerable thing to do. Like we heard just before, it can be embarrassing and it can be awkward, but Kylie did that. She went out there.
2: As a former model myself, I was a child model, as you know, Will. It's really tough.
5: It is tough. It is tough, and she did that. Now... Mm-hmm. I know where you're going to go with this. Oh, she started modeling. She wasn't she was portraying this confidence that was just fake, because then she went and got work done. She got lip filler and boob job and all that.
2: We didn't say any of
1: that. I didn't say
2: that. We have never brought that up. And that's news to me that she's had work done.
1: I've never brought up her breasts.
2: No, news to me.
1: Did she have that work done? Did she?
2: I never look below the neck.
5: At a young age, but according to Marshfield Clinic, which is a research company in Wisconsin, the female brain doesn't develop until the age of 25.
1: Oh, so sorry, we're letting her go because she's not developed in
5: absolutely.
1: The brain. I'd agree with that. That's one thing I would agree with in this little while.
2: An undeveloped prefrontal cortex.
5: Exactly. And then, when she turned 26, she admitted she had the work done. But you know who hasn't admitted they had the work done?
1: Who?
5: one of your favourites.
8: Hey, quick question. Do you guys like Tom Cruise?
9: Yeah.
5: So you get away with Tom Cruise, has all this work done, and, you know, you like him still, but poor Kylie over here is just trying to look good and admitting
2: we've never said we dislike her because of this apparent work she's had.
1: Yeah,
2: done.
1: We've
2: never brought that up. We've painted us with a shocking brush.
0: It's Will and Woody.

0: Replay, replay. Can't sleep. It's Will and Woody keeping you up.
1: We're going to swap meet on the radio right now, guys. And that is a chance for us to trade your trash to something treasure, particularly something that is treasure for you, Wood, something very special for you. Paris called up and she said, guys, I've got something that means nothing to me and I've got something very, very special that I would want dearly.
0: Will and Woody's Swap Meet.
2: Where we turn your trash into treasure.
3: This time we're swapping from book to bling.
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5: It's a trade!
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0: Will and Woody's Swap Meet. 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
1: So for those of you playing along, and you have been over the last week, over the weekend as well, you would know that on Friday, Woods, three signed Taylor Swift CDs by none other than Queen Tay-Tay herself, the Queen of Capitalism, Queen of Pop, whatever you want to call her. These questions in these CDs in response to Stephanie, who's texted through on 0429 131065, she said, are the albums signed by Taylor or a random? They are signed by Taylor.
6: Yeah, we have evidence.
1: The CDs are signed by Taylor. That is what you guys are trading for right now. Three signed Taylor Swift CDs. These are certified CDs.
6: Priceless, Will. It is honestly hard to put a price on it. She very rarely signs things from what I understand. So again, you can't just find these things lying around. It couldn't be a bigger artist in the world as well. So 131065 is our number. If you have got something lying around your house that you would like to give us for the three signed Taylor Swift CDs, now is your time.
1: Jam.
7: Sorry, lost at the end there. Swallowed some saliva.
1: Now is your time.
7: It was so good.
1: Now is your time.
7: It was such a good sell.
1: 131065. Makes a trade, guys. It could be anything.
0: Keep Will and Woody just to yourself. Roll down your window and crank it up. I double dare you. It's Will and Woody on Kiss.
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1: Right now, make us a trade. 13-106-5 for 3 signed Taylor Swift CDs with whatever, honestly, whatever you want. You can throw us, you can throw us something valuable. You can throw us a car. You can throw us your dog. I don't care what it is. Right now,
2: dog.
1: It
2: we
1: is your
2: dog.
1: Life. These are your objects. And if you'd like to swap, then get on the radio.
0: Will and Woody's Swap Meet. Swap the deal. Keep the good energy with Glowbird.
2: As we said before the song, we are trying to go from Paris's psychology textbook to a $10,000 engagement ring. 1 week in, I think we're in a great spot. We're talking signed CDs by the biggest artist in the world.
3: We are,
2: I think we're humming. Would love to go forward again today. Let's go to Yvonne here. Yvonne, what do you want to give us for the signed Taylor Swift CDs?
4: Hey, Will and Woody. I've got this amazing snake, like it's a real python.
3: Cool.
4: And it's climbing up a real tree branch. Like, yeah, I've had it for years. I love it, but whatever. Yep.
2: Are you, do you have a license to have that snake, Yvonne, or is this something you just found?
4: Well, it's taxidermied, so it's not, yeah, back in the day.
2: It's taxidermied.
4: It was taxidermied. Like 20 years ago when you're allowed to buy taxidermied things on eBay, I think.
2: Okay, sorry, I thought we were talking live snake.
3: Oh, the good old days.
2: I was pretty pumped about live snake. But so, okay.
4: No,
2: so
4: it's taxidermied.
2: How big is it, Yvonne? How long is it?
4: Well, it would be about the actual tree stand and with the snake got wrapped around it, the branch.
2: Yeah.
4: It would be taller than me, so it's nearly 6 foot, I think.
2: Yeah, that is pretty cool.
3: That's 6?
4: Yeah.
2: Like, I would love that.
3: No, that's what I'm starting to worry about.
2: I would love to put that in the corner of the studio.
3: Yeah. We did try and get a taxidermied animal in here for a while.
2: It was a nightmare. It was an absolute nightmare. We tried to taxidermy the rat that was found dead in my house. Long process. Simon, what do you want to give us for the signed Taylor Swift
3: CDs?
2: Don't
3: take us back there.
2: Simon.
3: Everyone's still got trauma.
2: Simon?
5: Hey, mate, how you doing?
2: Good, mate, good. What do you want to give us for the CDs?
5: I've got 2 watches.
2: Do you want to give us a bit more about those watches there, Simon?
5: One's a Rosefield watch.
3: A what?
2: Rosefield.
3: Yeah. We're not watch guys, Simon. Rosefield.
5: Neither am I. It's worth about $250, and I've got a Girano that's worth about $250 gold. Jeez.
3: A Girano.
5: It's still... Yeah, worth about $250.
2: All right,
3: mate.
2: Where'd you get them,
5: son? Just presents that I got, man. That I don't really wear them.
3: Yeah. Oh, you're not a watch wearer. Are they? So you know, they didn't fall off the back of a truck or anything, did they, Simon?
5: No, mate. They're pretty dressy watches. They look pretty nice.
3: No, I know, but that doesn't change the fact that they might have fallen off the back of a truck.
5: They didn't fall off the back of a truck.
3: How did you?
5: They damaged if they fell off the back of a truck.
2: That's a good point.
3: So you don't wear them, Simon? Never worn them?
5: No, I don't. No, I never.
3: Are they in the box?
5: One's in the box, one's not.
2: Okay.
3: Which one's not?
5: The Girono, the other one, the Rosefield, has got the paperwork and the boxes.
3: Oh, beautiful. Okay, cool. Jeez, and the Rosefield, you reckon, is worth $250. Okay, cool.
2: Okay.
3: And then the Girono, how do you spell Girono? We'll talk offline. Let's go to Lisa. I can't find Girano watches. Are you guys having any luck finding
2: Girano
3: watches?
2: Are you going
3: Girano
2: J or
3: watch?
2: G?
3: Started with a D.
2: D.
3: But yeah, Girano no, G, would make G. a lot. G, G would make a lot more sense.
2: G-I-R-O-N-A, I reckon. Girano. anyway, mate.
3: But Giordano.
2: No, it's not that. I modelled for them when I was a child.
3: Giordano.
2: Yeah. Lisa. Never got paid. Lisa, what do you want to offer us? I mean, we're flying here. We've been offered a snake. We've been offered watches. What would you like to offer us for the signed CDs by Taylor Swift?
6: Oh, I've got some rare and precious coffee mugs here from my father, Infantry Museum from Singleton, New South Wales. Another one, Australian Light Horseman. And another one is pretty special too. Okay. I'm not even sure what that one is. Australian Special Forces or something. There we
3: beautiful,
6: go. They're pretty
3: Lisa.
6: Special.
3: They
6: beautiful
3: sound
6: coffee
3: it.
6: Mug.
3: They sound
2: so, was your dad in the force? Like, did he drink out of those
6: he
2: mugs
6: was. When he was? He was, and he collected them. And we have a few.
3: Gorgeous.
6: And we can't put them all on the pool table.
2: That's fair.
3: Yeah,
2: that's
3: fair
2: adorable.
3: Enough, Lisa.
2: That's really beautiful.
3: Love that, Lise.
2: But look, at the
3: love
2: end of
3: that.
2: The day,
3: love that.
2: We've also been offered a snake and some watches. And we hate being these like

0: savage businessman, but you just have to be. It's a dog-eat-dog world, the business world.
1: And Lisa, great offer.
0: It was a lovely offer. And that's all we're going to say about it. But, I mean, for me, Will, for me, it's the snake.
1: You'd say that. For me,
0: it's the snake.
1: When the minute that Mom said, I've got a snake.
0: But you've been wondering,
1: you spent a month of our radio show last year trying to taxidermy a rat. I know how you feel about taxidermy. I know this is close to your heart. But are you clouding it?
0: No, are you clouding it? I'm going to remove myself from it because I need to appreciate that I'm not going to be taking this home with me as much as it pains me. But I'm just saying that...
1: Does anyone want a taxidermied snake?
0: Okay, low. I reckon not that many people want it. But if you're a person who does want it, like myself, very hard to find and get.
1: Yvonne was saying she used to be able to get them on eBay.
0: Hey, you can't. You can't get them on Etsy.
1: That's for sure. I'm just having a look now.
0: Right?
1: No, you can't get them anywhere.
0: Like, don't get me wrong.
1: You can't.
0: The watches is cool, and obviously there's definitely. Value there.
1: And I'm pretty sure when we were talking about, sorry, just back on the snake.
0: Yeah, great.
1: When we were talking about taxidermying the rat.
0: Yes.
1: That your cat caught.
0: Yes.
1: I'm pretty sure the producer did some digging. How much was it? It was expensive to taxidermy the rat, wasn't it?
2: It was really expensive.
1: Yeah, super expensive.
0: And it was going to take like 12 months. Like, it was an outrageous amount of time. And again, we're this popular radio show, right? With all of our power and influence, we couldn't get one taxidermied animal. We got a fish flown halfway across the country here, but we couldn't get anything taxidermied, right?
1: So do we know what Yvonne paid? I'm reading here. Yvonne, what did you pay for the snake, the taxidermied snake initially?
3: 20 years ago, it was about $800, closer to $1,000.
1: Gee whiz.
0: So that's worth $5,000 now.
3: Well, it's a bit dusty, and hubby said it's not as big
0: Yvonne, what are you doing? It's great.
3: It is amazing.
0: We can get rid of the dust. We can get rid of the dust, Yvonne.
1: Yvonne will take the snake.
3: Yeah! Yeah! Yes!
1: Great item.
0: CDs are yours, Yvonne.
1: And you're a Taylor Swift fan, Yvonne?
3: Yes. Well, my son's girlfriend is an amazing, yes, so... That's really amazing.
1: Right. Said nothing there.
0: Hey, Yvonne.
1: Good on you, Yvonne.
0: Yvonne, does the snake, will the snake fit in my Jualis? Like,
1: you're not taking it home, mate.
0: I'm just saying I'll keep it warm.
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21: 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This is their best bits from yesterday's show. Kiss. Oh.

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1: got. Hey, what's up? This is Libby Rodrigo.
2: 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Kiss.
3: Hate to give the satisfaction asking how you're doing now. How's the castle built off people you pretend to care about? Just what you wanted. 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I see the parties and diamonds. Sometimes when I close my eyes, 6 months of torture you sold to some forbidden paradise. I loved you truly. 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

0: laugh. It's Will and Woody keeping you up.
1: Woodrow, we are giving away another trip to Los Angeles. So another whole week of this. Just had to be listening across the workday. You'd go in the running. Yeah, to go to LA. You and a mate, your mum, your dog, whoever you want to take with you. Tinseltown awaits. Fly United Airlines to Los Angeles and step into the spotlight. 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You're going to be staying at the Valorian Curio Collection by Hilton. Four nights there. Spending money. It's awesome. It's a great prize.
2: Just great rooms there. Great buffet.
1: But look, we're not going to be giving it away every day over the last few weeks. It has been a celebrity from Los Angeles who has called you guys. We're going to call one of them now,
2: Who have we got? Pull the name out of the hat there, Wilbur. Dave Schwimmer, I think, on Friday. He was great.
1: Russell Crowe.
2: Oh, great. I love Russell. Obviously, I love Russell. Here we go.
1: Oh, yeah. He's not from Los Angeles. He could have called from...
2: Yeah, but you know, he's in Hollywood.
1: He could have called in from Western Sydney.
3: Hello, Hayley speaking.
2: G'day. Is it Hayley?
3: Yes.
2: Hayley, you're live on radio.
3: Oh, okay. Are you calling because I think where you're calling?
2: Well, I can't read your mind, but it is Will and Woody here, Hayley.
3: The trip a day to LA.
2: Here we go. Okay. So, yes, so you are very much in the running for that, Hayley. We've got a whole bunch of you on hold at the moment. The really exciting news is we've got some time with Russell Crowe.
3: Yes.
2: And he's actually going to be the one to let the winner know that they're going to LA. So,
3: that would be cool.
2: Are you a fan of Russell's?
3: I love Russell Crowe.
2: Yeah, he's the bloody best.
3: Gladiator.
2: Oh, don't get me started, Hayley. But look, I'm gonna chuck you on hold. But if you hear Russell, you're gonna be going to LA. Okay.
3: Okay.
2: All right.
1: She's pumped.
2: Give her Gladiator, Russell.
4: Oh yeah, g'day. Is that Hayley?
2: Oh, it's perfect.
4: Oh yeah, g'day. Is that Hayley?
3: Yes. Hi, Russell. How are you?
4: Yeah, no, I'm pretty good. Thanks, Hayley.
3: That's good. I can't believe I'm talking to Russell Crowe.
4: I actually prefer Maximus Decimus Meridius.
3: My bird's name is Max for Gladiator.
4: After the Spaniard.
3: Yes.
5: Single column!
2: Get under the competition.
4: Has anyone here been in the army? All right, Hayley. Hayley.
3: Yes.
4: You're a Rabbitohs fan?
3: I am.
2: It's the competition, thanks,
3: Russell. Bunnies are my favourite animal.
2: The competition, thanks, Russell.
4: Oh, so I'm sorry. You're telling me you got a rabbit for the Rabbitohs and then named it Max.
3: I do. I collect rabbits.
4: And then
3: rabbit.
4: Named it Max for Maximus Decimus Meridius.
3: Yes.
2: Wow.
4: Hayley.
3: Yes.
4: Are you not entertained?
3: I'm very nervous right now. I'm excited and nervous.
4: In Los Angeles, you will be entertained. Congratulations, you're going to Los Angeles.
3: Yes! Thank you so much.
2: Wow.
3: That's amazing. I'm so excited.
4: No, it's a pleasure. It's a pleasure, Hayley.
3: Thank you. You're awesome. I love you. Thank you so much.
4: I love you too.
2: Hayley, what a day for you. Talking to the great Russell Crowe. Who are you going to take with you, Hayley, to LA?
3: I've got three sons, so I'm not sure.
2: Jeez. Make them compete.
3: I only can take one.
2: This is what we say to everyone. Make them compete, Hayley. Who can be the best son? They're going to LA.
4: I wish I still had my son. He was murdered by the Romans.
2: No, Russell's in the bit.
3: I love all your movies, Russell. You're fantastic. I think you're awesome and keep making movies.
4: Have you seen the latest one? I've forgotten the name. It was so shit.
2: All right, Hayley. See you later. He's very critical of himself, Russell Crowe. All right. Well, we'll be back tomorrow with more trips to LA. Final week. Russell's gone. Thank God. Will and Woody.
0: Time to say goodbye to Will and Woody.
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7: Good
6: morning, I'm Alana Riley. Well, more hiccups in the operation to get those Queenslanders home from a rat virus-affected cruise ship after the Aussie plane to collect them never arrived. The Australians on board have disembarked the vessel in the Canary Islands and will now take a different plane to the Netherlands with hopes they'll be back on their way home in 48 hours. Housing and intergenerational will now take a different plane to the Netherlands with hopes they'll be back on their way home in 48 hours. Housing and intergenerational.

0: And embattled forensic lab now has just over 3,000 DNA crime samples still waiting to be tested, with the backlog slashed by about 70%. The Attorney General says there were more than 11,000 outstanding samples when the LNP took power. And the hit puzzle game Wordle is about to hit the small screen, with Jimmy Fallon signed on to help turn it into a TV game show.
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0: Talks are underway to keep the NRL's magic round here in Brisbane, with the contract set to expire after 2027. This week marks the seventh instalment of the event at Suncorp Stadium, with the Premier beginning extension chats with league bosses to avoid it being poached by other states. And Anthony Seibold's found a new home after his sacking as Manly head coach, joining the AFL's Collingwood side in a part-time role in their football department. The Kiss Cast is next. A shower or two and top of 24 in Brizzy today. Tomorrow, showers and 24 again. Right now, it is 17 degrees in the city. And keep it Kiss from 10 a.m. for your chance to win a trip to Los Angeles.
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3: Brisbane traffic.
4: Brisbane traffic. Looking over Brisbane, traffic's quite heavy for the Bruce Highway between Caboolture and Bald Hills. Already a 39-minute runtime with slow traffic around Anzac Avenue in the southbound direction. There has been a broken down car for the Gateway Motorway on ramp northbound. It's on the left shoulder after Old Cleveland Road on ramp at Belmont. And the speed limit's reduced to 80. 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
8: Morning, I'm Alana Riley. Well, it could be another 48 hours before those Queenslanders that have been stuck on a rat virus-affected cruise ship head home to Australia after disembarking in the Canary Islands. They're now on a flight to the Netherlands after an Aussie plane didn't arrive in time. Labor will hand down its federal budget tonight, including a $10 billion package to boost Australia's fuel security. It includes the establishment of a permanent government-owned fuel security reserve of a billion litres, or 50 days' worth. By 2030, the Feds will work with the Queensland government on implementing it. Aussie musician Kelly Holiday has been detained on his way into the US for a show, telling followers he's been refused entry despite having proper visa documents. The Dancing 2 singer says he's still trying to get clarity on the situation, forced to cancel a show in New York. A Gold Coast woman accused of killing her son with a toxic smoothie for financial gain has been cleared of any wrongdoing. And it's International Nurses Day. Queensland Nurses and Midwives Union says it's a celebration of their valuable contribution, adding, "Nurses are the glue that binds healthcare." In sport, the Magic Round countdown is on with discussions underway to keep the NRL event here in Brisbane for longer. The seventh instalment kicks off at Suncorp Stadium this weekend, but Queensland's contract is up after 2027. And relief for the Storm with fullback Sua Farlongo set to play in Saturday's clash with the Eels after being cleared of a facial fracture. The Kiss Cast is next.
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8: A shower or two and a top of 24 degrees in Brisbane today. Tomorrow, more showers and 24 again. Right now, it is 17 degrees in the city, and keep it Kiss from 10 a.m. for your chance to win a trip to Los Angeles.
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12: 6:03 Tuesday morning.
13: Hey, good morning.
12: Yes, as Alana was saying, plenty of showers on the way for today and the next couple of days.
13: Yeah, we finally got the rain.
12: Yes.
14: What? It's been rain for months.
13: No, but like real rain, like that goes for days rather than just doing it and then going away.
8: I'm very not pleased about the rain. I wince every time I say it in the weather because I'm going to a wedding.
12: Oh,
8: on Thursday, my best friend's wedding.
14: That's good luck.
12: On a Thursday?
8: On a Thursday. Cost of living.
12: Yeah.
8: Cozy lives. I went to a some people might remember, I spoke about, I went to a Monday wedding last year.
14: What?
8: Like cost of living.
14: Yeah,
8: yes.
14: True.
8: Everyone I know that gets married around late 20s, midweek wedding.
12: Yeah.
14: They still cost more than what they did 15 years ago, though, on a Friday.
12: Yeah, even
14: during
12: on
14: the
12: a,
14: week.
12: Even on a Monday, it's still expensive.
13: Yeah. So, Alana, is there a wet weather plan?
8: I hope so.
14: Just
13: the
14: take
13: fact
14: some
13: you don't Alana's know like, that is slightly concerning.
12: No, I like it.
13: To
12: like you know what? It's not your problem.
8: Well, I am the maid of honour, so I should probably take an umbrella.
12: Problem. It is your problem. you need to find out. You might need to go and get some Bunnings umbrellas. Just see what you need to do.
8: Maybe. It might not be as aesthetic.
14: It could be a poncho wedding.
12: Oh, the big hammer barn.
13: As opposed to being a drowned rat.
12: Yeah.
8: Oh, actually, I mean, we could get like some sponsorship from Bunnings. Like if we posted on socials on her wedding day and she can go, hey, can I get a free umbrella?
12: Well, yeah, that'd be nice. Maybe they can get some of those little marquees. Just a ton of small marquees put together. We'll work it out. Hey, don't worry about it.
13: Is the cost of living that bad that a Bunnings umbrella for your wedding aesthetic is what you'll compromise on?
12: No, they'll work it out.
14: That's not a bad idea.
12: What's that?
14: The marquee weddings.
12: Mm.
14: When, you know, just doesn't matter if it's rain or sunshine.
12: Yep.
14: It's going to be dry.
12: Either way.
14: Just a few marquees from Bunnings.
12: You're under a giant tent. That's not that hot. Everyone just needs to duck just a little bit.
14: Oh, how annoying is it?
12: What a beautiful day.
14: Can you make a marquee higher than 6 foot? Well, like, come on.
13: I do understand that would be problematic for you, Corey.
12: Yeah. But they have to make it so that someone who's 5'5" can set it up. That's the problem. That's the problem you got there. Once they're fully stretched, you're ducking.
14: We've got to find a better system.
12: There must be. Actually, speaking of people 5'5", Kevin Hart had a roast overnight. So we've got some great highlights of that coming up.
14: I think you've given him an extra foot there. He's 4.5, I reckon.
12: He might be.
13: We've got to have a little bit of time, though, because there is so much swearing in this.
14: Oh, great. Yeah.
13: We've got to beep it out.
12: Apparently, The Rock was excellent, Dwayne Johnson. So we've got some of that coming up. And next, if you missed it yesterday, huge announcement. You can win $20,000. We'll tell you how right after this. Ed Sheeran, Justin Bieber.

0: 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Turn the lights off. It's Rob and Kip and Corey. 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
2: Now come out wherever you are.
0: It's more than just very soon.
3: It's imminent. It's imminent.
0: Yes, we are going into hiding once again, and first person to find us during the show. So you've got to knock on the door of wherever we are between 6 a.m. and 10 a.m. And if you do that, you win $20,000.
3: And we'll give you lots of clues. We're not being taken this time.
0: Mm.
3: We will go into hiding ourselves. And that is just one of the differences this time. Because, of course, if you didn't play along last year, we had people circulated. We had people hunting the streets of Brisbane. And on the moment that we were found, there were three others in the streets that they'd got so close.
4: So I thought about this, right? And if we're going in the next sort of, 3 weeks or whatever, I've got a lot of stuff on, hey.
0: Oh, no. When's Origin? When's the first game of Origin?
4: At 27th.
3: Oh, wow, okay.
4: So, I've got three, things that I've already set in and said yes to that I can't not do.
0: For
4: companies and,
3: okay. They'll know you're in hide and seek because...
4: But I can't say no.
0: So, I wonder if we were... Okay, let's say we're hiding somewhere in Brisbane.
4: Can I?
0: And then you've got an Origin thing on.
4: Can I go?
0: That you've agreed to.
3: No.
4: Why?
0: I think he might have to. If he's agreed to a gig, but then we've just got to be really careful about how you get back.
3: And that's it. It's getting back. It's not like someone's going to follow you because then they would have found us regardless.
0: Mm.
3: These are all of the things that we need to kind of decide.
0: And then when he goes out, he can bring us things.
3: Yes, he can.
0: That would be nuts.
4: Or I just don't come back.
3: And we'll have some silence.
0: Oh, yeah. Robert and I just sit on our phones in bliss while Corey's off at a gig.
4: You know what?
0: And
4: you'll
0: this?
4: Be like, geez, I miss that guy.
0: Yeah. It'll be a little bit like when Raphael, my little boy, is with his mum. Like, for the first half hour, it's just so nice.
3: And then I miss him.
0: Why is it so quiet around here?
3: Hide and seek is coming. Someone in Brisbane will walk away with $20,000.
5: Brisbane traffic.
6: There's a crash for the Warraga Highway eastbound. It's in the right lane before the Bremer River Bridge at Karralee and delays already around the Colo Road area. Also a crash for South Pine Road, southbound at Old North Road, and a broken down car, Logan Motorway, westbound on the left shoulder after the Boundary Road, off ramp at Ellen Grove. The all-electric Cherry E5 with 430 kilometres of range, now from just $37,990, drive away. 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The Kiss Cast heading for a top of 25 today with a shower or two with Robin, Kip and Corey Oates in the morning on Kiss.
0: 6:15, we're going to talk about the Kevin Hart roast, which dropped on Netflix. Now, that's normally his show, I think. He's the host.
4: He's normally,
0: So he's doing a roast on himself.
3: And a lot of people really, took the moment.
0: Yeah.
3: Took the moment and ran with it and possibly have changed the perception of their careers.
0: Oh, interesting.
3: I would say Dwayne the Rock Johnson would be one of those.
0: Yeah.
4: Well, you look at, his, life, Kevin Hart, right? He hasn't, shied away from different areas of life, different codes, sport, different relationships. I actually wish I got to watch it because I thought this was going to be one of the best roasts I've ever seen because of just the personalities that he's probably friends with.
0: Well, you got time to watch it on Netflix, but I've got some good highlights coming up, including The Rock and Tom Brady, who got a little bit annoyed at his roast with Kevin. So this could be a little bit of payback.
3: Plus, we also have a question about hide and seek, which we need to answer.
0: Oh, yeah, okay.
4: We don't know any answers.
0: Let's do that next.
4: We don't know anything.

0: Tina Turner, the best. It's Robin Kipacorio. 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
3: Now come out wherever you are.
0: It's back, hide and seek. We will be going into hiding very soon. First person to find us wins $20,000. 131065 is our number in here if ever you want to get involved with the show.
4: Hey, Ruby, out of Caboolture, you got a question for us.
5: I do. I just need to know when you guys might be going missing so I can schedule some time off work to come and hunt you down.
0: Oh, smart.
6: Well, you don't ask me and Kip because we don't listen. So.
4: We can't tell you exactly because I think that then means that we'll start to be hounded like the paparazzi is behind us.
0: Yes.
4: But we will say that it is soon.
0: Yeah.
5: Come on, Robin.
6: Well, it's in the next month.
4: Well, it's not going to be before Magic Round because obviously Corey's got a huge amount to do this coming weekend.
0: Yeah. Yes. Okay. So it'll be after Magic Round, but not much after that, I wouldn't
5: All
0: think.
5: All right. Looks like it'll be sick leave, not annual.
0: Okay.
4: Well, you know, it's $20,000, Ruby, so I get it.
0: Just maybe sow the seeds for sick leave now. Just go, I've got a tickle. It's a tickle? I should be fine.
4: My family's got glandular fever.
0: Yeah, that's right.
4: I feel that it could be quite contagious.
0: Yeah. Mum and Dad just came off a cruise.
4: Yeah. Does that help, Ruby?
5: Well, I mean, I'll just pay attention. I'll pay close attention.
6: Okay.
5: Every day, so hopefully I'll be able to pick up on the cues.
4: We will be dropping lots of clues leading in, and then, of course, when we go in, there'll be heaps so that you can find us. So good luck.
6: When Kip and I are here and Robin's not, that'll be a dead giveaway.
0: That's your first indicator that we were supposed to be in hiding. Thanks, Ruby.
6: Thank you.
4: Bye.
0: It's all thanks to Ingenia Holiday Park. Seek out your next holiday close to home, 622. We've got some great highlights of the Kevin Hart roast coming up for you right after this from Taylor Swift, Opalite. It's Robin, Kip and Corey Oates on Kiss 97.3.

0: Taylor Swift, Opalite. It's Robin, Kip and Corey Oates on Kiss 97.3. The roast of Kevin Hart launched on Netflix last night. Now, normally that's Kevin's show.
1: Yeah. So they got him back.
0: Yeah. And it's interesting because he kind of introduces his own roast.
2: I'm going to tell you right now, this is going to be way better than the Tom Brady roast. Way better. Way better. The reason why is because I'm not a bitch.
0: Tom Brady famously got quite upset after his roast at Kevin. I think it was because of the he mentioned his partners.
1: Ned, yeah. It's like he cheated, you know, Heidi Klum.
3: Was it Kevin that did that for
1: Heidi
3: that
1: Klum,
3: one?
1: The other
3: I thought
1: one,
3: it was
1: Giselle.
3: The other one.
0: Giselle, yes.
3: I thought it was the other comedian.
0: It was one of the other comedians,
3: that went too far.
0: Yeah.
3: But, look, you always get a chance to have a go back at him.
0: It wasn't Tom Brady's last appearance on the roast because he got to have a crack at Kevin.
4: How did the goat roast go from me to you? I won 7 Super Bowls. Kevin has been in 2 ride-along movies. I've won 5 Super Bowl MVP awards. Kevin, you're the 3rd most famous person in Jumanji.
0: It's pretty good. And, of course, probably his most famous best mate, The Rock, Dwayne Johnson, really, he's getting funnier every year.
1: He's getting cooler.
3: Yeah. That's what I wanted to say.
1: He's just getting cooler. And I remember, you probably did the same thing. We were at different radio stations. But when he was with Disney, you know, you'd get your allocated 3 minutes to interview him about whatever Disney film he was doing. And it was so sanitized.
0: Yes.
1: And it was like he drank the Kool-Aid.
0: Uh-huh.
1: And you wanted to shake him and say, mate, can you structure a sentence where I don't think you've got a mouthful of fairy floss?
0: Yeah,
1: like
0: big
1: you
0: smile
1: are just smiling. And it's all so cute.
0: Well, you could tell he spent a lot of time with his comedian mate, Kevin, because he unloaded.
5: Hello, Kevin. Shut up. Hello, anonymous non-movie stars. None of you dudes, you sons of bitches, none of you have the right to talk shit about Kevin and put him down. None of you have the right to talk shit about my little burnt Oompa Loompa. Only me. You know who else looks sexy? Kevin's wife, Aniko. What do you mean, what the f***? Just sit down. I'm just giving her compliments.
6: Just
5: well, I know. I'm just giving her compliments. She looks beautiful and sexy. And
6: that's not how you said it. You didn't say it like that.
5: How
6: the first
5: did I
6: time.
5: Say it? What do you mean?
6: You said it different the first time.
5: I said she's sexy.
6: Don't f***ing say it like that.
1: Have we had a few, The Rock?
0: It seemed like it, didn't
1: I did.
0: It? Yeah, he was loose.
1: And, you know, that just makes you cooler.
0: Yeah, so, it's on Netflix right now. There's a lot of swearing. Aware. It's really, you probably can't watch it with kids.
3: Yeah, but is that the only way to get out of a comedian, though?
0: What?
3: You need to have a few courage drinks
0: to
3: really go full on and go all out.
0: It depends who they are. There's like, there's different comedians that like to be sharp, super sharp, and there's some that need a little take the edge off.
1: Sloppy ass.
0: Yes, and then there's some that are sloppy.
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6: Brisbane traffic.
7: Looking over Brisbane, there's still heavy congestion with a crash on the Warraga Highway eastbound in the right lane before the Bremer River Bridge at Carralee and delays from Colo Road. There's a crash at Fort Brendale, South Pine Road, southbound at Old North Road, and a car broken down at Ellengrove, Logan Motorway, westbound on the left shoulder after the Boundary Road off-ramp. Still paying too much for mobile? Switch to Amazim, get 400 gigs for $35 for your first 6 recharges. Ends May 15. 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Possible shower or two with Robin Kipp and Corey Oates in the morning on Kiss.
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12: No.
11: Morning, I'm Alana Riley. Well, Queenslanders who were on that rat virus-infected cruise ship are on their way to the Netherlands after an Aussie plane to repatriate them didn't arrive in time. There are hopes they'll be on their way to Australia in the next 2 days. It comes as two other passengers from the vessel have tested positive for the hantavirus after returning to their home countries, but they've been in biocontainment units as a precaution. The federal budget will be handed down tonight, expected to rein in capital gains tax discounts and tweak negative gearing. Owners will only be allowed to negative gear a brand new property. A home that's existing or has been pre-owned will no longer be eligible. A man who beat a puppy has been fined $1,500 in a Beenleigh court after pleading guilty to animal cruelty. The person who reported the abuse tells the ABC the sentence is deflating, likening it to just a seatbelt fine. Overseas, Donald Trump is warning the ceasefire is on shaky ground after rejecting Iran's latest response to the US peace plan. And Brisbane will host the NRL Magic Round for the 7th time this weekend. But as for where it'll be after next year is up in the air. Talks are already underway to extend it here in Queensland, with the government hoping to block poachers from other states.
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11: Queensland teen sprint sensation Gout Gout has hit prime time in the US, featured on America's 60 Minutes program. The 18-year-old opening up the dynamic with his coach, Di Shepherd.
14: When you think about an old white lady and a young black kid, you know, it's crazy dynamic, but turns out it works perfectly.
11: And sacked Manly coach Anthony Seibold is switching codes, taking up a new role at AFL club Collingwood in a consultancy-style role. The Kiss Cast is next. A shower or two and a top of 24 degrees in Brizzy today. More showers and 24 tomorrow. Right now, it is 16 degrees in the city. And keep a kiss from 10 a.m. for your chance to win a trip to Los Angeles.
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15: 6:36 Tuesday morning. Now, you drove in from Noosa this morning, Rob.
16: I did, I was absolutely stunned. I was lucky last night. I did Lisa Wilkinson's book launch for her Titanic book of

0: Evelyn.
1: Yes.
0: And so, yeah, I got up early this morning and at sort of 3 a.m. I left to drive back to Brisbane. But what stunned me was the amount of traffic on the road.
1: Yeah.
0: Now, I don't know.
1: From
0: Noosa.
1: Yeah, right.
0: And then it just got more and more as we're going past.
2: Oh, Mount Court.
0: Yeah, like just people are coming on, you know, from Mooloolabah, from Caloundra. And then by the time you hit the northern suburbs like North Lakes and so on, it's almost bumper to bumper.
1: Even at like 4 a.m, 5 a.m.
0: Yes.
1: in the morning. Yeah.
0: So I'm just wondering, and 131065, like what is the biggest commute? Let's find, let's try and find the person that drives the furthest every day to make it into work.
1: Yes, if that's you, 131065, I would have thought Noosa's the maximum.
0: I don't know.
2: So how far, what was that, 2 hours? What was that?
0: Yeah, like it's an hour 38.
2: Okay. No traffic. Well,
1: at 3 a.m.
2: Traffic, but just no stopping really.
0: But think, you know, people come in from the Goldie every day. What about out west? Our boss Drew is stuck in traffic.
1: Well, actually, let's talk to Drew. Producer Drew's somewhere halfway between here and Ipswich.
2: Yeah.
1: And
2: I do remember the boys. So Alice Glenn used to travel from, like I think Burley.
1: Oh yeah.
2: To train every morning, and if he didn't leave at 4. He would pretty much, it'd take him like 2 hours some days.
0: Now because, Burley, Burley's commitment.
1: Yeah.
2: And he'd be late to meetings like sometimes because.
1: And then get in trouble?
2: Yeah.
1: Yeah.
2: So like he had to leave early, otherwise, it was late for him. So.
1: All right, let's play a little bit of commute bingo. Tell us about it.
2: What's your commute?
1: I'm about 14 minutes.
2: And why are you always late then?
0: Come on, I could see that coming a mile.
2: Thank you. That's a good setup, eh?
0: It was. You just delivered well.
1: What? You heard me.
0: That was bad.
1: Okay, not a great burn.

0: you want.
1: Robin, Kip and Corey Oates in the morning.
2: Even though Corey lost us the grand final in 2015, I still love you guys.
3: They're funny ads, them paying out on each other. You can't stop laughing, really.
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0: Shaboozy, a bar song. It's Robin, Kip and Corey Oates on KISS 97.3. We're giving away a trip a day to LA. Your next chance coming up after 10 o'clock this morning. You're listening out for Captain Corey Oates. And you can win a trip to LA.
1: Well, when you go commute, right, like for a truckie,
0: yeah,
1: he kind of commutes all day.
0: But your job is commuting.
2: Yeah, that's true. But yeah. I'm interested for everyone that does the commute every single day. Like for me, it's probably 3 minutes because I live 900 metres from the radio station.
0: Yeah, you've got the best commute.
2: I do have the best commute. But, you know, when I lived in Fig Tree Pocket, it was 20 minutes.
0: Yeah, and I'm not,
1: still beating
0: I'm, not far, I'm not far off you. I'm, 15 minutes. And we're moving to Carina, which is still 15 minutes.
2: You're what, about half an hour?
1: Yeah, 35 minutes, yeah.
2: Yeah, 35.
1: But I got it, I'm...
0: Well, our producer boss Drew, who normally comes
1: here.
0: from near the switch, is not here this morning, and he sent us a message about an hour ago to say, "Guys, I'll be there in an hour." Still not here.
2: No, nah. Drew, what's going on?
3: Morning, guys. Usually when I leave at 4 a.m., I'm in there by 5. But holy crap, if you leave like at 5:30, all of a sudden it becomes very bad.
0: Yeah. So has there been an accident where you're travelling, or is it just people?
3: Yeah. Oh, yeah. So Warrego. So I come in from the other side of the switch and use the Warrego Highway. There's been a big crash at Carolee on the Warrego heading inbound, which then means you have to go and do the scenic tour of Western Brisbane. Which I reckon I've taken about 87 turns this morning, and I'm nearly here.
0: Wow.
2: But what's your normal commute then? An hour.
3: Yeah, 45, 50 minutes. If it's 4 a.m. and there's generally no traffic.
0: Yeah.
3: But if I leave at 7, like I used to, it can take up to 2.5 hours.
0: This is wow.
2: What?
0: You know how Corey and I have got the star chart from when we've done our homework, and you give us stars. You've got a strike. I'm telling you. You don't have a chart, but this is a strike.
1: Yeah, this is a big strike.
0: We're taking. If you had stars, we'd take one off right now.
3: I'm not part of the star chart.
2: No, he just gives them and takes them away.
0: He's the keeper of the stars.
2: Hello, Cam of Carindale. What's your commute?
4: An hour and a half.
2: Where from?
0: Where?
4: I go the opposite direction that you did this morning, Robin. I go from Carindale to Nambour.
0: Whoa! Well, yeah, the hospital up there. What you doing?
4: I work for a mining company.
0: A mining company, right.
2: And you don't want to live on the beautiful sunny coast?
4: No. I would love to, but I've got a 8-month-old at the moment, and house shopping is not easy with an 8-month-old.
0: That's not a great time to move.
1: Wait, you work mining company? I thought they, isn't that the FIFO stuff? Stay there for a week?
4: I'm a bean counter for a mining company.
0: Nice. That's a tough drive.
2: At least
0: you go on the opposite way. Everyone's coming in.
1: Is that flowing traffic then for an hour and a half?
4: Yeah, you put in a Whacker and cruise control and
1: that's a long drive.
4: Looking at all the other traffic going the other way.
0: Off you go.
2: Okay, so 90 minutes is the record so far. Kylie of Mackenzie, what's your commute?
5: Oh, it's not me personally, but these two guys or customers of ours that come in, they come from Pottsville to Brisbane every day.
0: Is that New South Wales?
2: That's northern New South Wales.
0: Wow.
5: It's 138 kilometres.
0: Is Pottsville near Pottsville past Byron or near Byron?
2: Yeah, it's going down towards there. Yeah. It's not quite
1: Byron.
2: As far as Byron.
1: Yeah. Byron.
0: Oh,
5: and
0: wow.
5: And they've done it, and they're best mates, and they're fabulous. And I think they entertain each other because
1: every day.
5: Way else you could do it.
0: Yeah.
5: And every day.
2: And so what?
5: Within like at least 10 years.
2: And what's the time? Like 2 hours? Over 2 hours?
5: Yeah, over 2 hours because it takes 2 hours from Coolangatta.
0: Yeah, that's true, especially in traffic.
1: Wow.
0: You'd really got to love Pottsville to keep going.
1: I was
0: going to
1: say,
5: What are they getting? I asked them why Pottsville, and they said the lifestyle.
0: For
5: one swim on a weekend?
0: Yeah.
2: The petrol now, too.
0: Yeah. Maybe. Are they taking trips to Nimbin? Are they off to get some gear at Nimbin? What's going on there? The passengers are happy for 2.5 hours.
2: Okay, so 2 hours is
1: surely
2: the max we've got at the moment.
0: Oh, man.
1: Someone's got to beat that.
2: Wouldn't it be crazy if someone, flew from Sydney every
0: daily?
2: Week? daily. Well, does someone ever do that? Yeah. Does anyone get on a plane?
1: The airport can't be full every day for no reason.
0: If you're thinking, if you're driving for 2.5 hours, a 1 hour flight plus the trip to the airport, you're almost the same type of numbers.
2: That would be insane.
0: 131065 is our number.
6: Brisbane traffic.
7: There's been a crash for Southbound Road, southbound at Old North Road through Brendale that's causing some minor delays. An earlier three-vehicle nose to tail still causing congestion at Carralee for the Warraga Highway eastbound direction. Delays from Colo Road through towards the Bremer River Bridge. And a car broken down at Ellen Grove, Logan Motorway westbound. That's on the left shoulder after the Boundary Road off-ramp. 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Heading for a top of 24 today with a possible shower or two with Robin Kipp and Corio. It's the morning on Kiv.
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0: 6.53 and it's Robin, Keith and Corey Oates. We've got some commute calls. 2 hours and 5 minutes is the record at the moment. Pottsville to Brisbane.
2: I know, but it looks like our producers are saying we have some crazy commutes coming up, like hours and hours.
0: Imagine doing more than 2 hours every day. And then that's 4 hours once you go home.
1: That's insane.
0: Yeah. All right. But there's more.
2: Oh, there's more and a whole lot longer.
0: After this, Alanis Morissette, it's Robin, Kip and Corey Oates on KISS 97.3.

0: Alanis Morissette. Life is a funny, funny way. Ironic, it's Robin Kipp and Corey Oates on KISS 97.3. International Nurses Day. So much love to the nurses on your commute, whether you're heading home or heading to work this morning.
1: I've got to thank all the nurses that have put up with me over the years.
2: I reckon and there would be a lot.
1: Saved me and guided me through all the times.
0: Cobbled you back together.
1: Yes.
0: Now, we've been talking about the commute this morning because Robin drove from Noosa and you were not alone.
2: I wasn't. It was stunning to me, like to be on the road at 3:30 in the morning and to just have cars streaming in from the, you know, entry points.
0: Yeah.
2: And I'm thinking, yeah, from about Caloundra down it should. And by the time you get to North Lakes, absolutely.
0: Yeah.
2: But no, it was kicking off from Noosa and there were cars already on the road and I'm thinking, where have you come from?
1: Were you the smallest car on the road?
2: I was pretty little.
0: Yes. Yeah, the Mazda 2 just surrounded by Hiluxes. Sharon out of Currumbee. So this is your son, Sharon?
3: Yes, that's correct.
0: Okay,
3: yes.
0: And where's he driving?
3: So he is based at Currumbee, obviously, and at the moment he's out at Gundawindi, so a four-hour commute.
0: Wow, Gundawindi.
1: What?
3: Yes.
0: Is he doing mining out there? What's he doing out there?
3: No, he works for a surveying company. So one week he'll be at Gundawindi, the next he'll be at Bundaberg, Byron Bay. So, yeah, normally about a four-hour commute for him.
2: And does he stay out there for a while? Like, he doesn't do that every day.
3: No, sometimes it's a one-night stay, sometimes it's a two-night stay. But, yeah, that's – and then obviously, you know, like he's out there tonight, he'll be back tomorrow and then could be – Stratty tomorrow, could be Bundaberg tomorrow, I don't know.
2: That's insane.
0: Yeah, it's clocking up some K's.
2: I wonder, I mean...
1: They get paid all right cash, I suppose.
2: I know, but then, like that, if you ever wanted to learn a language, that's the time.
0: Oh, yeah, get the Duolingo app or whatever in your car.
1: What would you do? How many podcasts
0: from Gundawindi going, bonjour, bonjour.
2: It's the bar. Mariah out of Red Bank Plains. Your husband's a FIFO. What's his commute?
4: 7.5 hours.
1: Whoa. What?
4: So, yeah, so he's got to drive 1.5 hours to the airport and then a 2-hour flight and then a 4-hour bus drive.
1: Every day?
4: Not every day, no.
0: Oh, thank goodness, okay.
4: So he does it twice a week. So to get there.
1: Twice a week?
4: And then to get back. And then in between he does 2-hour drives sometimes to pick up people or drop people off. So, yeah.
2: Oh, my goodness. Is it worth it, mate?
4: Yeah, it is kind of.
0: Yeah,
4: not with four kids sometimes.
0: Yeah.
2: Yeah, that would be tough.
4: We miss him.
0: Yeah. You've got the four kids. He's on the bus watching Netflix. Just going, this is so
4: don't
0: tough.
4: Tell me that. Don't
2: she doesn't want to know that.
0: No, he is. He's telling you about every podcast that's ever existed.
2: Jason, what's the commute?
5: From Caboolture to Bundaberg, 3 times a week in a truck.
0: Oh, man.
2: Wow. So what's that, 4 hours?
5: Yeah, roughly 4 hours. I can do it. Sometimes I can do it in 3.5 hours if it's a good day. But, I love it.
0: What, do you start really early to get that done?
5: 3 o'clock in the morning or about 3:30 in the morning. So start early, finish early. That's my motto.
0: Yeah.
2: And you go to Bundaberg and back in a day?
5: Yep, correct.
1: Why, what?
2: Wow.
1: You're off your rocker, Jase, just saying. Is
5: coffee,
1: it worth it?
5: Coffee. It is worth
1: there
5: it. I love it.
0: You love
1: Look
0: it.
1: At that.
2: Well, you win, Jase. Yeah. That's extraordinary. Yeah.
1: Is that, so what do you say, 3 times a week you're doing that?
5: Yeah, I deliver big water tanks.
0: Oh, water tanks. From?
5: I'm down in Jim Boomer at the moment, delivering tanks. I mean, down to the Gold Coast and then back home today, then back to Bundaberg tomorrow, get another load, and then Thursday I'll take that load to Stanthorpe.
0: Oh man! So they're building the water tanks at Bundy, are they?
5: Correct.
0: Yeah. Okay.
2: And you're just transporting them. Yeah. Well,
5: transporting them. Yeah.
1: Mate, do you ever?
2: Yeah, go on.
1: I was just going to say, do you ever talk to yourself and go, "What am I talking about?"
5: Sometimes, but I just listen to Spotify, country music.
1: Yeah. Oh, that's me, man.
0: Corey, I'd love you.
1: I could sit in your truck with you, Jase, all day.
0: Good
5: anytime, mate, anytime.
0: On you, Jason. We've got to get to news. 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We're going to give you the first question, guarantee you $250. 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
1: Brisbane traffic.
2: Looking over Brisbane, traffic on the inner city bypass inbound from Kelvin Grove through to Hale Street has started to build. It's heavy for Countess Street inbound to the city. South Pine Road through Everton Park.

0: 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The Kiss Cast, heading for a top of 24, possible shower or two with Robin, Kip and Corey Oates in the morning on Kiss.
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4: Now.
3: Morning, I'm Alana Riley. Well, it'll still be another 2 days before those Queenslanders on board a rat virus-affected cruise are able to head back to Australia. They're now on their way to the Netherlands after disembarking from the ship. They'll quarantine there for 48 hours before being flown to Perth. Tax reform, savings and investment are among the central packages in the federal budget. The Albanese government has already revealed there will be changes to the capital gains tax discount and negative gearing, as well as the tax discount for electric vehicles. Down in Melbourne, a 12-year-old boy continues his fight for life after being trapped under a train. It's believed the Year 7 student fell while trying to get his phone yesterday afternoon. A Gold Coast woman has been found not guilty of murdering her son with a smoothie laced with prescription medication. A jury clearing Marie Mavis Crabtree after hearing evidence from more than 60 witnesses over the five-week trial in Brisbane. And the Queensland government's talking with league bosses to try and keep the NRL Magic Round in Brisbane beyond 2027. It kicks off here for the seventh time this weekend. In sport, a blow for the Roosters with star Victor Radley to miss Magic Round after copping a one-game ban. Radley pleading guilty to a grade two careless high tackle for a shot on AJ Brimson, meaning he'll miss the Roosters' clash against the Cowboys on Saturday. And sacked Sea Eagles coach Anthony Seibold has switched codes to link up with AFL powerhouse Collingwood in a behind-the-scenes role. The Kiss Cast is next.
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3: A shower or two and a top of 24 degrees in Brizzy today. More showers tomorrow and 24 again. Right now it is 17 degrees in the city, and keep a kiss from 10 a.m. for your chance to win a trip to Los Angeles.
2: Robin, Kip and Corey Oates in the morning. Now we're just getting
6: started. 7:08 Tuesday morning. Another shot at cash or crash is coming up after 8 o'clock this morning. 40 minutes from now, we'll give you question one that guarantees you $250 if you want to walk away or not go double or nothing for a couple of times, which you're entitled to do for $1,000.
7: But we do love it when you go all the way.
6: Yeah,
7: just for us to hear Kenny Rogers.
6: Yep,
7: his dulcet tones.
6: We hit $500 yesterday.
7: And it was so cool because, and I can't remember her name, but she had a $495 vet bill.
6: Yeah.
7: And got $500.
6: Like that. Just perfect.
7: So good.
6: Coming up very soon, we had a caller to the show when we were talking about Mother's Day, and Corey and I, we had a lack of preparation or care.
8: Mm. No, you did.
6: Come on.
8: I wasn't as bad, but I was
6: come
8: not
6: on.
8: Great.
7: And that's after a whole week of me just going, come on, boys, this matters, please.
6: Yeah. Well. Yeah, but a bloke called and called us out, and he's got a company called The Masculine Code, and we thought, well, let's get him in to have a proper chat about what this is about.
7: Yeah, because he helps men find their masculinity, and the premise is that if you sit in your masculine, you can allow your partner to sit in their feminine. I'm not sure how I feel about
9: this. Yeah, this is good. I'm very interested
6: to see how you react to this.
8: Yeah.
7: Anyway, let's find out.
6: I'm feeling feminine and angry.
7: Well, if he's returning us to the 50s, I'm not okay.

0: It's Robin, Kevin, Corey Oates on KISS 97.3. Now, this is coming in the lead up to Mother's Day. I think we started this conversation, Rob.
1: Just about how masculine you are. Mm. And Brett called through and runs this amazing organisation which helps men find their masculinity. So I'm like, this is a man. We need to get into the studio, and here he is. Hello, Brett.
2: Good morning, all. How are we?
0: Welcome, mate. Very good.
2: That's good.
1: So explain to these guys exactly what you do.
2: So I'm an executive performance coach. So I actually help men in all areas of their life, from business to personal and relationships. But part of that, my program is called The Masculine Code. And with that, I help people find their inner masculine, or the men find their inner masculine. Mm. And, you know, from roaring as a lion on a stage, it's things we've done in the past. Right. So actually just finding out how they can best stand up and be a masculine man to help their wives, right, and their families, and to live the best life they can.
0: Being masculine isn't what it used to be. You know, it used to be about a man would be the provider. He would do all the work. He would open the door for the little lady. But now, all of a sudden, a lot of those things that were considered masculine are now almost considered
3: You weren't allowed to be
0: sexist.
3: You weren't allowed to say you were struggling either. You had to be tough mentally, mind,
0: keep it all inside.
3: You're never allowed to sort of say that you're struggling.
2: Yeah, and that's correct. But actually, there's so many men now that actually don't know what they don't know. Mm. And part of it actually is being the man that actually opens the door for their wife and their partner. You need to be a provider, not necessarily in money and finances, but in that leadership and structure for the house. So your wife can then relax into her feminine energy, and then she can be the woman that you want her to be.
1: Okay. It's so interesting to me because some of the things you're saying make me go,
0: I wondered. I wonder if your spidey senses were tingling.
1: And, you know, because there's that buzzword of the 21st century, which is toxic masculinity. Mm. And what you're talking about is quite traditional and going back to that sort of primal difference between masculine and feminine.
2: 100%. And I take it from my own relationship. So obviously I've been married 25 years. My relationship now is better 25 years on than I probably was when we got married because of the way I now show up in our relationship. I'm there to support my wife and we'll back her 100%. But when she's struggling with something, and she's actually a life coach as well, but when she's struggling, I'm there like going, can I help you? Or, you know, I'm here to help you if you need me. But if you're okay and you want to keep going and push through, you can do that. I support you 100%.
1: I take from this what you're actually trying to give men is the courage to stand in their own power without dominating, without controlling? Because there are a lot of, you know, there's a lot of stuff going on at the moment, particularly where, you know, guys have been called out for their appalling behaviour, which has gone on for generations.
2: 100%. And it's not about controlling their wives at all, or partners, or, you know, significant others. It's about supporting them, but supporting them in the right way so they can then be the best person they can be. And like a female person, you know, like ladies want to be, you know, romanticised and to feel sexy and appreciated and to be romantic. They can't do that if they have to take on that masculine energy because the husband's not taking out the bins or putting the bins away properly and leaving them on the street or pushing them down so far that they smash in the bottom of the bin.
0: Or driving around the bin that's in the middle of the driveway. So
2: remember when their daughter's birthday is, those kinds of things.
3: Stop like that, damn it.
1: Okay.
3: Damn it, I thought we were all gone. What do you mean? You push the bin down too, pal.
1: No, you clearly listen to the show and I love you for it. Thank you so much. You have devised a little test.
2: Just a quick one. So it's called the masculinity audit.
3: Let's wrestle.
1: Do the masculinity audit. And what will the outcome of that be?
2: It's going to rate the boys out of 30. They need to get over 18. And it'll just show where they sit in the masculinity order and do they show up as a provider, a protector, and do they have the presence in their relationship?
1: Okay. Do you think you do?
0: I reckon I'm going to go all right. I reckon I'm going to beat Corey.
1: And that, folks, is the only thing he cares about.
3: Okay. I'm just going to come out of nowhere and just take over.
0: Yeah, let's see.
1: Okay, well, let's come back and do it.
4: Brisbane traffic.
5: Looking over Brisbane, there's been a police incident at Beenleigh, the M1 northbound. It's on the shoulder after City Road. Traffic getting past it smoothly. A car broken down at Drewvale Logan Motorway on ramp eastbound. That's in the left lane from the Gateway Extension, and the speed limit is down to 40. 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The Kiss Cast heading for a top of 24, possible shower or two with Robin Kipp and Corey Oates in the morning on Kiss.
0: 7:17, if you haven't heard, we announced it yesterday. Hide and Seek is back. We are going into hiding once again sometime in the next month. Our first person to find us when we do go into hiding wins $20,000.
1: It is sooner than you think.
0: Yeah.
3: Actually, because we did the puzzle last year, if there's a puzzle that someone wants us to try and do, can you let us know?
0: Oh, yeah, okay.
3: Like 1,000 pieces has got to be the maximum because we couldn't even do it.
1: Okay, yeah. So what we should probably do is open it out and get some suggestions of things that people want to see us doing and hear us doing.
0: Yeah, these would be the things that you might have done during COVID when you're just stuck in the house, which we will be.
1: Or and things that are going to irritate these two.
3: And if you want to be taken serious.
1: Because we can't leave.
3: Don't say anything too stupid.
0: Okay.
3: If you want to be taken serious, just saying. Okay. Like, be realistic, okay?
1: Are you talking to yourself?
3: Yes.
0: This is good. Bit of self-chat out loud.
3: Yeah.
0: Olivia Dean on Kiss.

0: It's Robin Kipp and Corey Oates on KISS 97.3. Now, if you just joined us, we've got Brett Hudson with us, who is the founder of the Masculine Code in Brisbane. And there's an audit that you can do just to see where your masculinity levels. I don't know. How are we judging this?
1: Yeah, it is the masculinity level. Yeah.
0: Okay. So, so you're going to give us a test for Corey and I, and this will show us whether we've got a good level.
2: Right.
0: Okay, let's go.
1: I'm going to ask Robin. She can be the judge.
0: Okay.
1: And she's going to rate you out of 10.
3: Okay.
1: So round one is about the provider. So the provider isn't about money. It's about who organises and plans and makes things happen. So question one, when was the last time you went out for dinner and booked a restaurant? And when you did you book the restaurant or did your wives or partner?
2: The last time we went, all the wives booked it, yeah.
1: So you're saying your wife booked, okay.
0: Yeah, definitely in the last 5 weeks I've booked a restaurant for us.
3: It was a special occasion.
0: Date night. Yeah.
3: Was it a special occasion?
0: Yeah, it was a special occasion. I don't remember what it was.
3: Anniversary, possibly.
0: Possibly anniversary. But I did it.
1: Okay.
0: So I don't ever remember anything about it.
1: So that's probably maybe a 6 or 7 because he's not too sure on the detail.
0: Yeah, but I did it.
1: But Corey probably gets a...
3: 2.
1: Okay, sure. 2.
2: 2? Suck it. That's sad.
1: Okay, round 2. Now this is about the protector. So the protector isn't about throwing punches.
0: Okay.
1: It's about shielding her from the mental load. Mm. So honest answer, over the weekend, did your wife do any housework?
0: Yes.
2: Yeah.
0: Yes.
1: And did you boys do any housework?
0: Yes.
2: Oh, yeah, I did heaps.
0: I cooked and cleaned.
3: But that was for a Mother's Day gift.
0: No, it was, yeah. after dinner. Did that after. I took the bins out.
1: So he's trying.
0: Yeah, I did stuff.
1: Okay.
0: What'd
1: you do? I probably give him a 6 or 7.
3: Housework. Okay.
2: Yeah. But I had the kids on my own on Saturday. So
0: nothing.
2: I did all of it. And then Sunday, I go out. She said, like, you go outside. I want to clean inside. So it's okay. I always do my stuff, mate.
1: We'll give him 7.
3: 7?
0: Yeah.
2: It's at least 11.
1: All right. Round 3 is all about presents. So this is the one that separates the men from the boys. So phones down, eyes up, and are you actually there?
0: Mm.
1: So when you did go out on your last date or to a restaurant, how many times do you look at your phone during the meal?
2: I don't reply to people. I hate phones. I would throw it in the Brisbane River if I could. So I'd never look at my phone.
1: You put it away?
0: Okay, that's pretty good.
2: I don't like my phone, no.
0: Yeah.
2: Yeah, I don't look at it.
0: I reckon I would have looked a couple of times, but I do try and make a point of putting it away.
1: Okay, so Robin's tallying up. So under 18, you both need to book a call with me.
0: Okay.
3: Okay, so Kip, you're a 19.
0: 19.
2: Well done.
0: On the clear. Yep.
3: And Corey, you're a 17.
2: That's because you gave me a 2.
0: You deserved it.
3: But actually, I mean, do you see that doing something like that would benefit you?
0: Yeah, and just even talking about it, the idea of like that, taking the mental load of actually making sure that she doesn't have to think about stuff around the house for a bit.
2: I work on that already just because of the way my brain works.
0: Mm.
2: Yeah. I try that a lot. Like, and I still don't do enough of it, but it gets better slowly. Mm.
3: I'm really conflicted with what you're saying.
1: Because
3: on one hand, I've been a single mother.
1: Yes.
3: And for a long time. And one of the first counselling sessions I did after I got onto online dating was the counsellor said to me, if you want to be successful at this, you have to put down your weapons and stop being the warrior. And you need to start being the queen. But I guess where I get a bit unsure about what you're saying is, like, there's such a fine line between we are so capable and as a culture, women are not given that respect.
1: And it's not about taking away anything from the women. It's actually probably even building them up even more. As you said, you don't need to be the warrior, especially if you find the right man that wants to be the warrior. They are going to celebrate you as the queen and lift you up to your highest ability and let you flourish and let you be the best person you can be. If you have to be the warrior as well, and I haven't read your book. My wife has and she loves it. But if you have to be the warrior as well, then you can't be the queen and be your true
3: That's
1: self.
3: That's true. Yeah. You cannot be both.
1: So it's all about me being the warrior so my wife can be the queen and we can be the amazing couple together.
0: Right.
3: Wow.
0: Okay. I like the idea of two life coaches together having an argument. That'd be really...
2: I always think that, because
0: I think my psychologist or whoever had his partner was a psychologist and their arguments would be, and how does that make you feel? No, how does it make you feel? No, I asked you first, how does it make you feel?
1: That's a trigger. We need to discuss this.
3: How do people find you, Brett? If this is something that a couple is listening to or a guy thinks he could really benefit from, what does he do?
1: Just jump on my socials. So Brett Hudson, Facebook, Instagram, YouTube, all of them. That's where I am, at Brett Hudson.
3: H-U-T-S-O-N.
1: H-U-T-S-O-N.
0: Nice. Thanks, Brett. Thanks for coming in, mate.
1: You're more than welcome. Thank you.
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19: Traffic. Looking over Brisbane, there's a police incident. M1 northbound on the shoulder after City Road at Beenleigh, and a car broken down at Drewvale Logan Motorway on ramp eastbound in the left lane from the Gateway Extension. The speed limit has been reduced to 40. Heavy run for traffic on the Mount Lindsay Highway through Boronia Heights. It's Travel Tuesday, which means one day of exclusive online deals at Flight Centre. 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The Kiss Cast heading for top 24 with a possible shower or two with Robin, Kip and Corios in the morning on Kiss.
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11: Brisbane's latest info. Morning, I'm Alana Riley. Well, Queenslanders who've been stuck on that rat virus affected cruise will spend 2 days quarantining in the Netherlands after the Aussies were able to get off the ship. On Seven, infectious diseases expert Professor Robert Boy agrees with the idea of a further 3 week quarantine for them once they're flown to Perth.
20: I think it makes sense and cautious measures are important.
11: Housing and intergenerational equity are set to be at the centre of Labor's fifth federal budget, which will be handed down today. Changes to negative gearing are expected and will only apply for brand

0: made headlines across the globe after her mum's suspected kidnapping. Your sport check. Oh, no, you...
1: Apologies,
0: no,
1: Alana.
0: I looked over. I'm sorry. I looked over and I was like, they're chatting. Do I pivot?
1: Well done.
2: That is a fair comment.
1: Yes.
2: Mate, because we want to talk about this because Savannah Guthrie is, of course, the Today Show host whose mum just disappeared in February and is still disappeared, right? There's not been a lot of trace.
0: So she disappeared in Feb and there was leads and, you know, now it's been 3 months.
1: Nothing.
2: But right at that time, it was announced that they had greenlit the show that she's been working on for 2.5 years, which is a Wordle game show.
1: Yeah, which that I got obsessed with that on my phone for a bit there. I was doing it every day.
2: And she's doing it with Jimmy Fallon.
3: We've been working on this for a really long time. And actually, we just found out in February that we got picked up and we were supposed to shoot in March. And
4: yeah.
3: I just want to say like a quick just thank you. You know, when everything happened with me and my family, they just stopped everything and said, we'll wait for you.
2: I mean, what are you going to do? She is the host, but fair enough. I mean, she can't. Jimmy, I reckon, would need her to play Wordle.
1: Yeah.
2: And his show's also been cancelled. He had a drama, and they did one season and then it's been booted. So he's probably putting a whole lot of effort into this one.
1: He needs Wordle. Okay.
0: We'll see how it pans out. Your sport check in a sec.
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0: Talks are underway to keep the NRL's magic round in Brisbane, with the contract set to expire after 2027. This week marks the 7th instalment of the event at Suncorp Stadium, with the Premier beginning extension chats with league bosses. And Anthony Seibold's found a new home after his sacking as Manly's head coach, joining AFL's Collingwood in a part-time role. The Kiss Cast is next. A shower or two at a top of 24 degrees in Brizzy today. Tomorrow, more showers and 24. Right now, it is 18 degrees in the city. And keep it Kiss from 10 a.m. for your chance to win a trip to Los Angeles.
6: Robin, Kip and Corey Oates in the morning.
1: New day, new chance, new start. 7:34. Now, we're going to give you question one for Cash or Crash in about 15 minutes. That guarantees you $250. If you want to walk away after one question, or you can go double or nothing a couple of times for $1,000. Coming up next, though, Corey, we finally got to air Tegan's gripes. These are the questions and concerns she has about you as a partner and a human. Yeah. And one of them really stuck out.
7: Yeah.
1: And it's been bothering you.
7: It's bothered me most of my life. And it's a habit. Like, I can't stop.
2: Mm. Okay, and so do you want some advice as to how to stop?
7: Yeah. Okay. Well, yeah, if there's an easy way to do it, because I've tried.
1: We'll get into the habit and then we'll get into how someone might be able to assist you in breaking it.
2: Yeah, so I will tell you what it is, 131065, you can respond. Excuse me, we are playing Eye of the Tiger.
1: You better believe it.
2: I just want this pumped up really loud.
1: All right, let's go and find some stairs and run up them.
7: Come on.

0: It's Ray, Where's My Husband? It's Robin, Kip and Corey Oates on Kiss 97.3. Of course, Ray is talking about her future husband, the one she hasn't met yet. She's not being Tegan Oates going, where is my husband? He said he was going out to empty the bins. I haven't seen him in 4 hours. Because you got busy.
1: He got on a lawnmower.
2: Got distracted. It's funny that. Like, I walk outside and then I'll be in my boxes sometimes. And I go, I'm just going to get that weed. And I'll come back 2 hours later sweating.
0: Oh, your boxes will be disgraceful.
2: Yeah, and I've got just a bag full of weeds. What happened? I don't know. I blacked out.
0: That's not the only gripe that that Tegan had when we asked for things that you could work on.
3: Well, there's only a few things that annoy me about you. I can't stand that you bite your nails and the sound it makes with your teeth.
0: And that was the first one. Then she expanded. The few things turned into many.
1: Your face when, because you hadn't heard these, right? So they were sent to Drew, our boss, and then when we played them on air, you heard them for the first time. And your face when that came up, you were not happy. Because clearly this is something that bothers you.
2: It does.
0: And she finds it disgusting.
2: So do I.
0: Yeah. Biting your nails. How long have you been doing it your whole life?
2: My whole life.
0: Right.
2: Yeah. People always say, oh, it's a nervous thing. And I'm like, no. I get bored.
1: This is it. There's two theories. Yeah. One is it's linked to stress, anxiety, or boredom.
0: Boredom.
1: You just get bored.
2: Yeah.
1: So you need something to do.
2: Yeah. Even there's days where if I've done 8 hours outside, I start sitting inside. Like after a half an hour, I'm getting bored.
0: Right.
2: And then
0: you start
2: I'm
0: chewing your nails.
2: I can't go back out there because I'll die if I go out there again and just continue.
1: Why don't you get a widget? Why don't you get something you can play with in your hands?
0: Something
1: to fiddle with.
2: I need something. Yeah. Like it's been something for my whole life that I've wanted to change and stop. Like, and I try and do it mentally. Like, and I've gone nearly a week and a half, two weeks. And then I just have that one thing that's really bothering me on my nails. And then I'll bite it and then I'll just go for an hour.
1: So do you bite around it or do you actually bite the nail?
2: It's kind of like if there's, dead skin. It's disgusting. I hate it. Like, I hate it so much. But
1: I reckon if you had things in your pocket that you had to play with. I mean, like the old, Italian nonnas, they'd have their rosary beads and they'd be sitting there, I mean, I'm sure that wasn't about nail biting. That was a connection to Jesus.
0: Yes.
1: But, like something that allows you to use your hands.
2: Yeah, it's almost, it's the way I'm wired. Like, I need to be focused and concentrated on something. Otherwise I do get bored easily.
0: But what about if you've been gardening all day and you've got
2: all
0: that
2: dirt? I know, that's the disgusting part. I'll clean them. But that's the dumb thing. I will go and clean the hell out of my fingers.
1: How bad are they?
0: So that you can chew
2: them. So I can chew them.
0: They're
2: bad.
0: You got a fresh bit of nail to chew on because you've washed it thoroughly.
1: Yeah, and you've got little infections and stuff around them. Like the face of the nail is starting to get a bit red and sore.
2: Yeah, they always do that because I go too far.
1: Doesn't it hurt?
2: Yep.
1: Okay, 131065. Do you want to know how to stop it?
2: I'd love to know how to stop it. I would love it.
0: We've got suggestions coming through.
2: Okay.
0: Alana out of Currabee.
4: Hi.
0: Hi, what are your thoughts for Corey?
4: Well, he could sort of benefit from something that he doesn't like doing, picking up a particular book and read it like Robin's book.
0: Like Robin's book.
1: I did not pay her, I promise.
0: Just instead of biting your nails, how about Flamingos Aren't Born Pink, mate?
2: I would do it together. I would read and bite. That would be my issue.
1: I love you, yes. Alana,
0: when you look at the pink parts of your cuticles that are getting affected, maybe you just pick up the pink book.
2: Yeah, okay. I'll try it.
0: 131065.
2: It's not bad.
0: If you've got a suggestion, it's Robin, Kip and Corey Oates on Kiss 97.3.
5: Brisbane traffic.
6: Looking over Brisbane, there's a car broken down at Belmont Gateway Motorway northbound. It's on the left shoulder before the Wynnum Road off-ramp and the speed limit's reduced to 80. There's also a breakdown at Drewvale Logan Motorway on-ramp eastbound in the left lane from the Gateway extension and the speed limit there is down to 40. Looking for hands on high school? The industry school prepares years 10 to 12 students for a trade career through practical learning, apprenticeships and traineeships. Enroll now for a July start. The Kiss Cast heading for a top of 24 and maybe a shower or two with Robin, Kip and Corey Oates in the morning on Kiss.
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19: Robin Keep and Corey Oates in the morning.
1: Let's go!
0: 7:50. Shout out to all of our nurses listening. It's International Nurses Day today. Thank you for everything
1: yes.
0: you do.
1: Yes, you do extraordinary jobs and we're so grateful. Now, Corey is a nail biter. It is clearly upsetting his wife, Tegan. Mm. And I've just done a bit of research into nail biting, Corey.
0: Oh, yes.
1: And there is one thing that will make you feel better about it and one thing that's going to make you feel a whole lot worse.
0: Great. Let's do that
18: awesome.
0: In a second.
18: I love it.
0: Now, we need to give you question one for Cash or Crash. This will be worth $250 when we play in about 15 minutes.
2: What year did the Gay Between Bridge open in Brisbane?
1: We told you this yesterday.
0: Yep, you've got time to Google it otherwise. Yeah. That's question one.
2: It was before 2011.
0: Yep.
20: And after 2009.
2: So, nice.
0: We are going to do that very soon. You can go two more questions, double or nothing for $1,000 if you want. But yeah, give us some tips for Corey's nail biting, 31065.
1: Lots of people are coming through.
0: Yeah.
1: It's a common problem.
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0: 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Turns out Corey bites his nails, has since a child. Tegan hates it. It is disgusting. I find it disgusting.
1: What do you do?
0: I don't bite my nails.
1: You do
0: I cut them. I trim them with clippers like an adult person.
2: Well, here's the thing.
1: Do you pick dead skin off your back of your feet? I reckon you'd do something like that.
0: No.
2: There are two things about nail biting. One that's going to make you feel better and one that's going to make you feel worse.
1: Okay.
2: One that's
1: going to make you feel... I want worse first.
2: Oh, the worst is that it's often genetic and children only pick it up if they see their parents do it.
1: Oh, yeah, but see, I talk to the kids.
0: You're passing it on.
1: No, the kids get up me when they see it.
0: Yeah, but
1: so
0: still.
1: I get up them and I'm like, well, you get up dad when he does it.
0: Yeah, still.
1: And they do it all the time.
0: Yeah, see, they're learning
1: no,
0: it.
1: No, they get up me all the time.
0: Even though.
2: Yeah.
0: They're saying those things, but it's still getting into their brains that it's normal.
2: Yeah, don't do what I do.
1: No, that's not normal. I do what I say, not what I do.
2: Okay, anyway.
1: What's the good thing?
2: The good thing is that it is associated with ADHD. It is actually part of the way your brain works.
1: You do something weird. What is it?
0: Okay.
2: Well, we can work that one out.
1: Oh, you do.
0: The spotlight's on you, Corey. Now, what are your ideas? 131065, how could he break this habit? Debbie out of Deception Bay.
3: Hi, Dale. I reckon if you can just get onto the old-fashioned stop and grow, you know, you bite your nails, start to taste vile, and you don't want to touch them again, seriously.
0: So what do? You put polish?
2: It's a type of nail polish. It's awful.
0: That's disgusting.
3: And it is so vile. I swear to God, I biting my nails in high school. My 13-year-old granddaughter, who is now 16, does not bite her nails anymore. It is the devil's spawn.
1: But you got to put it on every day?
2: No,
3: just once every week.
0: Once a week, you put it on and then it'll shut it down.
3: He's pretty adamant about it. I reckon I'd go every 3 days for him, eh?
0: Yeah.
1: Is it clear?
0: Because he'll be chewing it off.
2: Okay, well.
0: It's a good idea.
2: No, it's clear. Oh. You can't tell you've got it on. Carol of Bean Lee, what's your suggestion?
4: I have ADHD grandchildren. Yeah. Two things with Corey, not a swear jar, a chew jar. Every time the kids catch them, or Tegan catches them, put a dollar in the chew jar.
0: Yeah.
4: But also, fidgets. I have fidgets lying everywhere in my house, because when the kids go in their little tangents, they'll pick up a fidget instead of destroying something or themselves.
0: Ah.
4: And chili on your fingernails. Man,
1: chili.
0: Got it all.
2: You have really researched
1: this, Carol.
2: That's a
1: lot.
0: Yep. Kylie, at a Heritage Park, what are your thoughts?
5: Hi, I've got to agree with the lady before. I'm not a mother of the year, that's for sure. So this is a tip not to do. My child, who's now 30, still bites his nails. And at the age of 10, I'd had enough because he was biting them so bad. I said, that's it. I'm putting your fingers in chili. We tried the stop and go, didn't work. So put all his fingers inside a little long chili and I said, right, now taste it. And I thought as a kid he'd just stick his tongue out and just have a little lick. No, he put his whole finger in his mouth, and which proceeded then to cry and scream. So then he rubbed his eyes from the ears.
1: Oh, no.
5: So then he was in the shower for an hour. So, yeah, I was not the mother of the year that year.
0: Okay.
2: It is kind of funny.
0: Good
2: bro.
0: Advice. We want to send you to the Friends Experience, which is in Brisbane right now. We've got a double pass for you to enjoy that, Kylie. Well done.
5: Thanks, guys.
2: Have a good one.
1: Oh, what? Great one. What a back-to-back slap in the face.
0: Rubbing it in the eyes.
2: It would have been worse if you'd gone to the toilet.
0: Oh, that's true.
1: Oh, imagine if you did a scratch.
0: Oh, my goodness. You ever done that? You ever chopped up chili and then?
1: I've done heat, like, you know, the heat rub.
0: Oh, yeah.
2: Denker rub.
1: Yeah.
0: Got it on the
2: physio.
1: On the berries downstairs. Ooh. Yep. It got me. I played a good game of footy, I tell you.
0: I bet.
1: I was flying. We've made KISS 97.3 even better thanks to your feedback, Brisbane.
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31: Brisbane traffic.
32: There's a car broken down at Belmont Gateway Motorway northbound. It's on the left shoulder before Wynnum Road off-ramp, and the speed limit is down to 80. There's also one broken down at Drewvale for the Logan Motorway on-ramp eastbound in the left lane from the Gateway Extension with the speed limit down to 40. The King Living Mindia sale is on now. 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The Kiss car is heading for a top of 24 with a shower or two with Robin, Kip and Corey Oates in the morning on Kiss.
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35: Morning, I'm Alana Riley. Well, the federal budget is being handed down tonight, expected to have $800 million set aside to continue sprucing up the Bruce Highway. The upgrades will stretch from the Gateway Motorway to Dolls Rocks Road in Moorumba Downs. It could be another 48 hours before those Queenslanders who've been stuck on a rat virus-affected cruise ship head home to Australia after disembarking in the Canary Islands. They're now on their way to the Netherlands after an Aussie plane didn't arrive in time. Down in Melbourne, the condition of a boy who was dragged underneath a train has improved. It's believed the 12-year-old fell onto tracks while trying to retrieve his phone yesterday afternoon. A Gold Coast woman accused of killing her son with a toxic smoothie for financial gain has been cleared of any wrongdoing. And Fast and the Furious is becoming a TV show, with Vin Diesel confirming he'll return as producer. Your sport check in a sec. Trek. The Magic Round countdown is on, with discussions already underway to keep the NRL event here in Brisbane for longer. The seventh instalment kicks off at Suncorp Stadium this weekend, but Queensland's contract is up after 2027. And relief for the Storm, with fullback Sua Falongo set to play in Saturday's clash with Eels after being cleared of a facial fracture. The Kiss Cast is next.
0: Aspley Mazda's huge end of financial year mayhem is here. 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
35: A shower or two and a top of 24 degrees for Brisbane today. Tomorrow, more wet weather and 24 again. Right now, it is 19 degrees in the city. And keep it kissed from 10 a.m. for your chance to win a trip to Los Angeles. I woke up
1: in the morning. Robin, Keith and Corey Oates.
2: 8.05, cash or crash, let's go. We need you on the phone. 131065. There's three questions. There's $1,000. There's Kenny Rogers thinking music if you can get to question number two.
3: And I think question two is good and relatively popular.
2: Yeah, so you should have a shot.
4: You should get that.
2: Yeah.
3: Look, if the three of us say that and we are very different humans, you've probably got a chance.
2: All right, if you want to have a go, three questions between you and $1,000. 131065, cash or crash. 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The Weeknd, Blinding Lights.

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3: Hello, Matthew.
4: Hi.
3: Matthew. Hi. You sound nervous, Matt.
0: Are you here to play? Are you thinking about the big dollars, Matthew?
4: Yeah, I'm thinking about getting some free money.
0: Yeah.
5: Right.
0: Okay,
3: what would you use it for?
4: Probably a little bit of car repairs.
5: Okay.
0: All right.
5: Yeah, that'll work.
0: Well, let's take care of the first one. This is first one will be worth $250. There's a 5-second timer. Once you hear the buzzer, it's too late. Get in before that, all right?
4: Yep.
0: Okay.
5: Right.
0: Here we go.
3: Question one.
5: What year did the Go Between Bridge open in Brisbane?
4: What year did the Go Between Bridge open between Brisbane? 1996, maybe? I don't know.
5: Oh.
0: You didn't hear it. We always give the first one out. Give the first question sort of 15 minutes before we play. You didn't hear it, Matthew?
4: No, I didn't.
5: Because
3: we actually told you the answer, too.
5: Yeah, we give you the answer normally.
3: 2010.
0: Just like that.
3: Are you sure?
0: She's all over.
3: Okay.
5: Sorry, mate.
0: Sometimes people arrive for business and they just, there's too much business up there. Oh, well, it's a fresh $1,000 and we'll use the same question.
3: Yeah, why
5: same
3: not,
5: question.
3: Eh?
0: Tomorrow morning. Yep. That will be question one. What year did the Go Between Bridge open in Brisbane? It was 2010. That's question one worth $250 when we play Cash or Crash tomorrow morning.
6: Brisbane traffic. Looking over Brisbane, there's a car broken down at Drewvale Logan Motorway on-ramp eastbound in the left lane from the Gateway Extension, and the speed limit is down to 40. Car broken down Ipswich Motorway on-ramp eastbound on the left shoulder after the Logan Motorway through Waco. With Hyundai Priuses, enjoy early deals on a range of new and demonstrator models like the i30 sedan hybrid from $34,990. 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The Kiss Cars heading for a top of 24 today with a possible shower or two with Robin Kipp and Corey Oates in the morning on Kiss.
0: Magic Round coming to Brisbane this weekend. Well, this Friday, really, it starts.
3: Yeah, it's sold out, though, isn't it? Like, you can't get tickets anymore.
0: I think Saturday's sold
3: Corey,
0: out.
3: I'm looking
5: I
3: at
5: think
3: you.
5: It's sold out. It normally is sold out weeks in advance. So
0: yeah.
5: There might still be, like, a few. I think when they say sold out, like, it's just it's 90% gone. I think singles maybe will be your best chance.
3: It is a great event for the precinct around Paddington. You know, like, the pubs actually do super well.
0: Yeah.
3: And people are in a great mood. I can tell you that, honestly.
0: Yeah. Everyone's chirpy.
3: Everyone's chirpy and fun.
0: Yes. Well,
3: a little drunk.
0: There's talk about moving it away from Brisbane, which we're going to get into very soon, see if there's anyone in support of that idea. Like, where would you take it that's better?
3: Well, if it went to Sydney, no one would care.
0: No, wouldn't be an event.
3: And trying to compete with AFL in Victoria
0: seems insanity.
3: Exactly.
0: Ridiculous. And no one's flying to Perth.
5: Nah.
3: And Adelaide.
0: No.
3: They wouldn't even know what we are.
0: 131065, if you've got a better idea than Brisbane for Magic Round, I'd love to hear it.

0: John Farnham. It's Rob and Kip and Corey Oates on Kiss 97.3. Coming up after 8.30 this morning, Oates on a boat. Corey's going to be on a boat somewhere, and if you can work out his location, you win yourself tickets to the Sanctuary Cove Boat Show, International Boat Show.
1: But it's also a double to the brunch at the Lagoon Beach Club, which is like worth $130 each.
0: Nice. So
1: that's but that'd interest people even like me.
0: Yes.
1: You don't care about the boat.
2: Just go for the brunch.
1: I'm very happy for the other stuff.
3: Well, you can just you can sit there and enjoy a meal and a nice drink and then just dream.
0: Just dream of the boats.
3: Yeah.
0: So, yes, yesterday it was the Brisbane River. It was an easy one. The first clue was the water's very brown.
3: Yeah. But it was a big giveaway.
0: It'll be a new body of water when we play just after 8.30 this morning. But Magic Round is coming to Brisbane. So it kicks off with the Women's State of Origin on Thursday night and then continues across the weekend with every game of rugby league played right here at Suncorp Stadium. It's a massive weekend.
1: And I can already tell you that Suncorp is like fully, like they've cordoned off at the front and all the big marquees and stuff are going in and the food vans. And
3: they shut off Caxton Street.
0: Yeah. Munster's pub's not ready yet, is it?
1: Oh, no, it's nearly though.
3: Isn't it?
1: It's nearly there. Yeah. No, because they've put in the what do you call the things for beer? Beer taps.
0: The taps.
1: The taps, you can see the taps and you can see the balcony.
3: You'd think you'd be a smart businessman and open it before Magic Round. Like,
0: He's not having a great run at the moment, Munster. Nah. He's playing terribly and things aren't going great.
3: I wonder if you thought about that. Yeah. I don't know.
0: But there's talk about, because the contract ends 2028 for Magic Round, there's talk about moving it to a different location.
3: Yeah. I think it's the most annoying chatter that I've ever heard. It's so annoying because it's so stupid. Like,
1: well, there would be an argument.
0: We did ask if anyone had a good place to go, a second option to get on the phone, 131065. Not one phone call
3: because there isn't a second option. And the reason I say that is you might be able to get the same sort of atmosphere somewhere else and pubs and whatever, but you will not get the same field. The one of the best parts about being
0: just the grass,
3: field and how they continue to deliver every year. It gets better and better. And I remember one year we played and it rained the whole weekend.
0: Yeah.
3: And I remember asking, I think it was the Melbourne boys that played on the Sunday, the second last game. And they said they couldn't believe how well the field had been kept still.
1: But that is
3: still
1: not going to be the reason why they keep Magic Round
3: here. If they
1: care
3: about the players' health and their bodies, then yeah, because otherwise you can get injuries so easily from a field not being able to cope for more than two games.
1: But what about growing the game? Like you could argue,
0: yes,
1: hear me out,
0: yeah,
1: that some of the smaller, like not to Sydney, they wouldn't care, Melbourne wouldn't care. But what about, say, you know, down south for the St. George Illawarra, like the smaller team? What about Townsville?
0: The Newcastles. Townsville would give it a shake.
1: Right? Then you grow the game and Townsville, man, the whole top end would turn out.
3: I don't
1: for that.
3: Reckon anyone else could cope with the demand of what it takes to keep a field going is my other thing too. Like, they have little minions
1: fair,
3: out
1: though.
3: There.
1: I hadn't thought about that.
3: Like, you don't understand. When you sit there, people can't. Like, you got to get out straight away. But I've been there after the last game, and I remember being there once, and an hour later, there's like 30 blokes just on the field, the 30 people on the field, refilling divots. And then they do that for hours. I spoke to them after. Some don't leave until early morning. Like, they're doing it all night, every day.
0: Getting just the turf.
3: Just to get the turf and the field ready for the next game, for the games the next day. And, like, that in itself for me is more important than everything else because you got to think player safety has got to be one of the main things.
1: Yeah, of course. You can't argue that. But in terms of just the way that Magic Round has galvanized and brought money and brought excitement, and like that is the thing that the NRL would be looking at to transfer around.
3: Yeah.
0: They'd be mad to move it. We're going to do the show live. We'll give you the location on Friday morning, but we're going to be doing the show on Friday morning from a very good location where we happen to know a lot of teams are staying. So it's going to be, we'll be right there amongst it on Friday.
3: If it's working so well, why change it?
1: Because it's money.
3: But I'm saying if it's working that well, like if it, it's growing our game every year.
1: Why
3: it's
1: can't
3: growing.
1: We do two magic rounds? Why can't there be one in May and one in, I don't know, that's,
3: what do you
1: July,
3: want to call it?
1: August?
3: Magic and magic.
0: More magica.
3: More magica.
0: More magica round. I love it.
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0: 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What about this lineup? Missy Higgins, The Cruel Sea, The Cat Empire, Casey Chambers, Jess Hitchcock.
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18: Brisbane traffic.
5: Brisbane traffic.
18: There's heavy congestion for Centenary Highway northbound from the Ipswich motorway to the Jindalee Bridge and Redbank Plains Road. There's traffic built up as you're approaching the Cunningham Highway. It is heavy into Brisbane City from Woolloongabba onto the Riverside Expressway. 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The Kisscast heading for a top of 24 today with a shower or two with Robin Kipp and Corey Oates in the morning on Kiss.
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21: 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Brisbane's latest info.
22: Now.
21: Morning, I'm Alana Riley. Well, tonight's federal budget is going to be ambitious and difficult, according to Treasurer Jim Chalmers. There's said to be a focus on tax reform, housing and investment.
23: The budget will be about helping people through this global oil shock at the same time as we reform our tax system and our economy for the future as well.
21: Queenslanders who were on that rat virus-infected cruise ship are on their way to the Netherlands after an Aussie plane to repatriate them didn't arrive in time. There are hopes they'll be on their way to Australia in the next 48 hours. Brisbane will host the NRL Magic Round for the seventh time this weekend, but as for where it'll be after next year is still up in the air. Talks are already underway to extend it here in Queensland, with the government hoping to block poaching from other states. And in entertainment news, Aussie musician Kelly Holiday has been detained on his way into the US for a show. Robin, have you seen much about what's happened here?
1: This is kind of full on because we're speculating what actually happened to him. He is dating Abby Chatfield. She is a known...
0: This is the Peking Duck guy.
1: Yes, Peking Duck guy. She is a known anti-Trumpist and is very active on social media. I mean, when we went to the States, we were all concerned that, you know, that there is word that people go through social media and block those from coming into the country. And that is what, you know, he's been turned away in Toronto. He did a show in Canada. He's not been allowed to cross the border. He's put on his social media that he's not going to make it to New York City as he had hoped.
0: And he reckons he's got all of his...
21: He's got all the visas documents in line.
1: Everything is right.
21: He's trying to look into clarity about what this is about.
1: Yeah, and I guess you can't argue it, right? You just, you're either allowed in on your, or you're not.
0: He does always look like he's had a massive night.
21: Every time.
0: Just like you could just see them at the border guard. You're coming in for bed. You're here for ill intent.
1: Anyway, he's coming back to Australia. He's continuing with his tour. He's going to appear in Manly and then on to Victoria and Tasmania. But interesting time.
21: Yeah. Your sport check in a sec.
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0: A shower or two and a top of 24 degrees in Brisbane today. Tomorrow, more wet weather and 24 again. Right now, it is 19 degrees in the city. And keep it kissed from 10 a.m. for your chance to win a trip to Los Angeles.
1: Robin, Kip and Corey Oates.
2: A few years ago, maybe 15 years ago, these guys were the biggest band in the world, Westlife.
3: Yes,
4: I know.
2: They just went absolutely wild. 55 million albums or something like that. Just like insane.
4: And one of the greatest songs, You Raise Me Up, which has been covered by so many artists.
2: Yes. And they've all got that lovely Irish lilt when you speak to any of the boys.
3: How cool is his accent?
4: Well, we are going to chat to Shane from Westlife.
3: That's cool.
2: Yeah, so Shane's coming up in the next 15 minutes. Before that, though, Corey, you're going...
3: I'm on a boat.
2: You're out in the boat.
3: And I'm going fast.
2: Mm.
3: Well, maybe.
2: Well, we're going to find out. Yeah, you're going to give clues from the boat as to where you are. And if people can guess the body of water, they win a double pass.
3: I might change as a person being in this body of water. I don't know.
2: Sanctuary Cove International Boat Show, which includes a special brunch at the Lagoon Beach Club. So they're worth $129 each. And the clues are coming up very soon. But if you want to play 131065, Corey will let you know. Yesterday was very easy.
4: Yeah, super easy. Today I don't think it's
3: going to be much harder. There'll be a dead giveaway.
2: All right. So 131065 for oats on a boat. I think we only did this comp for the intro. We all love the intros here. We'll make it work. It's coming up next.

0: 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It's Robin, Kip and Corey Oates on Kiss 97.3.
1: Oates on a boat. Oates on a boat. Oates on a boat. Yeah, he's on a boat.
0: Corey Oates is on a boat and he's going to give clues about his location. If you can work out where he is, then you win a double to the Sanctuary Cove International Boat Show plus brunch at the Lagoon Beach Club. It's back from the 21st to the 24th of May. 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
2: Okay, so we have two contestants. Susan of Windaroo. Hello, Susan.
3: Hi, Robin. Hi, guys.
0: Morning,
3: how are
0: Susan.
3: You?
0: Good. Very
2: your going. Name is your buzzer. And let's check in with Jennifer. Hello.
4: Hello. Good morning, everyone.
0: Good morning, Jennifer.
2: Where are you from, Jennifer?
4: Kalanga.
0: From Kalanga. Okay.
5: Righto.
0: So, yes, buzz in with your name as soon as you think you know where Corey is, what body of water he's on. If you get it wrong, the other person gets a free clue.
5: Now, yeah. Now, I want to say I could be anywhere in Australia, by the way.
2: Yes. Yeah. Like, in the world.
5: In the world. So,
0: anywhere in the world.
5: Don't just think Queensland.
0: Clues about this body of water. Okay. So
5: righto.
0: You're out in the boat,
5: here we
0: Corey.
5: Go. I can see gleaming white sail-shaped shells. I can spot tourists taking selfies every few metres. Actually, maybe even every 30 centimetres.
0: Did someone say a buzzer?
2: Susan.
0: Yeah.
2: Susan, Susan, hello.
3: Marina Mirage?
5: No.
0: No. No. Right. Okay, so Jennifer gets a free clue. You can't buzz in here, Susan.
5: I can see a Ferris wheel behind the big face.
0: A big face.
5: A
0: Ferris wheel behind a big face.
5: Yeah.
0: Anything, Jennifer?
5: I can see a giant coat hanger-shaped object stretching across the whole entire piece of, like, body of water.
4: Okay. Is it a Noosa River?
0: Sorry? What's that, Jennifer?
4: Noosa River?
0: No. Okay, Susan gets a free clue.
5: I can hear the sound of boats honking in the distance.
0: Can you see Russell Crowe on his balcony?
5: I can see Russell Crowe on his balcony taking photos of a beautiful harbour.
3: Sydney Harbour?
0: Was that you, Susan?
3: Yes, it was.
5: It's the Sydney Harbour.
0: Yes, it is.
5: I thought the harbour would be a giveaway.
0: The name is your buzzer. Did not work great, but Susan, you got there, and you've got yourself a double pass to Sanctuary Cove International Boat Show.
3: Thank you so much. That's wonderful.
0: Well done.
5: That's all right.
0: Okay. We were thinking it was so easy, but no.
5: No, I did too.
2: There you go.
5: No.
0: And we have a huge international guest in Shane from Westlife joining us in just a couple of minutes on Kiss 97.3.
6: Brisbane traffic.
7: Looking over Brisbane, there's a car broken down at Drewvale. Logan Motorway on-ramp eastbound. It's in the left lane from the Gateway Extension and the speed limit has been reduced to 40. Teviot Road's a heavy run for traffic through Greenbank, particularly northbound from Pub Lane through towards Middle Road. 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The Kiss Cast heading for a top of 24 today with a shower or two with Robin, Kip and Corey Oates in the morning on Kiss.
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0: And then, like all the boy bands from the 2000s, they broke up.
1: Yeah, they hated each other.
0: Hated each other.
2: Karaoke on Friday, or
0: what? You want to have a crack at this?
1: I have a crack at that. Sure. Wow.
0: That's a fun idea.
1: I mean, a lot of people have tried.
0: Oh.
2: Shotgun doing the low stuff.
0: Okay. Yeah. Okay. Well, we'll see how we go. Well, the good news is that we're talking to Shane this morning, so he's not going to have to hear it. Shane Phillip from Westlife is joining us right after this. We'll call.

0: 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They had 55 million plus records sold,
1: wow.
0: 16 number one UK singles. This massive.

0: Fillon from Westlife joining us now. Well, thanks for joining us, Shane. Nice to see you, mate.
1: Great to be here, guys. Thanks for having me.
2: You guys are coming down under again.
1: Yes, honestly, we're so excited. This week, we've been so dying to tell everybody about this for quite some time. But yeah, and it's nearly 20 years, which is hard to believe.
0: Wow.
1: Since we've been there. But yeah, we're very, very excited to be coming back to Australia for obviously 25th anniversary tour. It's going to be quite special, yeah.
2: You had some of the great anthems of our lives like 25 years ago. Can you just quickly fill us in on what happened between then and now?
1: Okay, so I'll give you a brief history. We started in 1999 and the first 10 years was probably crazy. We released about 20 singles. A lot of them became number ones and a lot of them became very big hits, obviously. Then we broke up in the middle of that for about 7 years and we came back in 2019. And we've had a crazy 7 years since. And we've kind of toured the globe without going to Australia. So we've been kind of banging on the door for a while. We want to get back to Australia to see all the fans down there. And thankfully we are. We're putting on a pretty big tour, which is very, very exciting. We cannot wait to see how it goes.
2: We have to ask, what happened with Brian? He didn't, you know, he's permanently left the band. He didn't want to be a part of it.
1: Yeah, Brian left the band actually over 20 years ago now, which is crazy. Wow. And he actually did Nicky's podcast. Nicky has a podcast here in Ireland. And he did his podcast and it was a really funny interview. Like when Brian left the band, we thought he was crazy. Like we thought he was nuts, genuinely. We were like, what? We actually thought we were being MTV Punk. Do you remember the show?
0: Yes.
1: We were like checking him for microphones and we were like, what? And he was like, yeah, I was just going to move on, lads. And we were like, what? And we were like about to do a really big tour like 19 days later. And
0: he just
1: left. And I know he's had lots of success in Australia, obviously, as well. And he lived down there for a long time as well. But no, he's not part of this. He hasn't been since he left. But look, Brian's a good lad. We never fell out with Brian or anything. Brian's one of the funniest people you'll ever meet. I love Brian to bits. But yeah, no, he's not part of this one, unfortunately.
0: Do you ever talk about the breakup? You obviously got back together. Do you laugh about it? Was it just too much at the time? Like, why the breakup?
1: Yeah, so we did the first 9 years, we did 9 albums in a row. And then obviously by the time we broke up, the best way to say it was we were just kind of burnt out. We had done it. We weren't enjoying it anymore. We kind of felt like it was same old, same old. It was kind of like we were kind of maybe 30, 31. We kind of lived nearly 3 lifetimes in like 10 years or 14 years. And then we all needed a break away from each other. I think away from just the band, the life. And then when we got away from each other, we obviously all did individual things. But the longer we were away, the more people asked us, when are you getting back together? Like, why are you broken up? I remember this time I was in a visit in a children's hospital or something, and I went in at Christmas time, and one of the nurses just said to me, when are you getting back together? And I goes, honestly, I don't know. I get asked about it a lot, maybe, you know, maybe someday. And that was the truthful answer.
0: Mm.
1: And she kind of grabbed my kind of arm like this. She went, you don't realize what Westlife means to people. You don't you're not just about your memories, your moments in people's lives. Would you not just get back together? And I was like, okay, so let me call the guys.
3: I'm always intrigued, the name. Where did the name come from?
1: It was because we're from the west of Ireland. It started, we wanted something at West in the name, and originally we were called Westside. And then there was a company in America, a trucking company that were going to sue us. We quickly, just before we actually released the first single, we had to change it. And Simon Cowell came up with the name. He was our record boss at the time. And he said, this is your life, Westlife. And that was it.
0: Wow. Like, okay. Well, I'm glad it was a trucking company and not like a gang. When you're Westlife, all of a sudden the Crips are trying to hunt down some Irish boys. Yeah, we didn't know. Well, we can't wait to see you here.
3: Yeah,
0: so end of July, Brisbane Entertainment Centre on Monday, 26th of July. Tickets go on sale Friday at livenation.com.au. And please drop into the studio when you come, mate. We'd love to see you face to face.
1: We'd love to, absolutely. No, thanks so much, guys. We can't wait to come down. And honestly, just thanks to all the fans in Australia. We cannot wait to see them.
2: Thanks, Shane.
3: Thanks, Shane.
2: Bye.
1: Thanks, guys.
0: Now, it'd be wrong to talk to Shane from Westlife without playing one of their songs, and it just so happens that we're taking the time machine back.
3: Oh, yes.
0: To 2000, is it 2003?
2: 2005.
0: Five. That was when it was the big hit. So we're going to and get Shane to talk us through that song from 2005 when we hit the time machine next on Kiss 97.3.
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6: And now for your traffic report. There's congestion all the way through the CBD. Demazin.
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8: Brisbane traffic.
9: Looking over Brisbane, a car has broken down at Drewvale Logan Motorway on ramp eastbound. It's in the left lane from the Gateway Extension and the speed limit has been reduced to 40. There's a car broken down at Meadowbrook Logan Motorway westbound. That's on the left shoulder at Logan Lee Road on ramp. Traffic still heavy to Stanley Street inbound from Woolloongabba to Southbank. 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The Kiss Cast heading for a top of 24 with a shower or two with Robin Kipp and Corey Oates in the morning on Kiss.
10: Are you telling me that you built a time machine?
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13: If I could turn back time.
14: We are going back to 2005 in the time machine this morning.
15: Ooh, Brisbane hosts first State of Origin at Suncorp Stadium, 25th of May, 2005. Wow.
14: That's crazy.
15: Hurricane Katrina?
14: Yes.
15: That hit?
14: Where was that? Was that the one in like New Orleans and stuff, was it?
15: Yeah. It was really bad.
14: Did the big damage down there, yeah. Human Nature started doing their Motown stuff.
15: That's and nice. That lasted for 10 years Vegas.
14: Yeah. Oh, and I have this video. The very first, I can't believe this was 2005. In February 14, 2005, we saw the very first YouTube video.
16: That's cool.
14: First video, and it was this...
15: Who was it?
14: This dorky-looking guy standing in front of elephants at the zoo.
17: All right, so here we are in front of the elephants. And cool thing about these guys is that they have really, really, really long trunks, and that's cool.
15: Oh, dear.
17: And that's pretty much all there is to say.
14: That's all he has to say is that the cool thing is they have really long trunks.
16: Remember this show? Okay.
14: What is a future Attenborough, that guy?
16: Remember this one? Lost.
14: Lost?
16: Remember Lost?
14: Is that 2005?
16: I think it continued airing in 2005, but
14: yeah.
16: It became one of the biggest mystery dramas in
15: Grey's
16: TV.
15: Anatomy started.
14: Oh, Grey's.
15: Which is still, my youngest son, my 21-year-old loves Grey's Anatomy.
14: Really?
15: Isn't that funny?
14: Yeah.
15: Now, music.
14: Yeah, Rihanna is one of the big hits, which we'll get to soon. And these boys out of Canada, Nickelback.
16: Oh,
14: Photograph.
16: Oh, what a tune.
14: Time Machine 2005. There's more to come.

0: Five, we're in the time machine on Kiss 97.3. That was back when Rihanna was a little bit fun, you know?
1: Do you think she is now?
0: Oh, 10 years later, she's like, bitch, better have my money.
1: She was risky then. You didn't quite know what to expect from Rihanna.
0: Yeah.
2: She's like, hey,
0: DJ, play a song for me. And then all of a sudden, she's throwing out threats. I'm going to shoot you. I'm going to gut you.
1: Well, she got angry and had kids. Yeah. What else do you expect?
0: That's right. We all go a little crazy.
3: Are you telling me you built a time machine?
4: It's about damn time. Robin Kipp and Corey's Time Machine.
5: If I could turn back time.
0: It was a huge year for Westlife. Yeah. We were just talking to Shane from Westlife earlier in the show. They're coming to Brisbane end of June. And Corey, you spoke to Shane about the big song.
2: You Raised Me Up was one of my favourite songs growing up as a kid.
0: Oh, yeah?
2: Yeah, it was one of my all-time songs. And that's lasted the test of time, that song. I think you still hear it getting around now.
0: Yeah.
2: Have any of your songs surprised you about how well they've gone and how long they've lasted?
6: Yeah, definitely. You Raise Me Up is definitely one of the standout songs, and I think that came at a point in our career when we kind of, I suppose we needed a moment, you know, we needed another massive song, and that song was just so big. I remember at the time I think we knocked Madonna off number one in the UK, and she had a really big song out at the time, and everyone was like, oh, she'd be there for weeks. And then we came out with this song, and it was kind of a surprise to us, if I'm being honest, how big it was. And then we ended up going to Australia very soon after that year, and that was the first time we kind of, let's say, broke Australia, or we got that number one album for the first time. And we did, you know, we went on Dancing with the Stars. I remember it was such a big year for us, to be breaking new countries and going to new places. But that song, I could sing it all day long. It's like, it's a special song for us. Unfortunately, we ended up singing it at our parents' funeral, our parents' funeral. Every time I sing it, I kind of smile, I look up, and I kind of just think of them. And it's just such a beautiful song to sing.
2: It is, yeah.

0: 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So you'll hear Bon Jovi and some Bruno Mars. 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

0: She's got the news, she's checked the facts. Smartest in the room, there's nothing she lacks. Keeping you up to date, so give her a clap. It's Alana Riley with the news rap.
1: Hello. I like that
2: rap. Now, is this your last news wrap for a while, Alana?
1: It is. 5 weeks, would you believe?
2: Five weeks you're about to have off. You're heading, gallivanting around Europe.
1: Yeah, and I haven't had... That's why I've been here. If you've been listening on school holidays or anything, I'm here. I'm hoarding my annual leave so I could take it all.
3: Your voice twin will be taken over though.
1: Jess Kennedy, the beautiful Jess Kennedy, is going to be covering for me. My mum sometimes can't even tell the difference. Yes. She'll be like, I heard you read the news at 6 p.m. And I'm like, well, I didn't because I did it at 5:30 in the morning.
2: And hey, tell everyone what your wonderful partner Jessie got you for your trip to Europe.
1: Oh, because it was my birthday last week. He bought me ski gloves because he knows that it's cold over there. He just assumed I was going to the snow.
2: But you're going to I'm going in a European summer.
1: But he just assumed that I was
3: going
1: to find snow somewhere.
2: Did he not check with anyone? Just like, hey Siri, what's the temperature in Rome right now? Just do that, Jessie.
1: Well, this is the thing. Rome is hot, in England he did. He said, I looked at the London temps and the minimums are like, you know, 1, 2, 3, 4 degrees. And I'm like, she's not going to cope.
2: Yeah.
1: So you're going to London.
3: Those gloves would be so handy there.
4: Are you taking them?
1: Well, technically, sorry, they're blizzard gloves is what they're called.
3: Oh, the big one. The big mitten
4: ones. Do they match
3: ones.
4: Anything? Like, is it an outfit thing?
1: They're purple. But I honestly, that is on brand for me. So it would sound weird to other people.
3: Are they like the mitt one or like the gloves?
1: I've got fingers. I can move my fingers.
3: Hey, I digress.
2: Anyway. What else is happening?
1: We were talking about traffic on the Bruce Highway earlier today. Well, throw in some more roadworks. A necessary evil because they're talking about Bruce Highway upgrades. The federal budget is out tonight. $800 million. To spruce the Bruce.
2: Good, thank goodness.
3: $8 million will take us 80 years, so we won't even be alive to actually use it.
1: From the gateway to Moorumba Downs, Dolls Rocks Road is getting a bit of a spruce up, but that's not the main things that is making headlines out of the budget, if you'd believe, right across Australia. They don't care so much about Brisbane's Bruce Highway.
2: No.
1: Negative gearing is a massive one as well. Mm. So the budget's expected to have reforms for capital gains tax concessions and negative gearing. The Treasurer, Jim Chalmers, was actually hinting at it again this morning.
5: Obviously, people will go to any length to defend the current arrangements. It would be easier to leave them undisturbed, but it wouldn't be the right thing to do.
2: Ooh, good luck. Ooh. Good luck when you go messing with that.
1: Yeah, so exactly what it'll

0: look like? We don't know yet. We'll find out in the budget tonight.
1: Right.
2: Thank you, Lana.
3: Thank and
2: you.
3: We'll miss you.
2: And bon voyage.
3: Oh, yes. Au revoir. So much.
0: Au revoir.
1: Ciao. Ciao. Ciao.
4: We have already sent so many people all over Brisbane to Los Angeles.
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0: Sabrina Carpenter, Tears. It's Robin, Kip and Corio. It's on Kiss 97.3, 950. Georgie's coming in next.
1: Hey, hi, Georgie. Guys.
2: Hello.
3: Hi.
1: Hey, you were talking about long commutes this morning.
0: Oh, yeah, because Robin drove from Noosa this morning.
1: Hectic.
3: I know, it was full on. But the amount of people that were getting onto the, you know, Bruce was just extraordinary to me. And yeah. It was bumper to bumper almost by Caloundra.
1: Yeah, well, I used to work at Australia Zoo back in the day, but I lived in Kenmore. And so I would commute that, which is pretty crazy.
0: To Beerwah every day.
1: An hour and a half. Yep. I'd often pull in and get a little, what do you call it, a hash brown on the way.
3: Cheeky hash brown.
1: Oh, yeah. You know the big
0: The big BP one?
1: The big BP. Yeah. I'd be like, oh, I need a little hash brown before I start.
0: Yeah, sticky hash brown.
1: Yeah. You know, there's a benefit.
0: Yeah, sure.
1: Of being on that highway. But yeah, hour and a half was pretty ridiculous.
2: That's a lot of driving.
1: So much driving.
0: What were you doing at the zoo?
1: Mate, they, I feel like I've told you this before, but maybe not.
3: No, it's okay, his story.
1: Oh, yeah, his story, I forgot. So, yeah, they, I don't know if they still do this, but back in the 2000s, they used to hire actors to present most of their animal shows.
0: Ah.
1: So they would train you. Not like Crocs, they actually know what they're doing.
0: Right.
1: But for basic things like snakes and...
2: Oh, yeah, just
3: what did you do? Which was your animal?
1: So I would do the main Crocoseum show. So welcome to the... Oh, if I can remember it. The Crocoseum. Yeah. I'm your host, Georgie.
0: You said, if I can remember it then, didn't you? Yeah, okay, cool. Because it really sounded like something else.
1: Yes. Yeah, if I can. Remember,
3: yes,
1: that's what
3: I said. I knew where your brain went.
0: Just do a little self-talk.
1: Sorry. Yes, so I would present the main show.
0: And were you wearing the car keys?
1: And then also the tortoise, Aldabran tortoise things. Yeah, in the car keys with your name embroidered.
0: Yeah.
1: I've still got them. Yeah, they're great for dress-ups.
0: And did you offer it up a bit? Were you like, hey, I'm Georgie.
1: Oh, I think I'm naturally pretty ocker, so I didn't have to do much.
0: Yeah,
1: that's
0: right.
1: For sure. I fit right in.
0: Yeah, you would stand out in LA, that's for sure.
1: Oh, wouldn't I ever?
0: Accent. Oh, my goodness.
1: I've definitely been in America and asked for things, and they go, what?
3: I can't understand. What did you say?
0: Stare at you for a second, like, I know there's words there, but I don't know what they are.
1: I know.
0: You can win a trip a day to LA with Georgie next.
1: That's all right.
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10: 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It's Georgie. What is going on with this weather? I hung out the washing this morning. It said fine for the day on my iPhone. It just lies to me. Anyway, I hope it's not lying about the weather in LA. Sunny, tops of 29. Want to go on a little holiday there? You can with a trip a day to LA. That's what we're doing every afternoon. Will and Woody, they call back the big winner. Yesterday, they spoke to Hayley.
11: Oh, yeah. G'day. Is that Hayley?
12: Yes. Hi, Russell. How are you?
11: Yeah, no, I'm pretty good, thanks, Hayley.
12: That's good. I can't believe I'm talking to Russell Crowe.
11: In the movie Gladiator, I'm pretty sure I say the line, "Are you not entertained?" In Los Angeles, you will be entertained. Congratulations, you're going to Los Angeles.
12: Yes! Thanks so much. That's amazing. I'm so excited.
11: No, it's a pleasure.
10: Not a bad impersonation there, I reckon. All right, you need to listen. For United captain Corey Oates, his boarding call, ring 13 1065 when it plays. 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